0: Let's go to 13, 24, 10 for some of this action.
1: Ladies and gentlemen, Benson Boone. You and a mate. Japan.
2: My name is Benson Boone.
0: Krista on 13, 24, 10 calling me as...
3: I'm just drove my son to school and now I'm coming back to face the laundry.
0: Oh, no. That sucks, but is relatable. And I'm going to bring some excitement to your day by getting you in the running for Benson Boone in Japan.
3: Oh, fantastic. Oh, that's so exciting.
0: Helen on 13, 24, 10, what are you up to this morning?
4: I'm going to the gym. You need to come.
0: Oh, what are we working out today?
4: We're going to do a 5K run.
0: Oofed.
4: And then we're going to do weight. And then we're going to collapse.
0: After you eat, of course. My friend, what a day. Getting it done at the gym and getting in the running for Benson Boone in Japan.
4: Absolutely. Then I can run around Japan.
0: Oh, my gosh. What a great... You do so many steps in Japan.
4: I know. Brilliant.
0: So you've been before?
4: I have. I've been lucky enough to be... I've gone to Tokyo, Kyoto, and Kobe. Food heaven.
0: Oh, my gosh. The whole country is food heaven.
4: Oh, I have to agree.
0: Oh, my gosh. That's why we're doing the 5K run and the weights, so then we can just go all out in Japan.
4: Yeah. We can just eat it all back on.
0: Well, do some weights for me, and if you get to Japan, eat some gyoza for me.
4: I will.
0: Thanks. All day, my job is getting you in the running for Benson Boone live in Japan. Don't forget, you can also register on the Nova Player or novafm.com.au. All right, let's get on the lady that is currently touring down under. Her concert is all over my social feeds and I am beyond jealous that I didn't go. I think you know who it is, but I'll confirm it next.
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And I love it. Everyone going to a show is wearing a sea of polka dots. I love dressing up for concerts. And if you're going to a final show in Brizzy, enjoy and know that I'm jealous. Let's play some Bad Girl Riri, who has confirmed that she has 170 unheard tracks in her music vault. Just hurry up and release them, Rihanna.

0: 7919, it is the home of Jody and Hazy, and they were pumped this morning to find out that Powderfinger have announced they are doing a tour, and yes, they are indeed coming to Adelaide. We often miss out on the big names, but we've got Powderfinger coming.
1: Powderfinger is coming.
2: I'm just putting it out there. I would like Bernard maybe just to have a bit of a hair wash before he comes to Adelaide.
1: Whoa.
2: And maybe a treatment.
1: Maybe this is why the artists don't turn up to Adelaide. Because Bernie turns up and they're like, what's going on, Adelaide? And someone's like, wash your hair!
0: Jody and Hazy are back tomorrow. They've got thousands of dollars worth of cash and prizes up for grabs with Nova's Risk It. Two envelopes, each with a surprise prize. But you can only make one decision and claim one envelope. Will you risk it? Play tomorrow. The guys are back from 6 and your chance to play after 8.

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15: G'day there, no real dramas around town. Cleaner and quiet, those in the roads looking after each other and behaving themselves. The freeway, Southern Expressway and the North-South Motorway all in good order. The South Road hosting brake lights through Theberton and Myland as works continue. Works as well, Port Adelaide, Commercial Road closed outbound just near Russell Street. Diversions in place. Works also Camden Park, Anzac Highway near Morford Road, both directions of 40 and Elizabeth Road, Morford Vale, a speed camera. It's M-Day at Mazda this Saturday. For one day only, get an unmissable deal like your first three scheduled services free across all models in stock, including EV. In for a partly cloudy one today, a top of 19 degrees on the menu. Right now it's 16 degrees on Adelaide's Nova 919.
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17: 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Sonny Federa, he's around this week. His fresh hit with Becky Hill, Say Something, is going to play after Gracie Abrams. And more chances to see Benson.

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0: Hey, on Friday, did you catch Joel Creasy chatting to the one, the only Benson Boone?
1: What could people expect? Like, what's happening on stage in the Wanted Man tour?
2: That's a great question. I think this is kind of a, like, the most mature, well, it's funny saying that and then just, like, flipping around the stage like a child. It is, like, somewhat the most mature show that I have put on. I naturally have a very playful energy, and I've always been that way. But this show, I think, showcases just a couple more sides of me that are less playful and more deep and soulful. I love when people can hear a new side of me that they would have never expected, and I haven't played big shows out here in Australia yet, so I'm really excited to do it.
0: Do you want to see Benson Boone? Okay, wait, let me rephrase that question. Do you want to see Benson Boone live in concert, but in Japan? Like, make it a whole holiday? Because I'm going to open the phones to get you in the running to win that bad boy straight after 9 minutes of the noughties, which I hit play on after this.
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0: Yeah, you're in. 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
0: Hey, call every day. 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
5: Woo-hoo! 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
0: Parkdale in Victoria. 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

0: It is the home of Jody and Hazy. They are beyond wrapped that Powderfinger is returning and coming to Adelaide. I wonder if they'll have tickets for us. Watch this space. What they do have is a chance to win thousands of dollars worth of cash and prizes with Nova's Risk It. So it's two envelopes, each with a surprise prize, but you can only make one decision and claim one envelope. Will you risk it? Play tomorrow. Tomorrow after 8, all right? And the guys are back from 6. All right, let's go check your midday headlines. And then we're getting back into those fresh hits with some Dasha Austin. I love that song. And her in Nova's Red Room was really cool. All right, I'm going to stop talking.
1: 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There's $1,000 in this first envelope. You can have it right now. Or
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5: 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Also, 228.6 cents a litre at Hugo Clearview and 228.8 cents a litre at Hugo West Hindmarsh. The cheapest diesel, 273.9 cents a litre at Silver's Auto Centre and 277.9 cents a litre at Hugo Clearview. 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
6: Good afternoon, I'm Heidi Tilton. Saudi Arabia's main international airport has been hit for the second time in as many days, with one person killed and 11 others injured. It follows Saturday's deadly strike on Riyadh Airport, which killed 13 people and injured more than 300. A senior Liberal insists the coalition is making inroads with voters, despite two new opinion polls showing it remains behind One Nation. Both Resolve and News Poll put Labor's primary vote at 29%, with One Nation in second place and the coalition third. But Deputy Liberal Leader Jane Hume believes the opposition is gaining ground.
7: We will keep talking about our policies that we've already put forward 18 months prior to an election. We'll keep talking about those policies every day. Scrapping Labor's taxes, going further and lowering more taxes, lowering energy prices and putting Australians first.
6: A 16-year-old Melbourne boy's in court today, accused of hitting a woman with a stolen car in the CBD just metres from marathon runners. Former Australian of the Year Grace Tames back in the headlines after accusing governments of weaponising anti-Semitism to distract Australians from the war in Gaza. Kelly Clarkson's doubling down on claims she was given the Pretty Woman treatment at a New York store after the business disputed her version of events. The singer says a staff member looked her up and down and suggested a $15,000 mechanical bird might be out of her price range. And in sports,

0: 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And you're up to date on Nova.
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0: Friday, Joel Creasy got to sit down with the one and only Benson Boone, and they spoke about his iconic looks and how they come up with it.
1: It's come a long way, but since I've been working with this stylist, his name's Monty, I really don't like to be, this is probably not a great trait of mine, but I really don't like to be told what to do or like what to wear.
2: Oh, he does. Yeah.
1: I really hate it, and I've always hated it so much. And the thing I love so much about Monty is him and I will sit together and we kind of draw out all of my outfits and inspiration. We'll find it together. And even better, I've started to just draw my outfits, and I'll send him a drawing with like what color I want, what material I want, how I want it to fit. And he can just make it, even if it doesn't exist, and it's like the coolest thing ever.
0: He does have really cool costumes, Benson Boone. Do you want to see those costumes in real life? In Japan? This is wild. Nova is sending you flights, accommodation, spending money and tickets to see this man. And if you want to win, I'm opening 13, 24, 10 straight after 9 minutes of Nova Boy Jam.
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0: flights, accommodation, spending money to see Benson Boone live in concert. 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Do you want to win?
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7: 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Sing that up.
1: 132410. Hello, Jody.
8: Can I get into the chance to win Benson Boone tickets?
1: In Japan?
8: Yes.
1: Absolutely.
8: Yay! Oh my God, that would be amazing.
1: Winner on Friday, it could be you.
8: I hope so. I genuinely hope so. That would just be amazing.
1: All expenses paid trip and tickets to see Benson. I mean, it's phenomenal. Who else is on 132410?
9: My name's Charlie. I've got the flu.
1: Oh,
9: I can't talk properly.
1: Oh, Charlie, and you've got a dog.
9: Yeah. Sorry, Joey.
1: Oh, Joey.
9: Charlie, I had a day off today. I'm washing dishes, and I thought, oh, my God, it's Benson Boone. I love his music.
1: Am I the first person you've spoken to all day?
9: Probably, yeah. I thought, I'd never get through. All the young ones will probably ring. No, but I'll give it a go. I feel better all of a sudden.
1: Isn't that amazing how that works?
9: Yeah.
1: Oh, now the issue is going to be, if you win, who's looking after the dog while you go to Japan?
9: Oh my God, I've got a friend. He's my savior.
1: Okay, all right. As long as your friend doesn't want to come with you as the plus one.
9: Okay, yeah, he probably would.
1: Well, you got a lot to think about and plan. Good luck. Now rest up and go watch some midday movies.
9: Oh, thanks, Ellie.
1: Patient zero.

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0: 919 with Zara Larson. Are you heading to a show at Adelaide Entertainment Centre on Sunday? She has sold out her show so quickly. It's going to be incredible. I wonder if she'll sit down with Joel Creasy while she's down under, because he's getting all the big name stars. He had, well, he flew to America to talk to Bruno Mars. He had Benson Boone on the show last week, and today, Troye Sivan. Oh, so excited to hear this chat. Troye Sivan, Joel Creasy, kicking off next right here on Adelaide's Nova 919.
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14: 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Urgent gas works underway in Hackham West on Main South Road near Crestview Lane. In Port Adelaide, Commercial Road remains closed outbound due to urgent works near Russell Street with detours in place. Works to watch out for in Bedford Park on Marion Road outbound near Sturt Road. Speed back to 40Ks there. Also, speed reductions in both directions due to works in Blair Athol along Grand Junction Road near Main North Road. Looking to eat healthier? Rainbow Fresh salads are grown as nature intended. Seeds, sun and soil. 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Local, it's better for you. Partly cloudy today, 19 the expected top. Right now in the city at 16 degrees on Adelaide's Nova 919.
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17: 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So I'd be like, have conviction about what it is that you feel deeply and go with that. But by the same token, I'd say, know what you don't know, because there's a lot of places where I'm weak, and one of my greatest strengths and a superpower of mine is know what you don't know and hire people into the kind of gaps and the holes that you have in your own knowledge. 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
1: Happy Monday and welcome to the Joel Carisi Show. I had Benson Boone join me on Friday and I am still swooning, but the banger guests keep rolling through. Ooh, today is going to be a rush. I am joined by pop superstar Troye Sivan, who is a fellow Perth gal made good like myself. I haven't seen Troye in many years, but we are old friends. It is going to be a hoot, but let's kick off our Monday lunchtime. Here's a little bit of a Olivia Rodrigo drop dead on Nova. Troye Sivan up next. I know.

0: Miller, baby doll, you're listening to the Joel Creasy Show for your Monday lunch hour. And on Friday, Troye Sivan dropped his new album, She's the Best, and it is a banger. It's so brilliant. And I am joined by Troye now. Troye, I wanted to say, for so many reasons, as an old friend, as a Perth boy, an Aussie, and a gay man, congratulations. You're doing so well, Troye, and you're doing it with such style.
1: Oh, thank you. That's so nice. Thank you very much. I always forget that you're from Perth.
0: I know. I try and forget, but mum and dad remind me. Do you know the last time I saw you? Because everyone always says, oh, do you know Troye? And it's given me so much material. You came and saw me do some stand-up at the Improv in LA, and it was one of the greatest bombs of my life. And it was so bad, Troye. It was so...
1: I thought you were so funny.
0: No, stop. See, this is why you're so stylish. That's very kind. It was one of those top gigs that you remember for all the bad reasons. And then your career took off.
1: Well, if it makes you feel any better, I don't remember it that way. So maybe that actually makes me feel better, because sometimes I think I'm bombing and then maybe people are like not of the same mindset.
0: They are the gigs that make us though, those terrible gigs. I mean, you would surely haven't had one for years.
1: You know what? The other day I was going to go out and perform at Austin City Limits with Charlie. So Charlie was headlining and she was like, you can have my stage for like 10 minutes. Like, cool. We don't even need to do a song, the two of us. You can just have it and do whatever you want. And I, of course, said, yes, that's so nice, whatever. And for some reason, I was sitting in the hotel room that day and I'm like watching videos from the rehearsal and my heart started to like pound out of my chest.
0: Really?
1: And my hands started to sweat. And I was like, I am not only going to have a panic attack now, but then, of course, my like anxious brain goes like, now because I'm panicking, that's weird. I don't usually do this. I'm probably going to panic tonight on stage. What am I going to do? Thankfully, I took a nap and then I woke up and I felt like a million times better.
0: Oh,
1: I think I was just tired.
0: Yeah.
1: But no, it's still like a fear for sure. Like I still get stage fright and stuff.
0: Yeah, I think there's a healthy amount of nerves that you got to have. I think when you kind of don't have any, that's when it starts to become a little bit concerning.
1: Mm-hmm, mm-hmm.
0: Maybe that was me before I went on stage at the Improv. Please stick around. We're chatting to Troye Sivan. And up next, I've got to ask about the incredible icons you're working with. It's huge. Kylie, Madonna, Nicole Kidman. Like, wow. Let's get this one on. In the meantime, it's Britney Spears, another icon. Toxic on Nova. Baby, can't you see?

0: Australia. This is the Joel Creasy Show on Nova.
1: Let's get the party started. See you at the bar, you was hardly talking. That's when I knew that your heart was scarring. Friends to lovers need a part to star in. Like, wait, babe, let me

0: Five, nine, brown
1: Dave
0: eyes.
1: And Tam's Rain Dance. It's the Joel Creasy Show on Nova, and we're joined by Troy Sivan chatting to us from NYC. So, Troy, this is your fourth album, She's the Best, and, like, I just have to queen out and live vicariously through you. You're working with so many queens and icons and legends, and you obviously have worked recently with the queen of pop, but the princess of pop, our Kylie Minogue, penned like a tribute to you for your time on 100 Next List. I mean, what was that like? It's Kylie.
2: It was like one of the nicest things I've ever read. And she said in it that we would have been friends in school.
1: Oh.
2: And that is the thing that got me.
1: Yeah.
2: That is the thing that really, really, really got me, because like I have that fantasy about people all the time where I'm like, oh my God, if I just knew them, I feel like we would have been friends. And so that really has like stuck with me. But yeah, she's just like everything. I love her.
1: Yeah. Well, you like when I say you're doing it in such style, she has for so many years. You do us so proud as Australians. Did you see her AFL concert?
2: I did, of course. It was amazing.
1: Oh, amazing. And then obviously the queen of pop, Madonna. Like, oh gosh, you were on stage with her at the VMAs. You have interpolation of her on Party. Like, oh, just what's it even like talking to her?
2: It is quite like presidential, regal, you know. There's definitely an air where you're like, you feel the weight of the fact that Madonna is standing right in front of you.
1: Sure.
2: But she could not have been nicer. Like, to be honest, I was petrified. And she was so nice. And like, she said on stage, she was like, "Party in the bush," which just made me immediately. I was like, "That's like one of the happiest moments of my life." So cool.
1: But seeing you on stage with her, it just made sense. It was like, "Oh yeah, that's just Troy being Troy." Like it looked right.
2: I met her like literally 5 minutes before that.
1: Wow,
2: which was crazy. But I'm glad that I got to meet her before we gave her the award, because then I wasn't like kind of freaking out on stage. Yeah, it was crazy.
1: And then, of course, Nicole Kidman as well in your video clip for She's the Best. I mean, like, you're just working with all the right people.
2: I mean, I always say, like, wouldn't you do the same?
1: Like,
2: being a gay guy. You know, like, I'm really just a gay guy. So I love these people, and I have somehow landed myself in a situation where I have the opportunity to, like, even just ask the question. And I've been really, like, lucky that they've all said yes.
1: As they should. Troy Sivan is here. And, Troy, I want to tell you my favourite lyrics from She's the Best. They are rather juicy. Back with more Troy Sivan after this. It's the Joel Creasy Show on Nova.
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1: 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We're going to jump back into my chat with him after this. It's David Guetta, Teddy Swims, Tones and I, Gone, Gone, Gone. 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
2: Party in the park, party in the bush, party under the bridge, party at the restaurant, party at the club, party in the day, party in my house, party on the way to the party at the park.

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Party at the club, party in the day, party at my house, party on the way to the party at the park, party in the bush, party under the bridge, party at the restaurant, party at the club, party in the day, party at my house, party on the park, party in the bush, party under the bridge, party at the restaurant, party at the club, party in the day, party at my house, party on the way to the

0: Part A by Troy Sivan from his new album, She's the Best, and it is the best. Troy, I'm with you right now. You are the best. This album, it's fantastic. I love it. I love the lyrics. She takes down an incel on the internet when she needs a little unwind. I know that woman.
1: Mm-hmm. Yeah. Yeah. I love her. I mean, all of those lyrics are like 100%, it's a collage, and there's like real people that I can, you know, attach to each of those lyrics. And I fully just like know that girl who can absolutely go in on someone online.
0: Right. And I often think, and you might have a different view to me, but I think as gay men, we idolize these women so much because maybe we don't realize, but in school, they were the first person to defend us. So we then spend the rest of our lives, you know, paying them back and honoring them for being there in that moment that we really needed them.
1: 100%. I think it's like, it's all linked where it's like finding safety in women as a kid before you even know about yourself.
0: Yeah.
1: You know what I mean? Like before you realize that, you know, maybe you know that you're different, but you're not really sure why. Mm. And I think just feeling seen by them, you know, I can think back to like teachers that I had and, you know, like the girls in my year, you know, like I was so scared of all the boys in my year.
0: Same.
1: And then I think then you turn on the TV and you see Nicole Kidman and you're like, oh, I feel like she would like protect me.
0: Oh, you know? Yeah.
1: Yeah.
0: In those really testing moments, I always think of it like my one was called Ashley. And, you know, when you're kind of getting picked on and she's that girl that goes, I'll just f off and leave him alone. She gives you that light reprieve. And then, yeah, we just spend the rest of our lives just like worshipping them because it's so special for us.
1: It really, really is. Yeah.
0: And then Party. I mean, I cannot begin to tell you how many times I've done a spin class to that song. And it is so great.
1: Already?
0: Yeah.
1: Wow.
0: Oh, yeah. The spin instructors are onto it because they are all queens themselves.
1: Yes.
0: And like, I didn't realize a bush, like, you know, the Party in the Bush, I didn't realize it was so Australian.
1: I didn't really realize either. I knew that I was going to have to explain a doof, but I didn't think that the term the bush was going to be so hard for people to understand. And I've just had to explain myself a lot over the last couple of weeks talking about it. And
0: I
1: didn't anticipate such a barrier there.
0: Truly congratulations. It is so inspiring to watch. It is so cool to watch. You deserve it all. You're doing it with such aplomb and in such style. And I could not, truly, truly could not be more stoked for you. Congratulations.
1: Oh, thank you so much. Thanks. And hopefully I will see you soon. I want to see you on stage again. And I want to see what you're doing.
0: I'm probably doing the same old shit, Troy, but hopefully for more laughs. Yeah, congratulations.
1: Thank you so much. Yeah, I'll see you soon.
0: Thanks, Troy. You can listen to my full chat with Troy Sivan on the Joel Creasy Show podcast, where we dive into some of the other tracks on his new album. Next up, we're going to get a scroll update and hear more about this crazy Twitter spat that involves Kelly Clarkson and a record store in Brooklyn. Back after this.
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0: 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I'm nearly out of here, so time for this.
1: Time to read up on all the hot goss in the world of showbiz from an actual scroll delivered straight to Joel's studio. It's Joel's Scroll Update.
0: Michelle Stevenson, good to see your gorgeous face.
2: Oh, my God. I'm so happy to see you.
0: I am thanging to talk about this. Kelly Clarkson. Yeah. You know I'm a huge Kelly Clarkson fan.
2: I kind of am as well.
0: Right. Did you see the clip of her singing Golden by K-pop Demon Hunters, which is not meant to be sung by a human? She's the first human to ever sing it.
2: Because the girl can do no wrong. She knows how to hit those high notes.
0: Yeah. It's like American Idol should have ended after season one because they found it. They found her.
2: Yeah, no notes. She's the idol.
0: Yeah, right. So this is kind of out of character for her, hence why I think I'm on her side. So she's publicly called out a store in Brooklyn on her Instagram, accusing them of treating her like Julia Roberts' character in Pretty Woman. She said she was keen to purchase an item. In her words, she said, I was looked at as if I couldn't afford it and was told he could find something comparable for me, being the guy at the store. Wow, dude, you're an idiot and just lost a huge sale. Right?
2: Big mistake. Huge.
0: Oh, damn, why didn't I think of that? Brilliant. So it's gone back and forth. This has been huge. So the store responded with a statement saying the item was a one of a kind and not for sale. And they even quoted her song. It was a very good clap back from them saying, what doesn't kill you makes you stronger, a la her own lyrics.
2: Yep.
0: Now, just as of now, Kelly has replied saying that they're lying and that she had a conversation about purchasing it, then showed a photo of the $15,000 price tag next to the item. Who is right? Who is wrong? What's going on?
2: Oh, my God, let's break it all down. There's so much in this. I do think at the end of the day, she is like the every woman, right? So she does kind of look like your average person. But having said that, we all know art stores and art dealers and anyone who deals in art, they're very, very, very, very, very down on their nose on everyone else.
0: 100%. And also in Brooklyn, I imagine the more unkempt you are, the richer you are as well.
2: Yeah, I mean, they invented the hipster vibe, right?
0: 100%. I also don't think of her as teeing off on social media often, hence why I feel like there is definitely something here.
2: But I do think, too, there is something about being looked down upon as though you can't afford something that really inherently makes you feel really insecure and not very nice as a person.
0: Yeah, everyone should be treated the same in a store. At the same time, I do understand this store has now been, you know, had so much backlash and pile-on from her followers. So, you know, I do see their point there.
2: I mean, it's a really hard thing, right? Because the problem with social media is people only get one version of events and they're always going to pile on and they'll always pick a side. And sometimes it's not always the left and the right, it's the middle.
0: Yeah, this is going to keep going, I imagine.
2: Oh, of course. I'm here for it, though. I'm got the pop already.
0: Saying, call me after this, babe. Okay, real pivot here, Dame Judi Dench.
2: I love her.
0: I love her. Yes, she says that she would love to die in a theatre dressing room after a performance. She is 91 years old and she said she wants to be one of those women who throw themselves out of planes when they're 100. I love her.
2: Oh, my God. And the fact that she is 91... She does not look 91. She does not act 91. That woman is still acting the shit out of life.
0: Yeah.
2: Like, she is so good.
0: Yes.
2: And I think very apt to want to die in a theatre.
0: Oh, yeah, for a dame of the theatre like that, absolutely. She's also said she just wants to keep working. She loves acting. She doesn't see it as a job. And when people ask her about retirement, she's like, what are you talking about?
2: I just think we need more of her and more of Helen Mirren. Can we have Helen and Dame?
0: I agree.
2: Both of them. Dame Judi Dench, Helen Mirren, we need all of them.
0: I will have them all. Well, thank you to my very own Dame Michelle Stevenson.
2: Thank you.
0: I'm going to be back tomorrow with comedian Sammy J. Up next, I've heard of them, Ricky Lee and Tim.
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9: 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See website for T's and C's. In Port Adelaide, Commercial Road remains closed outbound due to urgent works near Russell Street, with detours currently in place. Also works to watch out for in Haller Cove on Lonsdale Road near Majors Road. Speed back to 40Ks in both directions. That's also the case for works in Birkenhead on Semaphore Road near Nelson Street, and in Blair after Long Grand Junction Road near Main North Road. 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Adelaide weather, partly cloudy, 19 the top. Right now in the city, it's 15 degrees on Adelaide's Nova 919.
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10: With your 2pm headlines, good afternoon, I'm Michelle Stevenson. The Albanese government will implement legislation later this week to impose a 30% tax on discretionary trusts. Small business owners say the move is another hit to their operations in a tight economic environment. The government has carved out the agriculture sector from the move, but the opposition argues the tax should be scrapped for everyone. One Nation, meantime, could be forced to submit its policies for formal costing ahead of the next New South Wales election. The Minns government plans to change laws to give the minor party the same access to costings as Labor and the Coalition. Well, tensions in the Middle East have escalated after a fresh Houthi strike on the main international airport in the Saudi capital of Riyadh. The attack has now claimed a life and injured 11 others, a strike yesterday killing 13. A bipartisan group of seven US senators has condemned President Trump's deal with Vladimir Putin to lift sanctions so Russia can supply diesel to US and global markets. And Kim Kardashian was pretty in pink on the sidelines of the Formula One in Singapore, the reality star there to support boyfriend Lewis Hamilton. And you're up to date on Nova.
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15: TGIM.
13: Yes, Monday.
15: Thank God it's Monday.
16: It's the best day of the week.
14: TGIM, guys.
17: Thank God it's Monday.
18: This show is good for what ails you on a Monday.
17: After the weekend.
18: Yes.
19: Welcome to the start of the fresh week. It's Ricky Lee and Tim here, the Savo, in for Chrissy Swan. Good to see you.
10: Good to see you. How was your weekend?
19: Real good.
10: Real good, full stop.
19: I felt like I felt like my age on the weekend.
10: Why?
19: Because I went to a gig and it was full of people like me. Wasn't too young, wasn't too old, it was just in the middle.
10: Yeah, you weren't at like a Sabrina Carpenter show where you were as all teenage girls.
19: No.
10: It was just all mid-40s men, is that right?
19: Yep. Yeah, a few ladies.
10: Just drinking beer and like dad dancing.
19: Southern Comfort and Coke, actually, if you're going to be real.
10: I love it. That's so funny.
19: I mean, that was a mistake. You have two of those and you've got a little sugar burn the next morning. That's okay.
10: Oh, what's sugar burn? Heartburn?
19: It felt like a little hot pipe. Little hot pipe situation the next morning. Like,
10: that's so funny.
19: You know, hot pipe?
10: No.
19: It's heartburn.
10: As in heartburn?
19: Yeah.

0: pipe? Hot is that pipe. What you call it?
1: Yeah.
0: Hot pipe?
1: Hot pipe.
0: I get hot heartburn all the time because I'm 40, so I have to have Nexium pretty much all the time. But it's excellent if you're ever having a beverage. You always start your day with a Nexium and then you don't get the heartburn.
1: Yeah,
0: but
1: I'm surprised your handbag's not big enough or bigger because of all the stuff you got in there.
0: What are you talking about? Look at this. I've got a full medicine bag. I've got anti-nausea medication. I've got meloxicam in case my back gets sore. I've got Plexia in case my back gets sore. I've got Nexium. I've got Nodos in case I'm out and I need caffeine and I don't have...
1: Is that what Nodos is? Is that caffeine?
0: Yeah. It's just a straight caffeine tablet so you don't have to have a coffee or a V.
1: I have it
0: when I'm travelling. I've got Panadol. I've got ibuprofen. I've got everything.
1: And that's the end of the show.
0: And I have so much in this little bag, this tiny little pouch. I've got a teasing comb. I've got hand sanitizer. I've got a little sticky thing for the back of my phone.
1: Can I say something? I'm really sorry I brought it up.
0: Two combs.
1: I'm sorry
0: I
1: brought it up.
0: AirPods. I've got two.
1: If your throat's on fire, listen to this from G Flip. Bed on fire to kick off your little Arvo show with us this afternoon.
0: Need one of these?
1: What is that?
0: That's a lip balm.
1: Oh, yeah.

0: Hey, girls, the Savo. This is Nova. Happy Monday. It is Ricky Lee and Tim. Very soon, you know, like kids, and some of them back at school. Some parts of the country are still off today.
1: School holidays.
0: Little shout out to the teachers who are taking an extra day.
1: I don't understand school holidays. No, I think the teachers are back at school, like planning, but the kids aren't.
0: Yeah, but they're taking an extra day for themselves without the students. Anyway, that's by the by. It is different all around the country, I understand. But very soon, what did you think as a kid? Because I'm worried about our children of today because they think, well, they think potatoes are from somewhere that they're absolutely not from. Anyway, we'll get to that in a second. But as Kelly Clarkson says, what doesn't kill you makes you stronger.
2: What doesn't kill you makes you stronger.
1: Kelly Clarkson is... I love her so much.
0: Yeah.
1: She's funny and she's relatable and she's just like all of us. And she's gone into a shop in Brooklyn and they have given her the pretty woman treatment. And she is mad about it. And I love her for it. She's tweeted over the weekend, just drove all the way to Brooklyn, which is like a really cool, it's like the Enmore, of New York. Just drove all the way to Brooklyn to check out this store I thought looked really rad and had a few things in mind to buy and literally was looked at as if I couldn't afford it and was told he could find something comparable for me. Wow, dude, you're an idiot and just lost a huge sale. Go check out Art of Play in Brooklyn if you enjoy being treated like Julia Roberts' character in Pretty Woman.
0: She named the shop.
1: Named and shamed and people are going off and I love it.
0: Kelly.
1: She's just...
0: She's great.
1: Just, but
0: she's doing a talk show or is that over?
1: It's over now.
0: Okay.
1: I think she's a coach on The Voice, but she had a talk show for years. It was great.
0: Kelly-okey.
1: It was great and did Kelly-okey, great chats. Not those weird, awkward, like hand-holding, close-talking chats like on Drew Barrymore.
0: That's fine. I love Drew.
1: So
0: I know you would hate that. You'd have to get your hand sanitizer out.
2: This is Ricky Lee and Tim on Nova.
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0: Taylor Swift's Pink Clouding, not to be confused with Scotty Cam's favourite song, Pink Cladding.
1: Second time you've made me proper laugh today.
0: Is that right? Yeah. Oh, yes, I remember the first one. We'll leave that. It's Ricky Lee and Toomey in the Savo for Chrissy Swan. And kids, we're worried about you. And that's why I want to know on 13, 24, 10, what did you used to think as a kid? And we'll give you $100 to spend at Shell, the Shell Fuel card, because Shell Ready Express, for whatever you need, coffee, snacks, food on the go, Shell Fuel, it's at the ready. I'll tell you why I'm saying this, and I'll give you an example of myself first. I used to think the teachers used to live at school.
1: That's so
0: and it wasn't
1: cute.
0: Until it was probably year four, I saw Mrs. Ling with her kids at the shops and I went, huh?
1: What are you doing here?
0: I thought you lived at school.
1: Oh, that's really cute. You thought you thought teachers lived at school?
0: I also used to think Foxtel was free until I moved out too. But that's different.
1: All kids do.
0: Yeah, yeah.
1: I used to think that the clouds...
0: Oh, yeah.
1: Was heaven. So people go into the clouds when they pass away. They go up into the clouds and that's where heaven is because you can see it. And if you look close enough, you might be able to catch a glimpse.
0: So that makes sense because you would have been the same as me. When I was younger, I never really flew much. But my kids, because they fly a lot, they just know that there's nothing above the clouds.
1: Yeah.
0: So they're like, oh,
1: no, but even,
0: my pets are up here.
1: My mum used to tell me, she was like, if we ever got on a plane to go like to New Zealand to visit family or something, I would look out into the clouds and I'd be looking for people and pets and things like that. I think that was just so that I would shush up and stop asking questions.
0: What about this? 15% of Australian kids think that chips come from McDonald's and not potatoes. So they're just chips, right? So
1: chips
0: just come
1: from
0: McDonald's. Not from potatoes.
1: Oh, that's awesome.
0: They also think, 31% of children also think that bread is just from the bakery, which I get that because sometimes it is. They do make the bread at bakeries.
1: Yeah,
0: But chips aren't potatoes is pretty great.
1: Chips are from Maccas.
0: I mean, I guess I used to think that food just came from Northbridge Plaza. This is at Northbridge Plaza getting our food.
1: God, it's so good. It's funny. I've got a 16-year-old sister. I was going to say daughter. That was just going to be the weirdest thing I've ever said. I've got a 16-year-old sister and she, watching her discover, and it's been for a couple of years now, but watching her discover, like, how am I going to pay for things? Like, what am I going to do?
0: She'll never work that out. Morning, Emily.
1: But it's a wild concept for her because she's like, how am I going to pay bills? Like, I have to pay for electricity. I have to pay for a car. I have to pay for petrol.
0: Yeah.
1: I have to pay for rent. I have to pay for furniture.
0: Your internet.
1: Freaking out.
0: Jessica, what did you used to think as a kid?
2: Actually, not me. My mum, when she was growing up, when she'd go outside, she'd see that white dog poo. I don't know if people see it.
1: Yeah, that
2: like
1: chalky.
2: In the sun.
1: Yes.
2: Yeah. And she used to think it came from white dogs. So she literally believed that it was that dog. And every time, it's just like our family just won't stop teasing her about it.
1: That's awesome.
0: White poo, white dog.
1: I used to think chocolate milk came from brown cows.
0: How now, brown cow? That's good. Chalky
1: it's
0: milk.
1: So dumb.
0: Nolene?
3: Yeah, hiya. I love the brown cow thing. So when I was brought up in a Catholic school, I believed that females are born with a baby inside, but it doesn't grow until a boy kisses you. So if a boy kisses you, it starts growing, so don't kiss boys.
1: Nolene, terrifying. That is...
3: I don't know if you've got your pause button, but I can tell you how to avoid...
0: don't do that. Don't do that. But, Nolene, can I ask you then a personal question? How old were you then knowing that when you kissed a boy for the first time? 32?
3: Until my teens.
0: Yeah.
1: Wow.
3: Like maybe up to 14.
0: That's good.
1: When you realised you knew better.
0: I'm going to tell that to my daughter then. That's good. I don't like kissing anyone.
1: Yeah, tell her.
0: Ever.
1: Tell her immediately.
0: I don't want to kiss her.
1: Leave the studio and tell her now.
0: I don't want to kiss anyone ever.
1: No.
0: Live with me forever.
1: It's really cute.
0: Yeah. Sophia, what did you used to think as a kid?
4: Hey, guys. My mum used to tell me that if I ate spinach, that my boobs would grow. So I would always eat

0: things that are
1: the Bone. I'm confused. Has Benson Boone been here, or is he leaving here, or is he still here? Because I've seen interviews with him with an Australia t-shirt on.
2: Yeah.
1: He's just been visiting.
2: Is he here selling tickets to an upcoming tour?
1: Apparently he's been visiting a special person in another part, in a little part of Australia, maybe Wollongong. But he's back soon, though. He's doing shows, right? Yeah, okay.
2: Yeah, he's in town doing promo to sell tickets for the shows.
1: All right, November, he's back for the show, the Boone.
2: The Boone.
1: Have you seen?
2: I thought you went and saw Benson Boone over the weekend.
1: No, I saw Razorlight. Very different.
2: Who is that?
1: Don't worry. I actually took some of your advice over the weekend. Yeah. I really bammed my shower, my easy off bam.
2: Yeah, I really taught you how to really get in there and bam on the shower.
1: The difference between me bamming my shower and you, I wasn't nude.
3: So I did mop the floors fully clothed, and then I kind of didn't finish the hallway, and then I had had a few drinks by that stage, and then I took my robe off and I mopped in the nude.
1: She mopped in the nude. Yes, you heard it right.
3: At least you know I've got clean floors.
1: You are a strange person sometimes.
2: But I did the majority of it. Clothed, well, not really clothed. I was wearing a robe and I was nude under it, but that's just my housewear. That's what I wear at home.
1: Nude under your robe, even. Like,
2: yes.
1: You've got to wear undies under your robe.
2: Why? I'm by myself.
1: It just flips open.
2: Who's going to judge me?
1: I told you, because I went to Thailand last year.
2: And also, my robe comes down to my ankles.
1: And I had a little Thailand robe that I brought.
2: Thailand Tim. I saw some fun videos from that trip.
1: I was Thailand Tim for like 7 days. I had a shell necklace and everything.
2: You really did. Didn't you have a little sarong that you put on?
1: Well, that was for you. I did that as a joke. I bought a sarong and...
2: Were you nude under that sarong?
1: Yeah, for the photo.
2: See, why didn't you have undies on under your sarong?
1: Because it's the sarong way to wear a sarong with undies on.
2: Nice. But no, I didn't. So I mopped all of the floors in my robe, and then I kind of left the hallways. And I did, my mum kind of does this all the time. She kind of half does a job and then comes back the next day and does it. And there's just like shit everywhere. Like everything is kind of half done.
1: Yeah.
2: And then, we were watching something. We were having fun. We were having a good day. We had some drinks, and then I thought it would be funny to whip off my robe and mop. And it was.
1: Bron, what do you do nude, what? Bron?
4: I get up my digital scales and weigh myself in the hope that I'm going to be lighter.
2: No, but you have to do it nude, and you have to do it when you first wake up, after your morning wee. But then,
4: exactly, Ricky.
2: Yes.
4: And nothing wrong with a nude mop.
2: No, you know what I mean? And also, do you do what I do and do you find like the skinny area of the bathroom where you put the tiles where you're like, yeah.
4: Yeah,
1: 100%. What do you mean the skinny part of the bathroom?
2: Some areas in the bathroom you can stand on it in all different parts and it says a different weight.
1: Are you serious?
2: So there's definitely, in every bathroom, there's a skinny part of the bathroom where you put the scales and I know exactly how to line it up and I'm like, look how thin I am today.
1: Mel, what are you doing nude, Mel?
5: So I sleep nude, but occasionally I also hang the clothes out nude.
2: Oh, hanging the clothes out nude. That's a new one. I like that.
1: Aruga.
5: It's freeing on a hot day.
2: Oh, yeah, it would be too. I love being nude.
1: I think it's different for a man. No one wants to see a man wandering around nude.
2: No.
1: Literally no one.
2: No, there's a lot going on.
1: We've got all our stuff hanging
2: also,
1: out.
2: Also, like, no one looks good lounging on the couch nude, no, but especially not a man.
1: I have a friend in Perth that sits on his couch nude. Stuff. Whenever I sit on his couch, I'm like, you're always on your couch nude. Anyway, all right, we've covered it off. Thank you for your call.
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27: 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I love that.
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0: podcast, Miss Jackson. You know the good version of that? The Vines. The Vines did a really cool cover of that song.
1: Okay.
0: Very different.
1: Yeah, all of your cool band people do like really cool kid versions of these like big pop iconic hits from the, you know, 90s, 2000s. It's very fun
0: to
1: see.
0: What about Radio Free Alice? They did that Usher song.
1: They did. What did they say again? They were saying that it's the most boring song and they had to try and make it better.
0: I'm actually catching up with them this week.
1: Well, can you tell them
0: I'm not going to bring up the Usher stuff. It's a no-go zone for me. I'm just self-imposed.
1: Well, if you were going to bring it up, just tell them I said they sounded a bit douchey.
0: No-go zone. Ricky Lane team, we're almost done. Fitzy, Whipper and Kate coming up in a second. We are back from 6 o'clock tonight, so just stick with us if you want.
1: Yeah, don't go anywhere. You've got nowhere to be.
0: Let's check the world of entertainment. Remember Lance Bass?
1: Do I ever?
0: He revealed in the early days of NSYNC.
1: Feel it when your body starts.
0: He was paid $50 Australian a day.
1: Yeah, that's a little per diems. That's a little, so I could buy lunch.
0: Little Lance Bass.
1: Yeah, your little per diems.
0: There you go. Look at him now.
1: Look at him.
0: What is
1: go.
0: He doing now? I don't know.
1: Doing podcasts, whinging about how much money they didn't make.
0: Tones and eyes back in the news.
2: That's showbiz, kids.
3: Entertainment news.
1: I love Tones. I think she's amazing. She's an incredible artist. If you haven't gone and listened to her latest song, Mercy, please go and do it. It's
0: good.
1: One of my favourite songs of all time. But she's celebrating at the moment her song with David Guetta and Teddy Swims, Gone, Gone, Gone. It's just hit number one on the US Billboard chart, which is
0: has
1: huge.
0: It? Really?
1: Huge. Huge. Good on her.
0: What about this? I've got a bottle of Bryan Cranston and Aaron Paul's tequila at home.
1: Who? What? Who knew they had a tequila? What do you mean?
0: And actually, when are they here? They're doing a show, Bryan Cranston Aaron Paul from Breaking Bad. Anyway, Bryan Cranston was initially hesitant to launch the brand with Aaron Paul because he had a very bad experience with the drink when he was younger.
1: But mezcal.
0: But they launched Dos Hombre in 2019 and it's cracker. February next year, you can go and see Bryan Cranston and Aaron Paul. Let's try and get an interview with them.
1: Yes.
0: I'd like to.
1: Oh, my gosh.
0: I don't know. Are they just doing a night? Like a chat?
1: Yeah, what is the show?
0: I don't know.
1: They're just hanging out and chatting.
0: It's like Macaulay Culkin's coming out here to do.
1: I know. What do you even mean?
0: Isn't it Home Alone at the end more or something?
1: It's too exciting. I can't even talk about it.
0: Okay. Well, let's just leave it.
1: Okay.
0: 4 to 8. Exciting news for Powderfinger fans. The dates have been revealed. We're going to play a song. Get ready.
1: Okay.
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3: 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A couple of cheaper places have got a $2.247 at Costco, Churchill Road, Kilburn. 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
0: Fitzy, Whipper and Kate still miraculously on air despite dropping everything for Domino's. 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
4: Good afternoon, I'm Michelle Stevenson. The opposition claims the Albanese government has bungled a suite of tax changes which are now hurting the economy. Later this week, Labor will introduce legislation implementing a 30% tax on discretionary trusts. Many small business owners use the trust to protect their assets. Shadow Treasurer Tim Wilson says the government needs to abandon the changes.
5: The consistent theme of the Albanese government has been to punch down and kneecap small businesses who just want to get ahead.
4: The nation's e-safety commissioner is reportedly moving to block Australians from watching the US Army's live-streamed execution of a convicted military mass murderer. The proposed geo-block would restrict access to the broadcast from Australia, although viewers could bypass the restriction using a VPN. Well, 3 in 4 households relying on JobSeeker or Youth Allowance are living below the poverty line. A joint report by ACOS and New South Wales Uni found almost 2 million people dependent on income support are severely struggling. It's prompted calls for the federal government to lift payments to at least 61% of the minimum wage. Aussies are being told to avoid travel to Riyadh after yet another strike on the international airport. Houthi rebels launched a projectile, killing 1 and injuring 11. It's after 13 were killed yesterday and hundreds were injured. And Harry Styles has paused a concert to pay tribute to a man shot by ICE agents in New York while his 5-year-old child was in the car. The star calling for a moment of reflection, urging fans to treat others with love, dignity and respect. Now let's see what's happening on Nine News.
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1: Well done. On Nova.
11: 3 o'clock, Fitzy, Whipper, Kate filling in for Chrissy Swan, guys. Welcome to the show. If you are just tuning in, do you know what? I decided to sit this year out for the Melbourne Marathon.
12: Oh, why?
11: Normally.
13: Was that on this weekend?
11: Yeah.
13: I was supposed to register and train for it as well.
12: Oh, no, I missed it again.
11: Kipchoge, is that how I say his
13: Kipchoge,
11: name?
13: Yeah.
11: Oh, absolute weapon. I mean, did it in 2:09:10, but it was on this day back in 2019 where he set the world record, 1 hour 59 and 40 seconds.
12: Wow.
11: He's a freak. He's an absolute weapon.
13: No. But wait up, that was assisted, wasn't it? That was the one that he had what do they call them, that the people that run with them,
11: yeah,
13: and then they pull out after a certain amount of time. He had 4 or 5 of those around him,
11: yep,
13: and he was wearing those, remember those special Nike shoes?
11: Yeah,
13: which I think they were that good that there was a part of the race, 3 kilometres, where he didn't even have to run it. The shoes ran for him.
11: Yeah, they took off. They left his feet at one stage and he had to chase them down.
12: Wow.
11: Do you know what? With

0: that we'd celebrate with the best running track as voted under a big study.
1: Oh, is this it?
0: This is it. This is the number one song to run to. Man, I'm going to hit the hallway straight outside the studio here. Can't stop me. Should have bought treadmills in, mate, so I could still do my job.
2: I'm just thinking of mum's spaghetti, mate. That's all I'm thinking of.
0: So am I. All right, turn it up. Lose Yourself. Eminem, Nova.

0: self-aware, getting a bit of run at our place. Kids love that song. It is Fitzy, Whipper Kate, thanks to Chemist Warehouse. Your Monday afternoon as we drive you home.
1: Let's talk about golf.
2: Shut up and drive.
1: Yeah, shut up and drive. You're playing around with me, that's all I say. Shut up and drive.
0: If you could shut up, I'm trying to drive.
1: Okay, well, that's what James Maycock has done, Kate. And this is an unbelievable story because I think, I mean, I've never experienced it. I've never been on the golf course when someone has hit a hole in one, but they say it is just the elite. That is, I mean, to do it with a friend or to do it yourself, it's like bowling a perfect 300 in a game of 10-pin bowling. You don't get to see it too much, but when it happens, it's amazing. Especially if you're James Maycock, because he's a part of the Headingley Golf Club in Yorkshire in England. Mm-hmm. And there was a competition going on. They do it every year. It's the par three shootout, and everyone that's involved with the club gets a go at it, the par three. Mm-hmm. If you get a hole in one, it's worth £50,000, which I've done the equation today, is 95,000 Australian dollars.
0: Thank you.
1: Mm. Now, James is known as a naga.
0: Yep.
1: Naga is not a golfer's...
3: Oh.
1: Okay. Right?
3: Auntie.
1: So James as well, because he's so bad at golf, they said, Jimmy, you go first. Go on up, you go. So I'm going to set the scene for you here, right? There's around about 100 men vying for the $95,000 up for offer for the hole-in-one, the par three shootout, the Naga... James Maycock steps up first. Listen.
4: It's Steven!
5: Awesome. Oh, what a moment.
1: They then... 100 men jump on him like a stacks on kid at primary school.
3: Yeah.
1: Which you know how dangerous a stacks on is because you can't breathe at the bottom of it when there's 20, 30 people on you. I can't breathe. Get off of me.
0: Yeah, but he's got his 50,000 pounds.
3: So did everybody else get to have a go after that, or was it just the one amount and that really didn't matter after that?
1: No one's going to win the prize. The prize is gone. So why do you even want to compete? I don't give a stuff, because even if you do get a hole in one after that, no one cares.
0: No.
1: We've already seen one.
0: Show's over.
3: I mean, what a story. Imagine if you decided to stay home with your family that day.
0: Yeah, boring.
3: You know, boring. But you wouldn't have had that awesome story to dine out on for years.
0: Do you remember we went to Live Golf? Was it in Adelaide last year? Year before,
1: yes,
0: I think.
1: Yes.
0: Yep. And we had just left because we had to jump on a plane. Yeah. And I think when the pros came onto the par three we were standing at, the first bloke got one in.
1: Yeah, yeah. That was when they threw all their cups onto the green.
3: What?
1: The party
3: hole at Liverpool. So that was a hole-in-one, was it? I've got a story like that, but it's not a golf story and it wasn't me. But I'd like to contribute to this golf story in some way. When I was married, right? And we were down at a house outside Sydney with a really big yard where we could have a trampoline. And it had the netting around it and the basketball hoop. And we had friends there. We'd have friends come and stay every Easter. And we actually had Lottie Takiri and his family there.
0: Beck.
3: And all the kids were playing, right? And they were way up. I'm talking like, I'm going to say 50 metres.
0: Yeah.
3: It's probably not 50 metres, but I'm really talking it up. He's playing with the kids and blah, blah, blah. And he tosses the basketball from the other end of the yard, just over his head to get it away from the kids. I think he even may have done it with one arm.
0: Yeah.
3: And it went hole in one in the basketball hoop on the trampoline.
1: Don't believe you.
3: I saw it with my own eyes.
0: No, I don't. Don't try and top this guy.
1: Don't think so, mate. Don't. There's no audio. There's no video of it. What a load of crap.
0: Lottie won a hot dog at the end of the day. There was no £50,000 for him. I love that story. All right, Sunny Fadell right now. Becky Hills, say something.

0: Tracy Whipper, Kate Ritchie, it is your Monday afternoon. We've got tickets to see Jay Shetty.
1: Fitzy, Whipper and Kate.
2: One note wonder.
0: Take the money and run.
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3: Ready, Shetty, tickets at the ready.
4: Go. Oh, well done. I was wondering who was going to muck this up.
0: That's not bad, is it?
4: I love Jay Shetty.
0: Massive podcast, massive star.
4: Yeah, and massive show. Jay Shetty Live is coming to Australia. I actually already have my tickets, so I'm not going to be trying to win these ones.
0: Plus $50 to spend at Wanderlust.
4: Yeah.
0: Hey, this is a good deal. All right.
4: All you have to do is tell us what this little one-note wonder is.
0: Oh, a bit tougher today. Tidal artist.
3: Is that a synth? Go again, Jess. Ooh, I think it is a synth. I don't mind a synth. Is it an 80s track, Tom? We don't play too many 80s tracks. But we need title and artist. 13, 24, 10 if you think you know what it is. Guy Sebastian now.

0: Note Wonder.
1: Take the money and run. All right, we're doing it, guys. One Note Wonder. Tickets, CJ Shetty live, plus $50 spent at Wonderlust. We need title and artist. Let's have a listen to our One Note Wonder for today.
2: Oh, okay. Straight to Timmy. Timmy, I've got no idea. You've got the kids in the car. What is it, Tim?
3: Africa by Toto.
1: No, it's not, Timmy. It's a great song.
2: It was going to be Tim. Actually, now that I think about it, that is the start of Africa, isn't it?
1: Oh, it sounds a lot like it.
4: I don't think it is.
1: No, it's not.
2: Damn.
1: Brooke, hello.
5: Oh, hello.
1: Brooke, here we go. Jay Shetty tickets. What is our One Note Wonder?
5: Beyoncé, Naughty Girl.
1: No, it's not.
2: No, it's not. Jess, can we hear it again, please? Okay, Maddie, I have a guess, Maddie.
1: Maddie, what are you hearing?
3: What do we hear? Usher by DJ Got Us Falling in Love by Usher.
1: Oh, wow. Little confusion.
4: Yeah, I think he's distracted.
2: You know that moment when you get on the radio and you're like, yeah, it's awesome, but then you look out the car window and you go, oh, geez, what am I on the radio
1: what am
2: for?
1: What am I here to talk about again? What did I call the station?
2: Sam, what are you hearing? Title and artist.
5: Is a 12 to 12
1: Samba. Big song, not the answer, Sam. Thank you. Jess, can we hear it one more time?
2: Okay. Cara, you're pretty confident for a Monday Arvo?
6: Yeah, I think it's Cool by Gwen Stefani.
1: Do you, Cara?
2: You're spot on.
1: Yes, it is. It's a great song.
2: Well done.
1: Cara, you're off to see Jay Shetty live. Plus $50 to spend at Wonderlust. Well done.
6: Thanks.
2: Are you currently in the car?
6: I am.
2: Well done. Well done. Good. What a day.
1: Yep.
2: That is so shit.
1: I'm glad you said it, mate. We can't sit here and pull you apart every day.
4: Can we warm up, guys?
1: Okay, we're trying. The winning continues after 4 o'clock. We could be sending you to the F1 Grand Prix.

0: for a Monday. It is Fitzy Whipper Cage, Cara from Melbourne. Just guessed our One Note Wonder, playing again tomorrow at 3 o'clock.
1: My turn?
0: Yeah, have a go. Go on, have a go.
1: I mean, sometimes you point at me.
0: Take a number.
1: So that was so respectful of you just to make eye contact, okay. And I know that there's space for me to tell you a story.
0: I'm not here to point at you. That's not my job. I don't point.
1: I don't like it when people point because they make holes in the sky and people walk along and choke on them.
0: They do, don't they?
1: Yeah. That's when you get a little cough and you're walking down the street like that. It's because someone has pointed, they made a little hole in the sky.
0: Yeah.
1: Good story. I promise this bit is going to be better. Mm-hmm. I actually caught up with some very old friends of mine over the weekend. And, oh, I mean, I'll get to more of it another time. But there was a And it was a lot of reminiscing about, bits and pieces.
2: Oh, remember him?
1: To school.
2: What stays in that chat, if you know.
1: No, not really. You then bring it to the radio for a content. Change some names and Bob's your uncle.
0: Okay.
1: So we got chatting about where we grew up in southwest Sydney. And I didn't even know what we were talking about. And this conversation happened ahead of the horrific story that came out of the safari park in the UK over the weekend. So I'm certainly not making light of that. Because let's be honest, you're not meant to hang out with the animals. If it's proven anything, it's proven that.
0: Yeah.
1: Then we got into a conversation and I want to hear from you, 13, 24, 10. If there was stuff you did as kids with the family that you just wouldn't get away with today. Like, can you believe that we could do that? I think, Fissy, you've spoken in the past about the big slippery slide that would heat up to, 100 degrees in summer Monash. And everyone would take the skin off their legs. Mm.
2: It was amazing to see people come down and just fracture femur bones. It was just brilliant. But Dad would still throw you down.
1: Yeah, and it was a good day out for the family.
2: Yeah.
1: I want to know if you've had an experience like that or if you ever went to the African Lion Safari Park in Warragamba, which is about an hour west of Sydney. We've actually got the jingle or the ad or whatever that they used to play back in the 60s.

0: In a cage there with three lions around him.
1: That is a photograph legitimately from the park. Now, it seems to me, I've got more details for you, but it seems to me if you went in the late 60s, early 70s, you'd get onto the back of a truck.
2: It was in a trailer.
1: Like a trailer, which had a cage built onto the top, and you just drive through the safari park. These photos have lions and, you know, tigers and bears crawling all over this truck with, like, no one around. You could drive. This is what we were in hysterics about. You could get your family in the family car and drive. Look at this.
2: Pops, looks
1: look
2: like that woman's getting her hand eaten.
1: She's probably feeding it. This, it actually, let me just tell you, it opened in 1968 and it closed in 1991 because, of course, the suburbs around it were encroaching on the park itself and all of the regulations changed. Thank God.
0: There's a documentary out at the moment. There was a water park called Action Park in New Jersey, and there's a documentary. The documentary is called Class Action Park.
2: Awesome.
0: Because there was just this rebel owner who just wanted to build the rides that he wanted, and the amount of injuries and people getting hurt was crazy. But it stayed open for years.
2: Yeah, back then you could, couldn't you?
1: Yeah.
2: I mean, I went to a zoo once, right? And it was in Mansfield, so near now Mount Buller Country, Victoria. Anyway, they had two lions in this pen, you will call it, but outside of that was a free-range deer park.
1: Yeah.
2: So you get a bucket of feed and you wander around the park. You walk up to the edge of the lion cage and you've got deer standing outside of the pen eating out of your bucket. So the lions are looking outside going, thank you for bringing my lunch to the side of the cage.
1: Yeah.
2: I'll do everything I can. And it roared. And it was the sound of it. I left my girlfriend at the time. I was running.
1: Yeah.
2: I threw the bucket at her and I sprinted back to the house.
1: Well, talking about things roaming wild, I think in the mid-90s, just before it had to shut down completely, some of the lions escaped into the surrounding suburbs, including a bear because it was a circus owner that ran it, and they had to be shot. Like, locals shot the animals.
0: What, the owners? Shot the owners? Damn.
1: Well, I don't know. Maybe we'll hear from someone who actually went there. Justin, welcome to the show.
3: Hey, how you going, guys?
2: Yeah, good, Justin.
1: Are you from Warragamba?
3: The biggest story that's ever going to end then.
2: What's that, Justin?
3: That would have been the last time you would have ever ran, wouldn't have been with her.
0: He's having a crack at me running, is he?
1: Welcome to the show. Yeah, we love you, Justin.
3: Always appreciate that one, Kate.
1: Yeah, thank you very much. Are you from out that way?
3: Yeah, mate, remember going to the Lions Safari Park, back in the day when your parents, employees had put on family fun days. We went out there as a family fun day. They paid for us to go out there. And that's when, you used to pile in your own car and head through the park, and there was a lot of monkeys running around there too, from memory.
2: Oh, my God. A lot of those parks, the problem is, Justin, and they have them in China, where people get out to take photos, and the next thing you know, the lion's eating his head.
3: Yeah. Well, I did hear one story from an old-timer back in the day that some guy come out the outgate in a screaming mad rush and had the definite irrits on because something had happened in his car, and late in the day they're going, what the hell are monkeys playing with? It was apparently the spoiler off the rear of his car, and he left with
1: everything. I love everything about Justin, let me tell
0: you. Proud that we got through that without him swearing. Well done, Justin, great effort.
2: Good story.
0: Hey, Benny, you used to go there as a kid as well. What's the worst thing you saw there, Benny?
4: A big bloody paw on the windscreen. I can remember back in the day driving around in Mum's Chateau Mauve Premier. It was a scary thing indeed. I was only a young fella, and I do remember tigers on the car, and I remember wanting to get the hell out of there because it was brutal.
2: You wouldn't want to have a good car, would you, Benny?
4: What was that?
2: You wouldn't want to have a good car. I mean, the Duke would be ruined if a lion jumped on it.
4: Hey, that was my mum's pride and joy, that thing, the old Holden Premier. It was probably lucky I was in that because it was almost like, driving around the tank, so... You needed that back then, though. You wouldn't want to do it in a modern day car, I'll tell you. You wouldn't want to do it in one of your Rangies.
0: But you know what?
1: Oh my God, who are these people? It's hard to say, man.
2: Certainly wouldn't. Not in the Vogue.
0: That's either people who listen to the show intently or Ollie's wording them up, our producer. Do you know, as owners, though, there must have been times where you go, look, it's only a matter of time before one of them gets into a car. Yeah. We're in a fair bit of trouble here.
2: But we get 100,000 through the gate every year if we lose one.
1: 200,000 they were getting through the gate.
2: What if we lose two?
0: You run the gauntlet, don't you? You just got to run the gauntlet until someone gets seriously maimed.
2: I don't know why it was shut down. All right, don't forget, later today, we're playing Brand Man. It is your favourite game for your Monday. You need to know your brands and your slogans. We'll do that very soon.
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9: Good afternoon. A crash in Highbury on Lower North East Road near Awonga Road. Commercial Road is closed outbound in Port Adelaide due to urgent works near Russell Street. Detours are in place. School goes back to school today, so be mindful if you're going through the school zone. Speeds at 25. Works continuing. Sturt Road near Grandview Grove, 40 both ways. Inbound Marlston on Richmond Road. And slow down for a few unhappy snacks. Grand Junction Road, Clearview. And Main South Road, Morpher Vale. 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Local, it's better for you. Down to 10 tonight, cloudy tomorrow, heading for a top of 19. And right now it's 16 degrees on Adelaide's Nova 919.
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17: 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Pharrell produced one of the tracks on the new album. Was he involved with Hollaback Girl as well?
18: 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This guy that came into my life, then it was kind of like he went away and I went back to No Doubt and I had babies, he had a baby, and we never really saw each other that much. And then the kids started being obsessed with him. Like, we like Pharrell Williams. I'm like, oh my God, that's my friend. I know him. Let me show you pictures. And I went on the internet and I showed him pictures.
2: Funny.
18: So I'm like, wait a minute. Was he your boyfriend? I'm like, no, he wasn't my boyfriend.
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0: Move to the sun. You're mad if you don't. Fitzy, Whipper, Cade. Getting warm around parts of Australia. Chemist Warehouse, thanks for sponsoring the show, guys. We are here till 6 o'clock. Let's talk about this article I read today. And this is about why your relationship might, your modern-day relationship might be in a bit of trouble. And it's to do with the amount of contact you have with your love interest. So it goes on to say that it's very different to when it used to be a relationship because you might call them once a day, right?
1: If at all.
0: If at all.
1: You might write a letter.
0: You might leave a note in the kitchen.
2: We should actually probably check, you and I, Whip, to see how many times we do call our wife a day. It's an interesting one, isn't it? Should we go yesterday? Can you just check yesterday?
0: Well, I was with her all yesterday.
1: Friday.
2: Oh, okay, yeah, you didn't need to, did you?
0: No, Friday. If we're apart, there'll probably be a morning check-in. And if we're not together at the end of the day, there'll be a good night, probably text.
1: So okay. Nothing during the day?
0: Not really.
1: That's not true, because Lisa might be calls mid-morning. You.
0: Mm-hmm.
2: Yeah,
0: she rang me before just because we had someone coming to fix the dishwasher.
2: We also hear you leave the studio sometimes and go, hey, hey, hey.
0: Fitzy's attempting to do a very cute baby voice, which I do. Hello, darling. I love you.
1: Oh, I find that so impulsive.
3: Oh, you're such a cutie, aren't you? Give me a kissy, kissy.
2: Oh, gosh.
1: But do you mean that, like, the checking in, you don't need to be texting each other all day saying, hi, I'm thinking about you.
0: No.
1: Or what about if you're, like, reminding them to collect the children or what? It's less contact you should have.
0: Yeah, because you don't have an opportunity to miss them. So in the modern day, you might get something forwarded to them from them on Instagram. You might get a text message. You might get a like on something.
2: Fax
0: machine is very busy. Portable fax. You might have all. I mean, this mate of mine, Greg. Right? Oh, I shouldn't have said his name.
2: Wiggle?
0: It's not his name, but we'll call him Greg. Okay.
1: Is that the guy getting the hair?
0: So he, he has an interest, and they speak 8 times a day. Like, who's putting in that effort?
2: Yeah, you don't need to.
1: Is that a new relationship?
2: Yeah, of course, mate. It's honeymoon period.
0: Oh, my God. Okay, so every second hour, hey, what are you up to?
2: Sure. When you're thinking about them at the start, like, it's, God, give it 3 months.
1: Don't you think that's looking for reassurance, though, Fitz? Like, if you go, if you're reaching out and then you wait to see if they text back or whatever, you know, like, send them a photo of your view.
2: I made the mistake of early on in our relationship saying to her all the time, hi, honey, you just put a smile on my face. I was just thinking about you and put a smile on my face. Now, when you're 20 years into the relationship, if that's few and far between, I don't put a smile on your face anymore? What's happened there?
0: What is it? You know?
2: I used to 3 or 4 times a day. What's happened?
0: Not even an emoji.
1: No, I actually think that we might be in contact more now because of technology, but that's just contact. It's not connection.
0: Best thing you've said all day.
1: It's lazy. Yeah.
0: Best thing you'll say all day.
1: Mm-hmm. And then you walk in the door and you ignore each other and you just put your feet up
0: and get on your phone.
1: Don't even speak. Exactly.
0: Yeah. Staring at a screen. Like.
2: Well, there's a lot of couples that have problems with connection.
0: Heaps of them.
2: And something that rhymes with it as well.
1: Oh, I knew you were going to do that. Okay. It's so childish. Do you know, we need to talk about that, though.
0: Why?
1: Because it happens to a lot of people out there, and we don't. And I think that people don't talk about it.
0: Okay, 13, 24, 10, has it happened to you? Tom, we go down this path?
1: It shouldn't be embarrassing.
0: Don't be embarrassed. Have you used a nasal spray and, you know?
2: Yeah, I know.
1: I mean it.
2: Well, it's...
0: I just didn't think we were going to... I mean, talking about distance in relationships, I didn't think we were going to end up here, Kate.
1: Don't ignore it. Sort it out.
2: Okay.
0: Sounds very
1: angry. For your own benefit.
0: Sounds very angry.
2: How much for that therapy session?
0: Oh, my God.
1: No, I'm just...
0: Looks like Brett's not up to the challenge.
1: I'm trying to be everything to everyone.
0: Ollie, we don't want any calls on that topic. Thank you, mate. Okay, after Michelle's news, we are diving into the dodgy world of teachers. It's amazing how many calls we get on this topic.
2: Oh, dodgy teachers are the best. And I understand you're allowed to lose it every now and then.
1: I found out about some dodgy teachers. I can't even get it out. I found out a story about some dodgy teachers that I had forgotten since I was 18, and someone told me about it on the weekend, and I'm going to share it.
0: Coming up after the news. Mitzi, Whipper and Kate on Nova.
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0: 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Sturt Road near Grandview Grove. 40 both ways there. Same in Findon. Findon Road near Warren Lane. Eden Hills, Shepherd's Hill Road near Sturt Road. And Sledam for SB Camera Main South Road, Morford Vale. It's M-Day at Mazda this Saturday. For one day only, get an unmissable deal. 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Down to 10 tonight, cloudy tomorrow 19. And right now it's 16 degrees on Adelaide. Late, number 919.
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3: Good afternoon, I'm Michelle Stevenson. The PM insists his government backs small businesses after the opposition accused Labor of waging war on operators. Business owners warn they're being squeezed by Labor's 30% minimum tax on discretionary trusts, changes to capital gains and ongoing pressure from higher wages, energy bills, insurance and rent. But Anthony Albanese's told Parliament Labor values the contribution of Australia's small businesses.
4: And indeed, under Labor, the number of small businesses since we came to office is 2.7 million. That is 265,000 more than were there when we came to office in 2022.
3: There's concerns Aussie kids could stumble onto the live-streamed execution of a US mass murderer. It's reportedly prompted moves by the eSafety Commissioner to look at blocking the broadcast before it hits our screens, although anyone with a VPN will still be able to get around it. Questions are being raised about how a Melbourne mosque attended by a pilot accused of trying to crash a passenger plane received almost $70,000 in federal government grants. Reports are the federal funding was given for language services. Meantime, the Royal Commission into Anti-Semitism will hold extra hearings this month, focusing on last year's terror attack at Bondi Beach. The inquiry wants to know what authorities knew in the lead-up, while also seeking answers about the shooters. And Olivia Rodrigo has shared a sweet moment with fellow singer Halsey during a concert in Chicago. Rodrigo presenting Halsey with flowers and a hug while performing her hit Stupid Song during her Unraveled tour. Now let's see what's happening on Nine News.
5: Thank you, I'm Brenton Bragless. Tonight, the clean-up continues after severe thunderstorms wreak havoc across parts of the state. See the incredible pictures at 6. Exclusive, your first look underground on South Australia's biggest ever roads project. And a $2 million makeover for the city Christmas tree in Victoria Square. Nine News, your news, 9.86 on 9 and on 9 now.
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25: If you've just tuned in, welcome to the show. If you're already tuned in, what a great hour we've just had. A big show coming up for you today. Fitz, an update on Trump.
26: Well, and also, you get plenty of content when Trump's back doing his rallies at
27: USA.
26: The moment.
27: USA!
26: Yeah, thanks, Elon.
25: Thank you, Elon.
26: USA. So, how's what he said? Because the crowd, they cheer for anything, Kate. And then he said this over the weekend to his rally.
28: I mean, it's amazing. When you stand up here, it's just like the love. I could say the stupidest things and you'd clap, you know, I love you so. I'm sure. But we don't say the stupidest things. We say things of common sense.
26: You can see.
25: Don't start
26: now. His mind ticking over was, oh, I probably shouldn't have said that. I'll try to get myself out of it. There was a woman, though, in Syracuse over the weekend at a Trump rally, and she was wearing a yellow jacket and a Primus band T-shirt, right? And she started firing up. And Trump's

0: said to the security, get her out of here. On the one, I've got to give it to this lady, Kate. Have a look at how many times she flicks the bird in Trump supporters' faces on the way out. Have a listen. She just starts going,
1: one, two,
0: bang,
1: three,
0: bird,
1: the face.
0: Bird over to you, flick, bang, bang, bird. Like, if you're going to go to a Trump rally and then flick the bird on the way out, what a way to go.
1: She's done well, hasn't she?
2: Oh,
1: gone out
2: go.
1: In style, the old middle-fingered salute. 4.30, we're going to give someone the chance to win tickets to F1 Melbourne Grand Prix. That would be awesome. Not far away, 4.30, as I said. Taylor Swift right now, though, Patient Zero. What a great song.

0: Patient Zero, there it is. Taylor Swift, a new song there on Fitzy Whip. Okay, thanks to Chemist Warehouse. Monday afternoon, Kate Ritchie, I'm going to point at you.
1: That means you
0: tell a story now.
1: It is Monday afternoon and I'm in Fitzy's department today because we're going to do dodgy teachers.
2: Dodgy teachers.
0: Yes. Here we go.
1: I know this is what you usually cover and you encourage people to get on the phone and tell us their own stories. So I'll do that. 13, 24, 10 if you've got a story about a teacher that was a bit dodgy. I mean, not too serious, of course. Yeah. I now have a dodgy teacher story from my own life.
0: Here we
1: which
0: go.
1: I had forgotten all about. I thought the dodgiest story that I ever had about a teacher was the maths teacher when I went to high school. His name was Mr. Hobson and he got sick of the kids taking the knob off the door on the classroom so
0: classic
1: people couldn't
0: stuff.
1: Get in and out. So he would carry his knob around in his pocket. The knob off the door.
3: That is a dodgy teacher.
1: I mean, where else would it go?
4: He would take the doorknob with him wherever he went so no one could get in.
1: So he could get in and out of the classroom because sometimes, I guess, the kids would go into the classroom before he did and take the knobs off the door so he couldn't get in and they'd jump out the window. Do you know what I mean? It was just, there was no class to be had. It was all about disruption. This one, I caught up with a friend of mine over the weekend who I haven't seen for like 30 years and then I saw her at the high school reunion I went to recently. Didn't get to have long enough of a chat, so we caught up for a cup of tea with the corresponding families.
0: Sure.
1: Our mums were friends as well.
4: Gotcha.
1: We shared an 18th birthday party because she's an August birthday as well, right? There was three of us, Sarah, Olivia and me. And she goes on, we're talking about the party and all the people and I took my photo albums and showed her all the pictures. And I don't have this photo, but she showed me a photo of our 18th where we had two of the teachers from our school
4: at the 18th.
1: The party.
0: Really?
4: Oh, see, that's you would get into so much trouble. I know, I suppose you've left.
3: You're
1: 18. I was 18 in year 12 in the August and we all had a communal, like, shared birthday party at Olivia's house and in amongst all the photos of the kids partying and the, you know, the raucous behaviour in our flannelette shirts, there's Mr. So-and-so and Mr. So-and-so with Olivia and our friend Kathy.
0: Do you remember the teachers?
1: I remember one of them. The other one I don't remember because he had more to do... Am I allowed to say all this? He had more to do with the boarding house because I went to a boarding school but I didn't board. And one was a teacher, which I won't tell you what department.
4: Well, you don't have to name them.
0: Right, okay.
4: You can tell us.
1: I know, but the school would know. People know the school I went to.
4: So we'll throw the school under the bus. Megan, dobbing a dodgy teacher, Megs.
5: Well, I'd like to dub in the teacher that we had when we were at primary school. We had a school musical going at the time and she gave the entire school chicken pox because my sister got chicken pox. And this was back in the time when there was no immunisation for chicken pox. And so she said, the show must go on. So my sister was covered in chicken pox, was in the school musical, and the rest of the school got chicken pox.
0: Oh, man.
1: Such a classic drama teacher, though, isn't it? Like Mr. G.
5: Absolutely. Yeah, think about Mr. G. Yeah, the show must go on.
4: Can I just give you one story that we were talking about my 50th the other day and Tommy and Whip, you're up there and I think you're around the dance floor for a bit as well, but a couple of the songs got the dance floor going, Kate, and one of them was, and it always does, The Angels, Am I Ever Going to See Your Face Again?
0: Yeah.
4: And we were talking about this time at primary school where we graduated, Kate, so it was year six back in the day in Adelaide and... Flaxmill Primary School, one of the teachers said, I've got a nephew, he's just turned 16 and he's been doing some DJ work. He can DJ the graduation.
0: Oh,
4: he can do it for bugger all. So we're all there dancing away. Then all the parents rocked up at 8:30 that night to pick up the kids and they walk into the gym and they're on the side, on the side of the basketball court going, oh, this is so cute. Look at the kids dancing. And I remember this teacher saying to his nephew, you got one one more song. Only one more song.
0: Here we go. That's it.
4: And then the parents will take them home. He plays the Angels, Am I Ever Going to See Your Face Again?
0: Wow.
4: And every child is flicking the bird at their parents.
0: Singing, no way, we're not leaving.
4: Song.
0: Okay.
1: Yeah.
0: And were the teachers singing along or? Did Nick take you home that night or did you have to walk home?
4: No, Mum was there.
0: Mum was laughing.
4: She's a country girl, so she was having a laugh, but some of the parents were disgusted.
0: Oh, my God. Jess, welcome to the show. You're a second-generation teacher.
6: I am, yes. My mum was a teacher, too.
0: You want to dob your mum in?
6: Yeah.
0: What's the story?
6: She was a teacher in New Zealand. And she was teaching this, like, rural school. And she was an English teacher, and she was teaching, like, the bottom year 9 class.
0: Yep.
6: So she's teaching, like, Shakespeare, and, like, a lot of them aren't that interested, and a lot of them sort of were working at the tanneries and fisheries and stuff and didn't really want to be at school. Anyway, this one kid was just giving my mum loads of grief all the time, and she got so annoyed with him, she picked up, like, the box of chalk and pegged it at him.
0: Awesome.
6: And it missed him, and it hit the back wall, and... Yeah, it hit the back wall, and then he was like, "You missed me." And a lot of the kids really respected my mum.
0: Yeah.
6: And one of the other kids, who was this really tall kid, picked the kid up by the neck, slammed him against the back wall, and went, "Don't ever disrespect Miss again." And the kid just like slid down the wall to the ground, and mum never had a problem with him again.
0: Wow, your mum.
1: Yeah.
0: Your
1: mum
4: must be forgetting that. You're not forgetting that, though.
1: High.
4: Steve, who was the dodgy teacher?
7: G'day, guys. Back then, many years ago, we'd have this teacher and she'd rub off the previous teacher's stuff on the whiteboard, but she'd leave a showing of it. We'd just copy it word for word again.
0: Why'd I miss that?
1: She would go into the classroom, obviously teaching the same subject, but she'd wipe off the previous teacher's work, but not completely, and then just copy over it again.
0: It.
1: So it was like original plagiarism.
0: Yeah, isn't that great? Couple of classics.
4: Say it again. Hey, what was it?
0: No, we've got to go.
1: So she would rub.

0: Fitzy, Wake Me Up on Nova. Fitzy, Whipper Kate. Story about Kelly Clarkson, guys. Just got a bit of Kelly in the system.
1: I love this.
0: She had a bit of a run-in with a store in New York.
2: Is she still doing her talk show? Is she wound that up?
0: I think it's wound
2: still
0: up.
2: Got it?
0: No, I think it's finished up, hasn't it?
2: Well, since it's been gone, I've been shattered with that.
0: Nothing to watch.
3: Yeah, it ended in August. Ended last month.
0: Oh, okay.
3: Seven seasons.
2: We should have gave away tickets to that final show.
0: Yeah. I think she's extraordinary, Kelly Clarkson.
3: Thank you.
0: One of the greatest voices of this generation.
3: Thank you.
1: I love it when you say stuff like that. It's almost as if the music industry stops and they listen.
0: Do they? Yeah. Do they really?
1: Yeah.
0: So well they should. Done. Because, I mean, I've heard songs that artists do. And it would be criminal for anyone else to attempt that song, but when Kelly does it, she can get away with it.
2: Well, you should take over Kyle, I think, on The Voice.
0: You think so?
2: You would be amazing.
0: I'd be great.
2: You've always wanted to do that.
0: Yeah,
2: like,
0: I do.
2: If you're
0: I
2: out there,
0: the show
2: you're,
0: like that.
2: From the production
1: Kyle
2: company,
1: on
2: if you're
1: The
2: casting,
1: Voice?
0: He's not on The Voice.
2: What is he on?
0: I don't know. What is it?
2: He's on Idol.
0: He's on Idol.
2: But now that he's not doing it, you should do it.
0: I could do any of them. I could do Idol.
1: Is there an empty seat?
0: I could do Australia's
1: Got
0: Talent.
1: You could not do Australia's Got Talent.
0: I could do The Voice. I could do any of them. I'd be a really constructive judge, coach, depending on the show.
2: But that's what they don't need. They need someone who's controversial.
0: Because you did AGT. You were a bit of a passenger on that show, weren't you?
1: What do you mean?
0: Sort of low impact. Sort of like,
1: sitting next to David.
0: That was amazing. You're through to the next round.
4: I could say the stupidest things.
0: You got such a lovely voice. Good luck.
1: I want to be above this.
0: Me
1: but
0: too.
1: Sometimes you're a real pig. And and the other thing is, if you were ever going to be on AGT, do you know what role you could play?
0: What would I be?
1: You could play the assistant to the magician, and then hopefully they would make you disappear.
0: Nearly.
2: Through to the next. Where's Ripper gone?
0: What?
2: He's gone.
0: What?
2: You're through to the next round. Well done.
0: Kate,
1: we're done now.
0: You can be a real... Let's move on to this. Kelly Clarkson. So she's gone into this store, Art of Play, in Brooklyn. Now, she wanted to buy a tiny wooden yellow bird that's permanently fixed on the wall there. And she has come out and said that they made her feel like she couldn't afford to buy it. So she was spoken down to, and she was very upset about the customer service she's received.
1: Okay.
0: So what's happened here is she's gone public with her disappointment of how they treated her.
1: Oh, did they make her feel like that? Or does Kelly just feel like that?
0: Kelly could afford anything.
1: Yeah.
2: Yeah, I know.
1: So why is she feeling inferior and why does it matter if someone thinks she can't afford something?
0: Well, they came out and said to her, well, actually, there is a reason we didn't sell it to you. It's because it was never for sale. And she's come out and said, well, there's no excuse to be rude. You were rude to me.
2: There are certain stores that you go into, and if you're not dressed properly, you do feel like they look down on you.
0: Okay. 13-24-10.
2: Whenever I go into a Gucci store with a Metallica T-shirt, they're like, oh, my God, what are you doing in here?
1: And it's the ones that don't look like they have the money that have the money. It's the people that have their full hair and makeup done to go and buy a handbag. You're like, oh, darling.
2: Yeah, and that's what I said to them. You've just lost yourself a clutch because I was about to buy one. See you later. Suckers.
0: Kelly Clarkson shared a photo of the item that was for sale for $15,000.
1: A yellow clock.
0: And said, what do you mean it wasn't for sale? You've got a for sale and a price tag on it. Yeah. Don't tell me it's not for sale when it's got a price tag on it. Kelly's furious. She went home and sang for 3 hours.
2: Yeah, since I've been gone.
0: Yeah, she went home and wrote another song. The show's gone, we know that.
1: What's she really angry about?
0: The little bird on the wall's gone.
2: Can I just say... you know what? The unfortunate thing of this is it's publicity for the store. People know about the store now.
1: I'm going to have a look now.
0: What's the worst thing you've experienced in a retail outlet, Kate Ritchie? Have you had anything?
1: No.
0: Because you do hear stories. Sarah, who used to work on this show.
1: Oh, sorry, I didn't need a story. It turns out I didn't need a story anyway.
0: You just told me no.
2: You've just asked Kate.
0: And she said no.
2: And now I've got a story.
0: So if you don't have one, I'm going to jump in because radio's about entertainment. So she went into this store and they said, I'm sorry, we don't have anything for someone your size.
5: How's that?
1: But isn't that the truth? Maybe that was the truth.
0: You're not going to put it like that.
1: Why?
0: You're going to let her experience some clothing and then decide that there's nothing here that might work for her. You're not going to say that.
2: Do you know what? I went in here the other day and I felt so good. Johnny Big. Have you ever seen Johnny Big? Johnny Big,
0: is
2: man.
0: Is he like 5XL?
2: Well, I was in there with some big boys and I'm like, because I can't find pants long enough for me, Kate. But, you know, just to walk in there and know I'm not, I don't have my freezing ankles anymore. Yeah. It's just an amazing feeling.
0: Did
2: I was
0: you buy
2: part
0: pants?
2: Of the Johnny Big community.
0: Awesome. Did you buy anything?
2: Do you know, like, it was like Robert Paulson out of the movie Fight Club, you know, when he cries, when they go to therapy and cry? It felt like hugging a big guy, just going, mate, how good is it to have pants that fit us?
0: Well done. All right, you can win your way to the F1 Guys Melbourne Grand Prix right now, 13, 24, 10. We're going to play I'm Still Standing. Good luck.
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7: 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Got ourselves a breakdown in Crapers West on surprise, surprise. The freeway down track near the upper arrest bed. A crash in Torrensville on Carlton Parade near the fire station. Separate one in Highbury Lower Northeast Road near Awonga Road. A commercial road is closed in Port Adelaide. Outbound due to urgent works near Russell Street. Detours in place. 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Down at 10 tonight, cloudy tomorrow and 19. And right now it's 17 degrees on Adelaide's Nova 919.
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1: We've got a lot to come. We've got Last Man Standing. Yep. I was going to say I'm Still Standing. We're going to be doing that coming up on the show. But right now, a new artist for you. You may have heard of her, Ash. With this song, it's going viral on TikTok, Stop the Wedding.
0: Love it.
1: Enjoy. Fitzy, Whipper and Kate on your Monday afternoon here at Nova.

0: stop the wedding immediately. We should take calls on when that happens. Anyway, we're moving on, guys. Last fan standing. Let's get into it.
1: Fitzy, Whipper and Kate.
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4: Tommy, I feel like this is a bit of a stitch-up because we're excited. We've got a double pass to the Formula One Australian Grand Prix in Melbourne.
5: Awesome.
4: But it starts, Tommy.
5: Yeah.
4: On the 1st of April.
5: Ooh, yeah,
0: are
5: a bit of a
0: prank.
5: Are
0: you suggesting, Tommy, can you confirm we have this prize or is this a prank?
5: Very good.
4: Could it be the ultimate stitch-up if everyone rocks up for the Formula One and April Fools?
0: I mean, Tommy, you're already dressed for Halloween.
6: What do you mean by that?
0: Huh?
6: Absolutely.
4: So this is the deal. Doesn't matter where you are, we're going to fly you over, accommodation, flights, accommodation, and a double pass. These are amazing tickets to the Formula One Australian Grand Prix. But you've got to get all the way through to the end. You've got to be the carryover champ, get through to Friday, be the last fan standing to win the double pass. Michael, you're contestant number one. Hi, Mick.
7: Hey, how you going, guys?
0: Pretty good. Mick, you love the F1, buddy?
7: I love it, yep.
0: Okay.
4: Kate says that you're a geologist as well. What's your favourite rock, Mick?
7: Maybe a siltstone or a sandstone.
0: Oh, beautiful.
6: How good is a sandstone? I mean, expensive.
5: The house as well, it is.
4: Mick, you're going first, but you're up against Joel, contestant number two. Who do you barrack for in the Formula One, Joel? Who's your number one driver?
7: I don't really have anyone. I just love them all.
4: Such a great answer. Well done. All right, Mick, you're going first. If you get one wrong, power goes over to Joel. Whoever has the power at the end of 60 seconds goes through to round two. Michael, your 60 seconds starts now. What colour is the eight ball in pool, Michael?
7: Black.
4: Yes. How many years are there in a decade?
7: 10.
4: Yep. Which Formula One driver just won the Singapore Grand Prix overnight?
7: Max Verstappen.
4: That is correct. Chris Hemsworth plays which superhero?
7: Thor.
4: Yes. The Anko range is only sold where? What store, Michael?
7: Big W?
4: Kmart. Over to Joel. Joel, which Aussie band announced a reunion tour over the weekend?
7: Aussie band. Don't know.
4: It was Powder Finger back to Mick. Mick, Timon and Pumbaa are the unlikely duo from which movie?
7: The Lion King.
4: Yes. What shape features on the Vietnamese flag, Michael?
7: Gold star.
4: Yes. A word that is forwards and backwards is called a what?
7: Anagram.
4: Okay, so this is Tom. The deal. I think the answer was incorrect, and he started answering it, Tom, before the siren went.
0: I would argue that he got the first half of the word correct.
8: What's the word? What is it?
0: Well, palindrome is the answer, but I think he went with palingram. But I think...
5: I think we can clear that.
8: I think Michael deserves it. He earned that.
0: Mick, you got it. Congratulations. Carry on.
8: Stop trying to create scandal this early on in the week, Fitzy.
4: Yeah, I do. I must admit, he had power for a majority of last fan standing. Mick, we'll speak to you tomorrow. You're going through to round two. Well done.
7: Beautiful. Thanks, guys.
0: All right, man. Enjoy the rocks. Enjoy all the sandstone. Good on you, buddy. Here's Harry Styles.

0: found out he hadn't turned his laptop on for 6 years. Didn't know how to plug it into the wall. Harry Styles, American Girls, he's here in December at his Fitzy Whipper and Cape.
1: Yeah, is this for a headline? Instagram is sorry it gave users too much creed.
0: You think that's an excuse to play Creed on air, do you, mate?
1: So lately on Instagram, Higher, this song here, has been linked to all kinds of other moments. So users around the internet have noticed that the social media platform, it keeps suggesting, if not insisting, that's a great video. Maybe you should put Creed to it as the perfect soundtrack to whatever they post.
2: Yep.
1: So people have actually complained to Instagram going, no, I don't want Creed Higher with my video. I don't want to be associated with it. And Instagram have come out and they've admitted to the mistake. We looked into this and found that this song is being recommended to more people than intended. We're continuing to investigate, adding that the engineering team is working on fixing the issue.
0: I mean, Creed would be celebrating because, I mean, that song, I mean, it was the little engine that tried back in the day. Oh. So they'd be looking at it now going, man, maybe finally our music was ahead of its time and it's caught up with everyone and they're loving it. No, they're not. It's a mistake.
1: Well, the Ick Factor as well was the lead singer at the top of a cliff with his top off, Kate. Remember, with his arms out, I'm going to take you higher.
0: And then he was in
2: I don't remember.
0: Do you remember him? Then he had a fishnet singlet on, standing in leather pants in flooded water.
1: Which
0: you should
1: fine.
0: Never wear leather in flooded water.
1: Well, Saturday nights, Tommy, that's the normal
3: that is the one exception.
1: Yeah.
3: That's
2: the party. Pull it off. It's Tommy.
1: Do you know, and I do feel sorry for Creed. Very similar to Nickelback, who have just called an Australian tour. Did you see that?
0: No, they haven't.
2: Called it off or called it?
1: No, they've called an Australian tour. And there's a lot of Nickelback fans that are really excited about this. But there are, mate. You know, one of our mates, Matty DeGroote, like, he is salivating over a Nickelback tour. Like, people love Nickelback, but I played a bit of a trick on my mates because we like to go see gigs still. So I sent them the poster of Nickelback and the Australian tour, Kate, and I wrote, lads, tickets are about to go on sale. Who's in? Yeah. I'm keen for the Saturday gig in Geelong. We could make a weekend out of it.
0: Yeah. Now, these... How'd you go?
1: These are the replies that I got. Doc said, I'm keen for Perth when Nickelback play in Brisbane. Tomo said, damn, I think I'm watching my parents get intimate that night.
0: Awesome.
1: The Ron wrote, look at this photograph. It's a photo of me doing literally anything other than going to Nickelback. Punners wrote, is there a support act like a fire alarm?
0: Oh, poor Nickelback.
1: Bolts wrote, this is how much you remind me of how I dislike Nickelback. And Mickey O said, is it GA? Because liking Nickelback is a general admission I wouldn't be telling too many people about.
0: Well played. Looks like the trip's off.
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5: Nova 919. Watch out for a breakdown in Crayfus West on the freeway down track near the upper Arrestor Bed. A crash in Torrensville, Carlton Parade near the fire station. Commercial Road is closed and for Adelaide outbound due to urgent works near Russell Street. Detours are in place there. Ongoing works continuing this afternoon. Sturt Road near Grandview Grove, 40 both ways. Same in Eden Hills, Shepherd's Hill Road near Sturt Road. Outbound Bedford Park, Marion Road near Sturt Road. And yes, be sure to check your speed. Baines Road, Onkabringer Hills and Cabin Road, Jepps Cross. Rain, hail or shine, get 25% off tyres at My Car Tyre and Auto. 5th to 17th October, don't miss out, T's and C's apply. Down at 10 tonight, cloudy tomorrow at 19. Right now it's 16 degrees on Adelaide's Nova 919.
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0: not her song, apparently. Does not do it live in her current tour. Sam Fender, Olivia Dean, they rein me in. It is Fitzy Whipper, Kate. I think she performs Brisbane this week.
1: I know. I'll have to see you next time round, please.
0: Yeah. Awesome. Awesome stuff.
1: Just quickly, a bit of a wedding update. Always love to hear about weddings and babies and all of that. Is he married?
0: Andy and Beck.
1: Did he get married on the weekend?
0: They're getting married very soon, I believe.
1: What date would that be?
0: I don't know. I don't actually know.
1: Don't you? Were you invited?
0: No. Oh. No. Wedding in New York. Beautiful couple. Oh,
1: in Mallorca?
0: In New York.
1: So, oh.
2: is that where the family's from? Is that
0: Andy's family? Yeah, I think downtown.
1: Yeah, they'll be coming from there after the wedding back to Melbourne. Tobey Maguire, lot like Spider-Man.
0: Show Me the Money.
1: Great Gatsby.
0: Is he Show Me the Money?
1: No.
0: With Tom Cruise?
2: No.
0: Oh, the movie was Jerry Maguire.
1: That's Jerry Maguire.
0: You can see what I've done.
2: Cuba Gooding Jr.
0: Yeah, don't worry about me.
1: Cuba Gooding Jr.
0: Yeah.
1: And what's the famous line that she says in it?
0: Show me the money.
2: Oh, no, had me at hello.
1: You had me at hello.
0: How good's that?
1: Is it?
0: Yeah, why not?
1: It's cute at the time.
0: It is.
1: Tobey Maguire, he went back to his ex's wedding. He was married to a woman called Lauren Sanchez.
0: Yeah.
1: No, not just Sanchez. Connolly. Connolly, sorry.
0: Hang on. Is it Lauren Sanchez?
1: No, I've read the name.
0: Jeff Bezos' ex?
1: Yeah, I've read the wrong name. I went to the list of the celebrities that were there. So, I mean, that's how whispers, you know, things get out of hand.
2: Yeah, I'll prep notes for you.
1: Jennifer Meyer has married her billionaire boyfriend, but she was married and had two children to Tobey Maguire.
0: Yeah.
1: Up until like 2012 or something like that.
0: And he was at the wedding.
1: He was like the MC, like he did the official wedding ceremony.
0: Man, that's moving on with life, isn't it?
1: Absolutely. Well, they share two children and the two children attended the wedding. So he was there. And then, of course, the ex-wife married the new husband and they have a one-year-old child. I mean, look at that. You can work it out.
0: Wow.
2: I wonder if Tobey Maguire's best mate is Leonardo DiCaprio.
1: He was there.
2: And the stories are that, you know, that Leonardo, if he got a weekend off filming, he would ring his best mates and go, meet me in Vegas, we're having a weekend, right? And apparently Tobey was a great poker player as well. I wonder if they're in that marriage where she just went, you know what, it's out. If he rings you again this weekend and I've got the markets on, you know what we're doing as a family. If he rings and you go, that's it. It's over.
0: Do you know what, Fitz? I mean, he's okay to attend this wedding of his ex because Leo's there and Leo, every time he looks at him, just winks at him and they remember the times they had and the reason that it's okay.
2: Oh, no. Look, Kate's not happy with this.
1: No. I just need to ask you, are you okay?
2: Are you okay?
1: Because when you were pretending to be Tobey Maguire's ex, it sounded like you were being...

0: Remember is one simple line.
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3: Watch out for a breakdown, Crayfus West on the freeway down track near the upper arrest the bed. A crash in Torrensville, Carlton Parade near the fire station. Commercial Road is closed outbound in Port Adelaide due to urgent works near Russell Street. Detours in place there. Ongoing works continuing this afternoon. Hallett Cove, Lonsdale Road near Majors Road 40 both ways. Blair Athol Grand Junction Road near Main North Road. Out to Harbour Victoria Road near Klingberg Drive. And slow down for a speed camera. Main South Road, Morford Vale and O'Sullivan Beach Road, Lonsdale. You can now book an RAA approved repairer online. Just head to the RAA website to find your local repairer. You know you can trust them because RAA do. Down to 10 tonight, cloudy tomorrow at a top of 19. And right now it's 16 degrees on Adelaide's Nova 919.
0: Fitzy, Whipper and Kate, still miraculously on air despite dropping everything for Domino's. 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
4: Good afternoon, I'm Michelle Stevenson. Business groups say the sector can no longer be used as a punching bag for the federal government. Later this week, legislation will be introduced to impose a 30% tax on discretionary trusts. Many small businesses use the structure to protect assets and manage cash flow. Chamber of Commerce and Industry Chief Exec Andrew McKellar says the tax is just another hit to business.
5: To hit 240,000 legitimate small businesses, many of them simply family-owned small businesses, that's not fair. We want to see a government giving small business a fair go. Small business should not be the punching bag of government.
4: Social media platforms as well as media outlets in the US have been warned not to broadcast a planned live-streamed execution. A military mass murderer faces the firing squad with the US government to stream the event, while Australia is also looking to block the footage. Anyone with a VPN, though, is likely to get around any geo-blocking. The Royal Commission into the Bondi terror attack has ordered an extra hearing following criticism that its investigation didn't go far enough. The inquiry had wrapped up public hearings but will now examine further evidence about intelligence sharing, security failures and what authorities knew about the alleged gunman. Confirmation that former Liberal Party candidate Catherine Deaves will now run for One Nation. Ms Deaves is expected to pre-select for an upper house seat in the New South Wales election in March. And Taylor Swift has joined the Beatles as the only act in history to spend 100 weeks at number one on the Billboard 200 albums chart. The Beatles still hold the all-time record though with 132 weeks at the top. Now let's see what's happening on Nine News.
6: Thank you, I'm Brenton Bragless. Tonight, the cleanup continues after severe thunderstorms wreak havoc across parts of the state. See the incredible pictures at 6. Exclusive, your first look underground on South Australia's biggest ever roads project. And a $2 million makeover for the city Christmas tree in Victoria Square. 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
1: It's Fitzy, Whipper and Kate driving you home.
13: The team is in and the team is on.
11: It's your Monday evening. Welcome to the show. It is Fitzy, Whipper, Kate. Hopefully you've had a good day at work. Hopefully your kids are back to school. I got one more day. Well, today was the last day for us. We go back tomorrow. Some have been back a week.
16: Sorry I was late today as well. I ran out of fuel on the way to work today, just like Anton De Pasquale did in Bathurst yesterday. Five kilometres out on the final turn, Kate.
10: I cannot believe this. We were talking about it in the office before the show, and I watched a tiny bit of Bathurst at my mum's place. Yeah. But this is an amazing story, even if you're not into cars.
9: I know. You know what? Like every Australian, Anton's done what everyone would. You gun it. You know that you've got no fuel left, but I'll get home. I'll be all right. You'll be fine.
10: Wasn't he in first place?
11: Yeah, he was.
9: But
11: hang on a minute, Fitz. So if he had stopped for fuel, he would have lost anyway. So you're kind of going to go,
16: what are the chances that
11: this thing's going to run on empty?
16: Well done to Brody Kosticki, Todd Hazelwood from Dick Johnson Racing for taking it out, Bathurst. But the other one that I need to talk about, there's a solar panel billionaire in Australia. His name's Kenny Habul, right? He's a two-time Bathurst 12-hour winner himself, but he loves Holden and the Commodore so much that he's bought the HDT brand. And all these epic collections of rare Holdens, Kate, right? Mm. And what he's going to do, he's going to try to bring it back in Australia. He said it's early days, but there's a lot more to come. But he wants to restore a lot of these cars. The old if you can get the old Holden Commodore HDT back, I think Aussies would pay good money to buy one of those cars.
10: I reckon it's like when they were buying the... Remember they the Monaro? Re-released the Monaro. I mean, very different car, but you know.
11: So you're saying that this car that ran out of fuel on the weekend should have had solar panels on it?
16: Well,
11: is that what you're saying?
16: It wouldn't have happened to Brocky. No way. Okay. He would have got it over the line. You know what he would have done? Brocky would have got out of the car and pushed it over the line and still won it.
11: All right, do you know your ads and your jingles? Let's put Fitzy and Kate head to head next. Fire up, everybody. It's Brand Man for your Monday evening.

0: time for Brand Man. How well do you know your brands? We're about to find out. Play along in the car, guys. Pretty tough round. You really need to be switched on. Tougher Monday. Here we go.
1: It's always a Monday.
0: Good luck for absolutely everyone playing. Google Maps or Apple Maps? Which one launched first?
1: Google.
2: Apple.
0: Kate Ritchie with the confidence.
1: It was 50-50.
0: Yeah, yeah, but it was... That was yeah,
1: I've got to get a point on the board.
0: So that was 2005. Apple Maps arrived in 2012.
2: Yeah, I remember that. I remember it. Yeah, distinctly.
1: That, yeah.
0: Which tiny red wax seal cheese is sold in major supermarkets?
2: I have no idea.
1: Oh.
0: You peel it back.
1: The round one?
0: Yeah.
1: Bell. Bella. Bell. Bell. Bell cheese.
0: I'll give it to you, Baby Bell. Well done, Kate Ritchie.
2: Yeah, good get.
0: Two on it.
1: I
0: two
1: meant
0: on
1: baby,
0: it for Ritchie.
1: I was thinking little like, oh, piccolo.
0: Yeah, baby. Babino. The founder of Lorna Jane was originally known for what profession?
1: She was a real estate agent.
0: No, she was not a plumber.
1: She was a personal trainer.
0: She was a personal trainer.
1: Oh, fitness I thought instructor. That was too obvious.
0: No, it makes sense. Her activewear.
1: Oh, yeah.
0: What brand's vitamin logo is made up of black, red and white?
1: Swiss.
2: Blackmores.
0: Kate Ritchie, 4-0.
1: Wowee.
0: You there, Ryan?
2: I'm just throwing out brands that
1: Hello.
2: I know.
1: Ryan Fitzgerald.
0: Before Apple released the iPhone, what was the company's best-selling product line?
2: It was the iPod.
0: Correct. Welcome to the scoreboard, Ryan James.
1: I'll let you have that one.
0: Mm-hmm.
2: What did you say? Did you
1: I don't know. See, so when I'm lying, you know when I'm lying. I can't even get it out.
0: Here we go
2: again.
0: Which yogurt brand's logo includes an orange and yellow sun?
2: Yoplait.
0: Well, here he comes.
2: Oh, is it?
0: Storm that and was Norman.
2: I'm just saying brands that I know. I'd have no idea.
1: I mean, Yoplait is really a standard issue, isn't it?
2: Wonderful.
1: Yeah.
2: Tamar Valley?
1: Tamar Valley.
2: Got that in what a beautiful valley that is as well.
0: Oh, stunning.
2: One of
0: the
2: yourself.
1: Any valley, covers, really.
2: Tom covers himself in yoga when he goes there.
0: That's weird.
1: What? I like Jalna, the pot
0: Jalna,
1: set.
0: Yeah, pot set.
2: I like Jalna, yeah.
1: Or is it Jalna?
0: We are brand beast here in the studio. 4-2, Kate leads.
1: Yes, go.
0: Finish this tagline. It's the fish that
1: John West
2: rejects that they love the best.
1: No, it's the fish that John West rejects that makes John West the best.
0: Wow, Kate Ritchie. Doubling down on it. Strong. 5-2. It is in you is which famous sports drink's tagline?
2: Powerade?
0: No.
1: It is in you?
0: Yeah.
2: It is in you.
0: Nike?
1: Sports Adidas?
0: Oh, sorry. Is it in you? Sorry, a bit dyslexic.
2: Is it in you?
0: Is it in you?
1: It's in you when you drink it far out.
0: Is it in you?
1: Is it in you?
2: Nike, Adidas, Deodora?
0: Which famous sports drink?
2: It's not Lotto, is it? Fila?
0: Not Fila.
2: Sports drink.
0: Drink. Sports drink.
1: Gatorade.
0: Hello.
2: Gatorade.
0: Kate Ritchie, 6-2.
1: What's the other one? The Lucozade or something?
0: Lucozade.
1: Who drinks that?
0: I reckon I was the only one that drank that.
2: Your dad did.
1: Yeah, it was a Renault one, wasn't it?
0: Lucozade was awesome.
1: Oh.
0: They'd sell it in the chemist, large litre bottles, and I loved it.
1: Good.
0: Loaded with sugar.
1: Okay, enough.
0: Okay. What colour is a box or bag of milk, lint, Lindor truffles?
2: Blue, purple.
0: No.
2: Purple.
1: Milk,
0: I'm
1: red.
0: You.
1: It's red.
0: Hello,
1: it's the classic. I don't even have to look behind at the Lindor
0: There's
1: truffles
0: a rack
1: to know.
0: Of them.
2: I was looking at it and I still got it wrong.
0: What do the creators of Adidas and Puma have in common?
2: Adidas and
0: you know
2: Puma.
0: This
2: they make sporting clothes?
0: No, you know this.
1: They have the same owner.
0: What are their relationship? What's their relationship?
1: They're both
2: German?
1: Big cats.
0: No. No, Adidas and Puma. Remember the story Adidas of the brands?
2: No.
1: German.
2: Three strikes.
0: Which one started first, Tommy? I think it was Adidas.
2: Yeah, I think it would be
0: And then
2: Adidas.
0: The other one went off and launched Puma. Yeah.
1: Some people pronounce them incorrectly. Some people say Adidas and some people say Puma.
0: Do they?
1: No.
0: No, they don't.
2: Oh, I don't know Puma. If there's anyone out there saying Puma.
0: So nobody knows the connection between Adidas and Puma.
2: No.
1: Well, the only reason you do is because you have
0: it
1: written
0: in front
1: of you.
0: No, it's a famous story.
2: What is it?
0: They're brothers.
2: Oh, what
0: that
2: the
0: is cool.
2: Are.
0: Yeah, so They started working together, I believe, on Adidas and then had a falling out. And he said, well, stuff you, I'll go and start my own brand. And he started Puma.
1: And which one's the most Adidas. Successful?
0: Yeah, you would say.
2: Adidas is number one in the world at the moment, isn't it? Like, it's Nike's so. Just dropped off a cliff.
0: Which brand? Which brand behind the Maxi Bon ice cream sandwich is who?
1: Streets.
0: What? No.
1: Oh, I can see it. Maxi.
0: The brand behind the Maxi Bon ice cream sandwich is who?
2: Yeah, you've said
1: is it a joke?
2: Just say.
0: No.
1: Oh.
2: Maxi Bon.
0: You guys are really struggling today.
1: Peters.
0: Thank you. Kate Ritchie, you've taken it out. 9-2. We went for 11 questions.
1: Thank you. What a great win by Kate Ritchie today on
0: Brand.
1: Well done,
0: Kate Ritchie. Really good round. Go and read up on Adidas and Puma.
1: It is getting hot in here, guys. We've had to put the aircon on during the song.
0: That's why we

0: Belly up here on Nova. Was that my mic on when I said that, Tom? Did everyone hear me say, what are we doing?
1: Well, they did now. Didn't before.
0: Okay.
1: Well,
0: I'm just letting you know that I do have it under control here. It's not like I wait for 4 seconds to go and then...
1: Well, you like not to know. You like to be surprised.
0: I don't
1: want to
0: know. I want to be fresh, Tom.
1: Yeah.
0: It's called spontaneous. Over to you, Fitzy, if you've got anything to say.
2: Just waiting for you to shut up.
0: Sorry.
3: Hey, let's talk fashion. My wife had a fashion parade yesterday, Kate, a vintage fashion parade.
4: Oh.
3: Down at a winery in McLaren Vale, beautiful place. Lloyd Brothers went down there, and she was so excited all week. She prepped her models, and they got up. There was about 200 women there, and it was an amazing day. Now, I wanted to go there and support her. I took our youngest, Lenny, came along to support Mum as well. But we rocked up, and they hadn't even started the fashion parade. She was about fifth in line before she was getting up there with some of her vintage clothes.
0: Yeah.
3: You've actually used her before, Kate. Your daughter was looking for a certain dress, mate. Was looking and she she finds some good 80s stuff,
4: it's
3: wife.
4: It's amazing.
3: Very good.
4: My daughter wants to have a certain frock for her year six, like formal thing.
0: Yep.
4: Just sent through an idea. Oh, fancy that. BJ's just got it lying
0: she's
4: around.
0: She's amazing.
3: She's unbelievable. So she was so excited for this. So we rocked up to support her yesterday and she said, oh, look, honey, I haven't even started yet. I'm about fourth or fifth in line. So I said, when are you going to be on? And she said, probably about 3 hours or so. I said, why haven't they started yet? I'm going to put a video up on the screen for you guys. This is the reason why they hadn't started the fashion parade yet. 200 women inside the winery.
0: Okay.
3: And that brown snake there was slithering through the winery.
5: I'm a snake.
4: Brown snakes are
5: pretty.
0: Snake a snake.
4: Pretty nasty.
0: I think if BJ had been smart about it, that could have made a nice belt. And just gone with that. How does she make it move? That's awesome.
3: Isn't that, like, I mean, we were... So when we went over for I'm a Celebrity, remember we played a prank on the Chief, remember?
0: Yes.
3: Harrigan? And we went over to the South African jungle. Remember we were having dinner at the resort that night and the black mamba snake slithered through our legs without us even knowing.
0: Most venomous snake in the world.
3: I'm not joking, right?
4: Okay.
3: One of the staff saw it, but they said we didn't want to you know, alarm you and shock you that was slithering through your legs. So we kept it quiet until it went out through the other side.
0: Three of the blokes were already on the table after they'd let us know.
4: Yeah.
0: I mean, we could have all died that night, Kate, you realise?
4: No, it sounds like it.
3: So it's like... Have you come face to face with a snake before where it's just right in front of you?
0: Do you know, I
4: quite like them.
0: I just said to Kate last week, would you like to do a snake handling course with me? Didn't I?
4: Yeah, I didn't. Yeah.
0: You thought it was a suggestive?
3: I mean, when I can hold a snake, I'm fine. But when you see it in the wild, when you see it in nature.
0: Yeah.
3: It is quite confronting.
4: I've stepped over a black snake or the red-bellied black snake, but the other ones, the beautiful pythons, like I quite like to get, I mean, maybe I shouldn't, but I want to get up there and have a look at their beady little eyes and the way that they move. Yeah. I love all that.
0: Yeah, I don't want to get up there. I think what concerns me is there's so many videos on social media of people just picking snakes up from the tail.
4: No, I'm not going to do
0: not
4: that.
0: A tail from their... End the
4: it's,
0: end of the long
4: tail.
0: People. I suppose it's a tail. Their whole body's a tail.
3: It's people in the regional centres and stuff. I mean, the country people just go, yeah, we'll get it off the road. Just pick it up.
0: Yeah
4: shoo it away.
0: Can't it snap back at you?
4: The what?
3: What?
4: Yeah, like so, in that video, you just showed us, Fitz. Mm. When you're, of course it's going to do that twisty manoeuvre.
0: The old King Brown.
3: See, to have a look at it, watch this, it has a crack there.
0: Yep.
3: See?
0: Bang.
3: It actually tries to launch itself at the handler there. The snake handler came in and got rid of it, and she bought herself a couple of dresses while she there.
0: Well, her name's Martha. She's got a name on her shirt too, Amy. I was going to say, did she end up in a fur coat or did she want to style the car keys?
3: BJ decked her out in a Madonna outfit. She's got a fancy dress party coming up, which was amazing.
0: Cost her $1,000. Got to keep the snake.
3: Papa, don't preach.
0: All right, coming up next, Kate wants some advice. Oh, yes. We've got to that point. Kate wants some advice on what to eat on a first date.
5: Well,
4: I know what to eat on a first date.
0: It's so exciting.
4: And what not
5: well,
4: to
5: you
4: eat.
5: Told me that you don't. It's usually the fourth date.
0: All right. We will tell you more next. Tootsie, Whipper, and Kate on Nova.
6: Nova. Adelaide traffic. Nova 919. Watch out for a breakdown. Crapers West on the freeway down track near the upper Arrestor bed. Commercial Road is closed outbound in Port Adelaide due to urgent works near Russell Street. Detours are in place. Ongoing works, Sturt Road near Grandview Grove, 40 both ways. Findon Road near Warren Lane. Eden Hills, Shepherd's Hill Road near Sturt Road. Campton Park, Anzac Highway near Morford Road. Outbound Bedford Park, Marion Road near Sturt Road. And just be sure to check your speed. Flaxmill Road, Morford Vale. 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Ends October 13 at participating stores. Down at 10 tonight, cloudy tomorrow at a top of 19. And right now, it's 15 degrees on Adelaide's Nova 919.
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0: security issue for Ellie Langley over the weekend. Show cancelled. Things got out of control. Too much demand for Ella Langley. Man, she's a huge star.
1: What, can they cancel shows if there's too much demand?
0: No. Well, if people are trying to storm the stage, right?
1: What?
0: And you've got security.
1: That happened.
0: Yeah. And you've got security.
1: I don't think so.
0: Earpiece in. Steve, can you hear me? Steve, they're coming in the left.
1: I think it was a bomb threat.
0: It was a bomb threat.
2: Why is everyone Steve?
0: I don't know.
3: Yeah.
0: Steve or Gary on this show. Bomb threat, Tommy.
1: Yeah.
0: So you don't go on and perform if that's what the deal
2: is. Absolutely. And you have to look after everybody's welfare and send them home.
0: She would have gone up.
2: Even just in case.
0: I'm so sorry about tonight. We got a bit of a bomb scare. You're going to have to make your way home.
2: Am I allowed to speak now?
1: If you wouldn't mind.
2: I want to talk about first date diets.
0: Oh, yes. Now, when is this date you're going on? Is it Brett?
2: I'm never going to go on a date that you know about.
0: Unless it's me.
3: Would you tell me sort of on the side? Like, I wouldn't. Yeah. I could keep that.
2: You know what? If I had to pick one person in the Nova building that I could trust with hot gossip, it would not be you.
0: Okay, so what you're saying, Fitz, I think what Kate's saying to us is, you might be going on a date because we wouldn't know.
2: No.
0: So
2: this isn't even about dates. What I'm saying is
0: I'm excited for you.
2: No dates for me.
0: I'm pumped for you.
2: No dates for
0: me.
2: Guy
0: or girl?
2: I want to talk about... I want to talk about diets before dates.
0: Diets before dates?
2: Yeah. So what you should be eating. They've done all these studies. I mean, look, in the old days you worried about what you had to wear on the date and all the pre-planning perhaps.
0: Yeah, yeah.
2: Now it's like, what should I be putting in my body in the lead up to the date so that my skin is feeling fresh or I'm in a wonderful mood?
0: I thought you meant like garlic and onion.
2: But that's what I do mean.
0: Oh, okay.
2: They're saying that if I could get the right multifocal on my glasses, I'd be able to read it for you.
0: How to age a radio show.
2: Hang on.
0: Man.
2: I can't.
0: How to date a radio show.
2: I'm still trying to get the lower
0: that's
2: one.
0: That's okay.
2: Okay. Foods given the thumbs up before a date include carrots, tomatoes, chili peppers and even garlic. It will affect your skin.
0: You'll be able to smell it through your skin.
2: Skin tone, right?
0: Yeah.
2: But they did say that a lot of red meat, fizzy drinks and beans might not be good for the, what was the word, the gastrointestinal issues, especially if you're that way inclined. Because there are some people that can't even have a piece of bread.
4: Mm.
2: Or they can't even. It's like, oh, my God, he wants to take me for Italian. What am I going to eat? The Greek salad?
0: So you're saying that, you know, if you're going on a date at 7 o'clock, we're meeting at a restaurant, should be really great. Don't have a four-bean mix for lunch.
2: No one does except for you.
0: Because he could be sitting there and Old Smokey's just building up and trying to get off the chain.
3: Kate, when you are on a date, do you have your Metamucil tablets after the meal, like while you're there with your date? Will you take the prune juice home with you after the meal?
2: Mate, you are the one that's turning 50 this week.
0: You do get a bit of onion breath.
2: Even
0: your mother's said that.
2: No, she
0: so yeah. I would true. Suggest if you were going for, say, a Greek, careful of the onion and maybe blend it more with a taramasalata. Yeah.
2: I would never eat a spaghetti bolognese.
3: What about tuna? Tuna? Would you eat tuna on a date? Because your tuna era here at Nova is one that would probably be your legacy.
2: Do you know what I do? I'd get him to pick me up in his car and I'd say, there's no need to go for dinner. I've got stink dish for us to eat in the car.
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4: Watch out for a breakdown. Crapers West on the freeway down track near the upper Arrester bed. Commercial Road is closed outbound in Port Adelaide due to urgent works near Russell Street. Detours are in place. Ongoing works, Sturt Road near Grandview Grove, 40 both ways. Findon Road near Warren Lane. Eden Hills, Shepherd's Hill Road near Sturt Road. Camden Park, Anzac Highway near Morford Road. Outbound Bedford Park, Marion Road near Sturt Road. And just be sure to check your speed. Flaxmill Road, Morford Vale. 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Ends October 13 at participating stores. Down at 10 tonight, cloudy tomorrow at a top of 19. And right now, it's 15 degrees on Adelaide's Nova 919.
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1: No good as that. 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
2: Well, NFTs. Do you remember? Oh man, do you remember the non-fungible tokens? You know, to give you a bit of an update here, NFTs went digitally. You know, you buy those digital sort of. I don't know.
1: Digital
2: you
1: owned rights.
3: It didn't exist, though, did it? Was it like a picture or an idea? I have no idea.
2: I don't. Nobody knows, Kate, and this is the reason why they've been a bad investment, because Justin Bieber paid $1.3 million for a cartoon ape, and today it's worth $16,000.
1: Oh, my God. I don't reckon you'd find a buyer at $16,000.
2: I'm going to go through a few others that were bought. Was it through the pandemic we saw this? Jack Dorsey, who used to own Twitter, he sold it to Elon Musk. So his first tweet that he tweeted out there on Twitter, $2.9 million someone bought that as an NFT. It's now worth $3.77. Logan Paul bought a bumblebee NFT. He bought that for $623,000. Today it's worth $10. What else we got? Human One was another image by Beeple. That was bought for $28.9 million.
1: Wow.
2: That's now worth $37,300.
1: That should be worth more. He's a famous artist.
2: Neymar's two bored apes. Those two NFTs were bought for $1.1, now worth $33,000. Nike Crypto Kicks. I never remember these shoes, but someone bought them for $8,000 going, Crypto Kicks, these are going to be worth a fortune. They're now worth $26.
1: I remember going, said to me, hey, I've got the NFT version of music. I said, oh, yeah. How does that work? So I met with him because he wanted to talk through it because he was trying to raise money. Anyway, he said, so you could have a song like Bohemian Rhapsody and you could own the NFT for Bohemian Rhapsody. So you could own, and I said, do you mean the music rights? Would you have the music rights? No, you wouldn't have the music rights. You'd have the first digital version bought.
2: What? That doesn't mean anything.
1: So I said, so if I was to buy that, can the next door neighbour still play the song like I could play it for me? And they went, yeah. I said, well, where's the value in that? And he said, you'd be the first digital owner. And then said, we're taking minimum investments of $500,000.
2: Shay, can you go through to CryptoPunk? So Crypto, that's it there. CryptoPunk. CryptoPunk was bought for $23.4 million. It's such a basic image. It's like a digital image of an old video game from the 80s, Kate.
3: Yeah.
2: It's now only worth $66,000.
3: But what
2: that's
3: was
2: a
3: the,
2: bad investment.
3: I don't get it. What was the value in it originally?
2: Do you know what I think it is? When something like this sort of is released, people go, I have to jump on it.
1: Yeah.
2: At the start, because in 10 years' time, it could be worth a fortune.
1: It's just a marketplace, and people would look at it like it's some level of asset class, but it doesn't really exist.
2: You know the other one, Tommy, and I need to do that break as well. You know the iPhone 1, the original iPhone 1, which was 2G, is now up around about, I think around about $300,000, $400,000 to buy the original. Do you know what celebrities are doing now?
1: Mm-hmm.
2: They're buying old iPhones, Kate, and because of the grainy images that you get on the camera, and they love that look. It's like a cool old look.
1: Yeah, but
2: it's
1: just use a filter.
3: There's like 10,000 filters or more.
1: Yes, I'm just going to make a quick call on this phone. Oh, you can't. I bought it for the grainy filter.
2: Who's Brooklyn Beckham's wife?
1: Oh,
3: Nicola.
2: Nicola's bought an iPhone 3 and she only uses it for videos.
3: But she's an artie. She's like an indie art house filmmaker, isn't she? I mean, even my daughter wants like some kind of... doesn't matter.
1: What series is your phone? Is that the iPhone 4?
3: What is it? 17. No, a 16
1: not a
3: Pro.
1: No, it's not.
3: It's a 16 Pro. All I know is when I went to the iPhone shop the other day, or the Apple shop...
1: They said, nice dinosaur.
3: No, I couldn't get a phone phone protector for my phone because they don't stock them anymore.
2: Richard Wilkins has still got a BlackBerry, which is like...
1: he just wants to be able to feel the buttons on it.
3: BlackBerry, everyone thought that was so clever. I used to have one of the diaries, like a electronic, like a Panasonic or something.
1: Awesome.
3: Why? I don't even know why.
1: How good is that? All right, so Ricky Lee and Tim, they're in so next. Good. We are back tomorrow from 3 o'clock tomorrow with, I just said tomorrow, with so many funny things and plans to help you escape reality. Is that right, Tom?
3: No, funny things.
0: Because I think
1: well, fun
0: you,
1: or funny.
0: If you
1: things.
0: Say you're funny, then it's not. But if you say fun, and then it ends up being
1: okay,
0: funny.
1: Okay, with
0: then,
1: so many fun things planned to help you escape reality. How'd that go?
2: Good
0: on. Really good.
1: And also
3: What's
1: Theme Queen.
3: Reality?
1: Theme Queen returns, hosted by Kate Ritchie. Tomorrow we are out of here. Enjoy your Monday evening. Have a good one. Bye.
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16: Watch out for a breakdown in Darlington on the Southern Expressway near Seacombe Road. A separate one, Crapers West on the freeway down track near the upper arrest the bed. Commercial Road is closed outbound in Port Adelaide due to urgent works near Russell Street. Detours in place there. Works continuing tomorrow, Findon Road 40 both ways. Same in Sturt on Sturt Road, inbound Marlston Richmond Road and outbound Bedford Park Marion Road near Sturt Road. Slow down for a speed camera, Galloway Road, Christie's Beach and Prospect Road, Prospect. 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

0: down to 10 tonight, cloudy tomorrow 19. Right now it's 15 degrees on Adelaide's number 919.
1: Fitzy, Whipper and Kate, still miraculously on air despite dropping everything for Domino's. 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
3: Hello, I'm Michelle Stevenson. The opposition claims the Albanese government has bungled a suite of tax changes which are now hurting the economy. Later this week, Labor will introduce legislation implementing a 30% tax on discretionary trusts. Many small business owners use the trust to protect their assets. Shadow Treasurer Tim Wilson says the government really needs to abandon the changes.
4: The consistent theme of the Albanese government has been to punch down and kneecap small businesses who just want to get ahead.
3: Well, the nation's e-safety commissioner is reportedly moving to block Australians from watching the US Army's live-streamed execution of a convicted military mass murderer. The proposed geo-block would restrict access to the broadcast from Australia, although viewers could bypass that restriction using a VPN. Well, fresh scrutiny is being placed on whether Australian authorities missed warning signs ahead of the Bondi terror attack. The Royal Commission has ordered an additional hearing later this month to examine what intelligence agencies knew about the alleged gunman and whether crucial info was shared. Three in four households relying on JobSeeker or youth allowance are living below the poverty line. A joint report by ACOS and New South Wales Uni found almost 2 million people dependent on income support are severely struggling. And Harry Styles has paused a concert to pay tribute to a man shot by ICE agents in New York while his five-year-old child was in the car. The superstar calling for a moment of reflection, urging fans to treat others with love, dignity and respect, regardless of where they come from. Here's what's leading Nine News tonight.
5: Thank you, I'm Brenton Brankless. Tonight, the cleanup continues after severe thunderstorms wreak havoc across parts of the state. Exclusive, your first look underground on SA's biggest ever road project. And a $2 million makeover for the city Christmas tree in Victoria Square. 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
10: TGIM?
8: Yes, Monday.
10: Thank God it's Monday.
11: It's the best day of the week.
9: TGIM, guys.
12: Thank God it's Monday.
13: This show is good for what ails you on a Monday.
12: Woo! After the weekend.
13: Yes.
14: Well, look at that. Welcome to Monday night. Are you okay? Careful with that.
15: I just flicked my pen, and that's your fancy pen that you always, like, explode all over the desk with.
14: I don't explode anymore.
15: Sorry, what have you stopped doing?
14: I just keep the lid on when I do that, because I do that.
15: Oh.
14: They're the green pens, the ball pen tails that I've got you on because I'm a pen pusher.
15: They're very fancy. You've got me a green one and a black one and I'm obsessed with them.
14: No, you can get blue and red
15: too. I can't go back to my... Like, I used to love Bic. Bic is my jam, or stolen hotel pens.
14: I think Bic used to sponsor the French America's Cup team.
15: There you go.
14: And they always used to lose the yachts behind the couch. Anyway, welcome to Monday. It's nice to be back in your ears tonight.
15: It's good to be back.
14: If you are in Brisbane tomorrow night, you're in for a treat. Olivia Dean is doing her last Australian show. We're going to chat to someone who was there because we didn't get to go. And believe me, we tried.
15: We really tried.
14: And I also noticed a lot of people who did go, and I saw it on their socials over the weekend, really didn't tell us about it.
15: No, they were really holding those tickets close to their chest.
14: Not mentioning any names.
15: Like it was like some kind of illicit drug they weren't supposed to have.
14: But maybe you took your kids, because I remember, like, taking your kids to these shows is amazing. So what we're going to do next is open up our proud parent
15: hotline.
14: But before we do that, let's get into our next artist to grace the stage of Nova's Red Room on Wednesday night. This is Stella Lefty here on Nova. It's Ricky Lee and Tim. On a train.

0: Bruno here. Bruno. Monday night, Bruno.
1: I really love that song. I'm so into Bruno Mars.
0: Well, let's go see him next year.
1: Let's go do it. I want to see Versace on the floor live.
0: Do you reckon he'll do it?
1: He'll absolutely do Versace on the floor. It's one of his biggest songs.
0: Does he do Uptown Funk?
1: Of course he does.
0: Does he do Aperture?
1: Of course. Okay. Of course.
0: I'll go to the bathroom when he does 24 Karat Magic, though.
1: Yeah, I'll probably go and get a drink top up.
0: Hey, parents, it's time for the Proud Parent Hotline. Let's open it up. I have to praise you like I should. All right, Monday I've got a whole bunch of proud parents on the line. I'm going to kick you off with one, though, because Chris Hemsworth, he's got a lot to be proud of.
1: He does.
0: Beautiful family, beautiful career.
1: Beautiful house in Byron.
0: He's not called us, but I have heard on good authority that his 14-year-old daughter, India, recently beat out all the boys in a bull riding competition.
1: I've seen this video. She is amazing. She's yes. a little gun, and what a sport to be a part of.
0: Who's decided? Like,
1: my ex-husband's 14-year-old brother,
0: India has decided I'm going to bull ride.
1: Yeah,
0: please,
1: it's amazing.
0: Dad.
1: It's a whole community. My ex-husband's brother was like a champion bull rider, and watching them do it it's insane. But she is just this little gun, gets on there and she's killing
0: she
1: it.
0: She held on for 9 seconds. I've done one of those bucking bulls. At like a bar.
1: Yeah.
0: You know that bar in...
1: I know the one.
0: I'm not sure how long I lasted. It felt like 9 minutes.
1: Yeah, but it was probably 0.9 of a second.
0: Yeah. All right, let's do this. More proud parents on the line. G'day, James. What do you got for us?
2: Hey, Tim. On the weekend, my daughter is... I'm teaching her to drive.
1: Yeah.
2: And she's only been doing a couple of runs, but we did some parking on the weekend and first go nailed reverse parking.
1: Oh, get
0: it,
1: girl!
0: That
1: well
0: must
1: done.
0: Make you feel incredible.
1: What's her name?
2: It's Emma, and yeah, I was shocked, and so was she. She's better than me now.
1: I love it. Was it a fluke, or is she just that good?
2: Well, I was trying to explain it. You know, there's a bit of science involved and angles and that, and she just went in.
0: That's incredible.
1: Well, she's got a good teacher.
0: You're also very brave teaching, because I remember when my mum started to teach me and all she'd do is hold onto the passenger seat and go, let you do that. And I'm like, what is, stop it. And she'd go... And I'm like, this sucks. So the patience that it must take, James, you guys are doing an incredible job. Thanks for your call.
2: Okay.
0: Hey, Rebecca.
3: Hi, how are you?
0: Good. Proud Parent Hotline. What do you got for us?
3: My daughter finally learned how to push the pedals on her tricycle. She's 5, been trying for ages.
0: Oh, huge.
1: That's amazing. Good on her.
3: Thank you.
1: She got the gist. Good on her.
0: That moment where your kids finally learn even just to ride a bike and they can't do it for so long and then all of a sudden they're just doing it.
1: But it would be exciting but equally terrifying, because then you're like, oh, now I've got to worry about them falling off.
0: Yeah, yeah.
1: The parenting must just be the wildest mix of emotions.
0: The patience,
1: constantly.
0: The patience it took. I wasn't great teaching them how to ride a bike. That wasn't my favourite. That wasn't my proudest moment.
1: Yeah. Just like, would you get frustrated?
0: Like, come on, you just do this.
1: Just do it.
0: Just do this. And you do it on the grass first. You're like, come on, we're on the grass. Like, stop being scared. And then I'm like, stop talking. Don't talk like that.
1: Why are you yelling?
0: I'm not yelling, but I'm hating this. Bridget is on for the Proud Parent Hotline.
4: I am so proud of my son. So he's in the last stretch of year 12, about to start some exams. 6 weeks ago, he ran the Sydney Marathon, and yesterday he did a personal best in the Melbourne Marathon.
1: So wow. I'm just,
0: what?
4: He is just gunning life. It's amazing to watch.
1: What does he want to do when he leaves school, Bridget?
4: So he's got a few plans. He's thinking about federal police would be one,
1: wow.
4: But also loves the running community. And so he's really making some great connections in there, and he's just loving running. And it's such a good place for him. He's so happy.
1: I love it. A driven, ambitious young man. Good on you, Bridget.
4: Yeah, he's awesome.
0: Maybe you could like deliver packages like really fast. you know how like Amazon does like same day delivery? It's Bridget's
1: just
0: son.
1: Run around.
0: He's just running around with me books and stuff.
1: Zooming around.
5: 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Thank God it's Monday. TGIM. 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
7: 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Also, Darlington on the Southern Expressway near Seacombe Road. Commercial Road is closed outbound in Port Adelaide due to urgent works near Russell Street. Detours are in place. 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Down to 10 tonight, cloudy tomorrow 19. And right now it's 16 degrees on Adelaide's Nova 919.
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15: This is Ricky Lee and Tim. On

0: Oh, Toy Story 5. It's on Disney Plus now, and the kids and I have watched it so many more times. It's really good. That's the song. That's the song that comes on in the credits. You know it. It's Taylor Swift.
1: I've really got to get amongst it because I feel like I've only watched 1 and 2. I've got to get up to date.
0: You do. 4 is really good.
1: Yeah, okay.
0: Yeah, 5 is a bit like, lily pad. I get it.
1: Okay, but you keep watching it.
0: Yeah.
1: Or is that just what, that's just what kids do, isn't
0: it? We overdo it. One thing I didn't get to overdo because I didn't get to go once. Olivia Dean. She's playing Brisbane tomorrow night before she chuffs off to Auckland. 13-24-10, if you were there over the weekend, please just enlighten us. Tell us what it was all like. 13-24-10 is our number. Gemma, you were one of the lucky ones.
2: I was. I'm still buzzing, you guys. It was one of the best concerts I've ever been to, ever.
1: Why? What made it so good?
2: Just the way she performs and holds herself on stage on her own as well is so amazing. Her music is beautiful that it just doesn't even matter where you are in the stadium. You're just still so connected to her. And we actually had restricted view tickets that we only got on Friday afternoon for the Saturday show. We got them so last minute.
1: Oh, my God, you're so lucky.
2: I know. I was shaking when we got them. But it was amazing. Like, I've never experienced anything like it. She had disco balls everywhere. It really felt like you were just being really personal.
0: When it's a restricted view, though, what does that mean?
2: So in the very beginning, her first couple of songs, we didn't see much of her because the curtains were still up. But once she came out to the front and she was out dancing around and she had a second stage in the middle, it didn't even matter because she was still there having the best time. And, yeah, it was amazing.
1: Yeah, I saw some of the videos of a restricted... It might have even been your videos, Gemma. I saw some videos of someone in a restricted view seat and it's like you're right on the side of the stage looking straight at the side of the curtain.
0: Yeah,
1: kind
0: okay.
1: of thing.
0: They did that for Oasis and stuff, yeah. So that's a real new thing,
1: but restricted view ticket. The setup, though, just looked amazing. It looked like... And did it feel like this, Gemma? It looked like it was kind of... It felt cozy and warm and it looked like a lounge room. It looked really old school, but... The projections of her up onto the curtains, like these huge curtains, just made it feel like you were really close. Is that how it felt in the room?
2: Yeah, for sure. And the way she engages with the audience is so amazing that it truly doesn't matter where you are. You all felt like you were together as one and everyone's in the room screaming her songs, her beautiful music, and it was insane.
0: She does have that star power because all she said to me backstage at the Arias last year was, "Hello, how are you?" And I was just like, okay.
1: She gives me like Donna Summer vibes when you look at her and like she just has this effervescence about her. And
0: effervescence.
1: And what Gemma said, it's just like it's her on stage. She doesn't have 50 dancers and all this production. She's got her band and it's her walking around the stage holding court, which is just really impressive.
0: Well, she's heading to Brisbane next and then I think we sent someone to Auckland, didn't we? So
1: yeah.
0: So
1: have fun in Auckland.
0: Have fun in Auckland. Yeah. Cheers, boo. Olivia Dean, boo.

0: This Monday night, you eat like drunk, you eat. I love the way that song starts.
1: No one else hears that, but every single time we play Home Wrecker,
0: yeah, you
1: Tim
0: hit like a drunk cigarette.
1: The first line, which is "you hit like a drunk cigarette," like this.
0: You eat like drunk, near it.
1: And so I now can't hear the song. And sometimes I'm walking around the house just out of nowhere and yeah. It freaks Rich out. He's like, "Are you okay? Are you stroking out?" And I'm like, "You eat like
0: drunk, near
1: it.
0: You eat like drunk, near it."
1: I can't stop.
0: Now, some people hate. And I don't like that. There's no place for hate here.
1: No place for hate.
0: Who or what do you love that everybody hates? So
1: yeah. Who
0: or what do you love that everybody else hates?
1: Okay, I'm going to kick this off.
0: I'm sure you will. 13 24 10 is our number.
1: Because we were talking about Ovaltinis the other day, a couple of weeks ago, mm-hmm. and I was lucky enough that Ovaltinis heard that and they sent me some, right?
0: Well, of course, because I'm desperate for someone to mention them.
1: I've got Ovaltinis in the office and I'm trying to, like, taste these. Remember how good these are? And everyone's like, "I hate them. They're dry. They're this, they're that." I love them. I'm happy that no one likes them because then they're just for me.
0: I did ask to take a packet for the kids in your face. I mean, you obviously
1: said yes.
0: I was
1: like, as in one tiny packet or a bag of them?
0: You said yes, reluctantly.
1: But I love them so much.
0: There's so much else to put in your mouth, though. There's so many other things to eat.
1: Yeah, but they're just such a good little... there's just a nostalgic thing there. I love it. I love it so much. I love pickles.
0: Okay,
1: not everyone loves pickles.
0: What I
1: people
0: love
1: take
0: that everyone
1: pickles
0: else hates.
1: Off their bloody burgers. Give them to me.
0: No, I love pickles. I love pickles. But I really love... the tin of smoked mussels.
1: Oh, yuck.
0: Oh, my God.
1: Oh, yuck.
0: No. But no. They are... so good, and you feel like they cost like $1.50.
1: You're like my dad. My dad eats those herrings, the pickled herrings in the
0: yum.
1: Jar.
0: No. What do you love, or who do you love that everybody else hates? I mean, maybe you're the one that is into Rebel Wilson.
1: Yeah, because I saw this post on socials where people are like naming the celebrities that they love, even though most people kind of hate them. Like, there's a lot of hatred or criticism around certain people, like John Mayer. You know, he had copped a bit of flack for his earlier years for being a little bit of a...
0: Douche. He's on the new Remy Wolf album, which is kind of like an endorsement, because Remy Wolf's very progressive and new incredible. And yeah, he does a track with her on the new album.
1: But I mean, that's the thing. He's worked on becoming a better person. He's still an incredible musician. I think it's important also to be able to... Sometimes you can kind of... hate the person, not be fond of the person, but I'm able to always separate that from their music or their work. I can enjoy someone's work if it's great and not necessarily, I can put my personal feelings about a person
0: aside.
1: This
0: is controversial, but I actually don't mind Andrew Garfield as Spider-Man.
1: Oh, there you go. Do people hate
0: him
1: as Spider-Man? Really?
0: Like, crazily.
1: Really?
0: Didn't mind him.
1: There we go.
0: Quite liked him.
1: Another celebrity that people have been hating on a lot is Katy Perry. She's been copying it a lot lately,
0: but fans
1: are just saying leave her alone. She's just a pop star living her life. Gwyneth Paltrow, she's received lot of hatred over the years.
0: I don't listen to that. I blocked that out.
1: There you go. You love her.
0: Why do people hate her?
1: I don't know. Maybe I don't know why people hate her. I think it was just the whole Goop thing really rubbed people up the wrong way, maybe.
0: Here's some Goop trivia for you. You know why she called it Goop?
1: Because G and P are her
0: initials
1: and like Google and like one word brand.
0: Yahoo. No, yeah. It was in the tech world, they said that multiple O's like Google and Yahoo were really good, so she called it Goop.
1: Goop.
0: Goop.
1: And look at her go.
0: Get yourself a little candle.
1: Will Smith. People love Will Smith
0: Yeah. No one likes Will Smith.
1: People still love him. You love Tom Cruise, even though he's
0: the best.
1: He was very rude to our Peter Overton and our Nicole Kidman. You love him.
0: Let's go to Rachel. What are you loving that everybody else hates?
2: Plastic spoons, plastic forks, plastic straws, takeaway cups.
0: You just love plastic. I bet you even love.
1: Got time for a straw that's just disintegrated in your drink.
2: I hate them.
0: Hey, Rachel, I bet you even like microplastics.
2: Yep, bring it.
0: You know, everyone's on microplastics now.
1: Yep, chuck it in the microwave. Let's go.
0: Let's go to Mascot. Hey, Shelley.
3: Hey, how you going?
0: What are you loving that everyone else hates?
3: I'm a bit of a weirdo, but I love going back to work after the holidays.
1: Oh, really?
0: Yeah, so do
1: You're
0: I.
1: like Tim.
0: I'm with you, Shelley. Workaholic shame. That's it. Chain me to this desk.
1: Or FOMO, which one?
0: Let's go to Narrabeen. Steph, what are you loving that everyone else hates?
4: I love black pudding.
0: Yes,
1: oh,
0: I
1: am. Oh, really?
0: Yeah.
1: I can do a little bit of it.
4: What the ingredients are, they just don't want to even try it.
0: No, it's so good though, isn't it? It just has that texture. It just so falls good. Apart in your mouth like blood.
4: Yes.
5: 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Thank God it's Monday. 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
6: 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Commercial Road is closed outbound in Port Adelaide due to urgent works. That's near Russell Street with detours in place. Let Amber a speed camera. 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Down to 10 tonight, cloudy for your Tuesday. Tomorrow heading for a top of 19, and right now it's 15 degrees on Adelaide's Nova 919.
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0: Ricky Lee and Tim on this Monday night. We are almost done. Nova Boy jams coming up.
1: Jam
0: you right through until the end of the day.
1: You're the Nova Boy. So is this just you, like, pulling another shift?
0: Well, I can. If anyone needs me.
1: You really love it here.
0: As long as I'm home in time for media watch. I tell you what, though. Remembering the good old days. I mean, this nostalgia
1: the good old days.
0: Is back.
1: It with is. A vengeance.
0: All right, I want to know. And tell you what, Nickelback, Oasis, Powderfinger,
1: yes.
0: Silverchair, the
1: yes,
0: good
1: Tim.
0: Old days.
1: Yes.
0: 13, 24, 10. What do you miss about the good old days? And we'll hook you up with something to help you in these old days with fuel prices. $100 to spend at Shell Ready Express, of course, for whatever you need. Coffee, snacks, food on the go, Shell fuels. It's all at the ready. 13, 24, 10. What do you miss about the old days? 13, 24, 10.
1: Miss about the old days. Yeah, like going to concerts and just watching them. I'm guilty of putting my phone up and filming so I can remember and watch back later.
0: Yeah.
1: But, you know, going.
0: Just watching.
1: You just used to go and be just fully immersed in a concert.
0: The
1: and
0: show
1: really
0: I was out on Saturday. The show I was out on Saturday wasn't many phones.
1: Okay.
0: It was really nice to see.
1: Gotcha.
0: I miss the big day out.
1: Yeah, and like
0: and
1: going
0: home
1: to,
0: bake.
1: Like I even went to the big day out, and I wasn't even like a rock girl, but on the GC, I'd go to the big day out, and that whole thing of like, you don't have a phone, so you tell people, I'll meet you at this thing at 1 o'clock, and you have to be there. And, and if you're not there, your friends wait for you.
0: I was waiting for people at that light tower at the big day out at the showgrounds that tipped over during Rage Against the Machine. Do you remember that? And also, we had the big day out on the same day as the Triple J Hottest 100. So, like, the countdown was happening while you're at the big day
1: there
0: out.
1: There you go.
0: Oh.
1: But the good old days, you know what I mean?
2: 51 cent a litre fuel.
1: Oh, my gosh.
0: Was that
1: yes,
0: even a thing?
1: I remember it in
2: 1998.
1: I remember it in, like, the 69, 70 cents.
0: I was $2.89 on the weekend to fill up my car.
1: That's
0: $2.89
1: insane.
0: A litre.
2: It's crazy.
1: It really
0: anyway,
1: is.
0: Anyway, Shell's going to help you out. 13, 24, 10. What do you miss about the old days? $100 Shell fuel card for you.
1: Because there's a British family who have spent £20,000, which is about $40,000 Australian, to move from the UK to New Zealand because they said it reminds them of the 90s. And this is why we're asking, what do you miss about the good old days? Because these guys have moved to New Zealand's Bay of Plenty region and they said it reminds them of the good old days because people are just more community-minded, the neighbours are friendlier, strangers are happy to help each other out.
0: Funnier accent.
1: Funny. It's a great accent. That life feels slower, a bit of like a work-life balance. Life is just a bit more like it was back in the old days.
0: I do feel that when I go down to visit my dad in Tassie.
1: Yeah?
0: It does feel like going back in time a bit, in a good way.
1: Yeah, it's just a bit slower. I feel a little bit like that. On the Gold Coast. You know, the Gold Coast hasn't quite.
0: It's
1: when I go
0: now.
1: Visit, it's busy. But life is a lot more simple, I feel like.
0: Yeah. Would you move to the other side of the world just to get that feeling, though?
1: Yeah.
0: Would
1: oh, my
0: you?
1: Gosh. When I'm done, I'm.
0: No, don't. I don't like this talk. Stop.
1: When I'm done,
0: that's
1: I'm moving. I'm moving to the other side of the world.
0: Stop it.
1: I am.
0: Stop
1: I'm
0: it.
1: Doing
0: We've
1: it.
0: We've just started this. We're here forever.
1: Forever, okay. Forever.
0: Forever.
1: You know,
0: don't
1: when
0: like
1: I'm done, when I'm wrapping up,
0: yeah,
1: when I'm going to enjoy the twilight of my life,
0: when
1: I'm in my 50s.
0: It's not that far away. Okay.
1: I'm 40.
0: Yeah, I know.
1: You've got 10 years.
0: Hey, Natalie.
3: Hey.
0: What do you miss?
3: I really, really miss the big day out.
0: Same.
1: What is it that you miss?
0: So it was the best.
3: You were there. Like, I remember wearing just, like, shorts and a singlet top because it was, like, 47 degrees.
1: Yeah.
3: There was, like, all the different stages and, like, you could just, oh, it was just the best.
0: Yeah.
3: It was, honestly, you could, like, I remember even meeting up by chance. One of my cousins was there. It was, like, it was so good. And you saw all sorts of artists. Like, there was, like, actually, I was talking to my fiancé about it. She saw Soundgarden. She saw Hole. I was there 1 year and saw Sia and
0: it was the
3: like
0: best.
3: Dizzy Rascal.
0: And it was all and
3: like, oh my God.
0: And Natalie, it was always like 59 degrees as well, which has made it even better. That's where I met Tommy Williams. Everyone's
1: really?
0: Having eaten pie, so we met at the swing chairs at the showgrounds with Fitzy.
1: Oh my goodness.
0: And we got on the swing chairs before a big day at the big day out and we've been inseparable ever since.
1: When did the big day out wrap up? When was the last one?
0: Can we find that out? Can we find out? Do you have any idea, Natalie, when the last big day out was?
3: Oh, would it have been very early 2000s?
0: Yeah, I don't like even, yeah, I remember going. That's how good it was.
3: 2002 or?
1: Wow.
3: I don't know.
0: Yeah, we'll find that out for you, Natalie. Thank you.
1: But I love that. Such vivid.
0: 2014.
1: Memories. 2014,
0: Natalie,
1: wow.
0: You were cooked.
1: But that, like, the real vivid memories of just love and. Everything was just as
0: easier.
1: It should be. Everything was easy and simple. And
0: even back in the Natalie and I days, you lined up for your tickets.
1: That's
0: like
1: right.
0: Like you went and lined up for your tickets when they were on sale.
1: Yeah, you couldn't buy them
0: live
1: online.
0: LiveNation.com stuff.
1: You actually had to physically go somewhere and buy tickets.
0: Yeah.
1: Wow.
0: Ahmed, what do you miss?
4: Yeah. I miss being able to go outside, make some mates, because my kids, they won't go outside for the life of them.
1: Oh, really?
4: Let alone even make friends.
1: What, they're just inside on their iPads or watching the TV or something?
4: Yeah. And even then, I'll take it away from them, see how they react, and they will just go lie down in bed. They're only 6 years old.
1: I love it. Ahmed, it sounds like they need to come to Lazy Town. They need to come over to my side of town.
0: Hey, Michelle.
5: Hey, how you guys going?
0: What do you miss about the old days?
5: I miss everyone not knowing where I was. Like,
1: yes.
5: Everyone knows where I am, what I'm doing, whether it's social media, find my iPhone, Life 360. Yeah. Like, everybody knows everything.
1: It's insane. And everyone has 75 ways to contact you. WhatsApp, Facebook, Messenger, Instagram, DMs, text, FaceTime,
0: email.
1: Well,
0: sorry, we want to have a chat. Sorry, I'd like to send you a funny thing over the weekend.
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7: Through Leawood Gardens, watch out for a breakdown along the freeway up track near Tunnel Track. Through Port Adelaide, Commercial Road is closed outbound due to urgent works near Russell Street. Detour is in place through until the 20th. Roadworks also until the 20th of October, continuing it tomorrow at Eden Hills, Shepherd's Hill Road near Sturt Road, down to 40k's both directions. Also in Findon, Findon Road has works near Warren Lane, down to 40k's there through until the 16th. And drive carefully, a speed camera is active along Grant Road through Ranella this evening. You can now book an RAA-approved repairer online. 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Down to 11 overnight, cloudy with the chance of showers tomorrow and a top of 19. Right now it's 14 degrees on Adelaide's Nova 919.
8: 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An early booking that becomes a late finish. 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
1: The final check of the roads across town this evening. Keep in mind some delays through Leawood Gardens with that earlier breakdown on the freeway up track near Tunnel Track. In Port Adelaide, Commercial Road is closed outbound due to some urgent works underway near Russell Street. Detours are in place through until the 20th. Also until the 20th, roadworks continuing tomorrow in Eden Hills, Shepherd's Hill Road near Sturt Road, down to 40, both directions. Also through Findon, on Findon Road, there's works near Warren Lane, both directions down to 40 k's until the 16th. And with speed cameras active, drive carefully along Grant Road through Ranella. Rain, hail or shine, get 25% off tyres at My Car Tyre and Auto, 5th to 17th October. 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Down to 11 overnight, cloudy with the chance of showers tomorrow at a top of 19. Right now it's 14 degrees on Adelaide's Nova 919.
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6: 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I am Matty Row. This is the Matty Row Oz Music Show, where we get to celebrate the best thing in the whole world, which I think is Australian music. I got to experience some huge shows across the weekend. Tame Impala, currently in Australia, on tour. Best lighting show in the game, this man. Kevin Parker from Tame Impala hanging out on the show before 10 to talk about what it's like being back in Australia, how Australia is embracing him, and what it's like working with Dua Lipa as well. Kevin Parker from Tame Impala coming up on the show. Also want to play you brand new music from Troye Sivan's new album, She's the Best. But to start tonight, my God, the rumors are true. Powderfinger are touring 2027. The show's announced today. Everything you need to know next. In Maddie's Music Minute, this is the Oz Music Show with Powderfinger.

Charlie Troy. This is the Oz Music Show here at Nova. Troy Sivan dropped a brand new album called She's the Best, which I think is his best album to date. A song from that album playing before 10 o'clock tonight. Tame Impala also hanging out as well. Kevin Parker of Tame Impala. You know, Tame Impala is only one guy. There is a meme going around. It's been going around and doing the rounds for many years. But Tame Impala actually is just one guy. Kevin Parker hangs out on the show soon. Plus, I get you across everything you need to know. In Australian music news, Maddie's Music Minute fills you in. The Powderfinger Tour. Are Dom Dolla and Kylie Minogue collaborating on an original? And which Aussie song has gone number one on the US Billboard charts?

0: incredible banger. Vanessa Amorosi. This is the Matty Rowe Oz Music Show on Nova doing this. Hello, Monday night. This is Maddie's Music Minute, where I get you across the biggest Australian music news headlines. Let's start with Powderfinger. They have confirmed a huge Australian tour following cryptic teasers and billboards that you might have seen across the East Coast last week. Aussie band Powderfinger, yes, have confirmed today that they will take over Brisbane, Cairns, Perth, Sydney, Adelaide and Melbourne.
1: We always said that if we were going to get back together to do some shows, you guys would be the first to know. And so now you're the first to know.
0: This will be Powderfinger's first tour in 16 years. They're going to be playing outdoor stadium-sized venues. There is high demand for this tour. Artist presale starts via Telstra this Wednesday with staggered times for each city. And general sale starts this Friday. Head to Powderfinger's website to sign up for presale now. Up next in the Music Minute, is there a Dom Dolla Kylie Minogue collaboration in the works? This is something that I have been thinking for a few weeks now since I heard that Can't Get You Out of My Head remix from Dom Dolla during Kylie's epic AFL Grand Final performance. Love an official release date for the remix. I would also love to know if Dom Dolla is working on an original collaboration with Kylie Minogue. Dom Dolla spoke on those rumours during a recent BBC radio interview.
2: I mean, it would be the dream. I'd like to say that we've started on something, but we haven't yet. But, you know, I might have to get in her ear. Kylie, if you're listening, let's do it.
0: This comes after Kylie just announced a Fever the Album, the 25th anniversary edition, which is going to be released at the end of next month. And finally, to wrap up Maddie's Music Minute tonight, Tones and I celebrates a Billboard number one dance record with Gold Coast DJ Fisher. Tones and I posted to Instagram holding a framed plaque to celebrate her dance collab with Fisher, going number one in the United States of America. This Favour song is huge. It reached the top spot on the Billboard Dance Mix Show Airplay charts in June of this year. And that is the Music Minute. And let's celebrate by playing the song Favour, Tones and I with Fisher on the Oz Music Show.

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1: 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There's $1,000 in this first envelope. You can have it right now, or
0: you could risk it.
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the Matty Rowers Music Show on Nova with the great Sunny Federa, originally from Adelaide, living over in the UK, but now back in Australia. I think officially, as of today, he flew in for the big tour, the Sunny Federa tour, which kicks off this week in Australia. We have Sunny Federa on the show to talk about the tour, to talk about his debut album coming out this year, to talk about working with Becky Hill. Everything you need to know with Sunny Federa this week on the show. Hey, coming up next, though, another huge tour is currently happening across Australia. I got to see the great Kevin Parker of Tame Impala kick off his tour in Brizzy on Friday. We have Kevin on the show next to talk all about it. This is Newport Now with Fickle.

album Yearning, which is out now. One of the great voices in Australian R&B music, that is Larissa Lambert. Jason Derulo thinks she's fire. His words, not mine. Tunnel Vision is fresh to the Oz Music Show tonight at Nova. Hey, coming up, we have fresh stuff from Troye Sivan to play you, all the biggest headlines in Maddie's Music Minute, and now we have a guest. His name is Kevin Parker of Tame Impala, currently touring Australia. Let's do it.

0: Kevin freaking Parker is in the building, the actual Nova building tonight, which feels really special. Welcome back to Australia.
1: Thanks. It's special to be in the Nova building.
0: It feels really special to have you in. Have you had a chance to flick the radio on or go through the shops? Because Tame Impala is really everywhere at the moment. Your music is taking over Australia.
1: Wow, that's the first time I've heard that. That's incredible. No, I haven't had a chance to dial in, man. I haven't had a chance to scratch myself since I got home. But,
0: get the itch now.
1: Now I'm going to.
0: I mean, it must feel really special to have your home country accept your music and celebrate your music in such a big way.
1: Yeah, I mean, like, it's honestly, it's been hard to keep track of things that have happened this year. No, honestly, like, it's always so touching to be embraced in Australia, you know, because it's like, obviously, Australia was where we started, and then the whole thing sort of went everywhere. So it's just nice to come home and just remind myself where I'm from and that I'm loved at home. That's kind of the best thing.
0: Let's talk about Deadbeat. I think it's one of your best. It's a definitely different sound for you. It's more dancey. It's more upbeat. But then the title of it and a couple of the lyrics on the record kind of take me by surprise. You've named it Deadbeat. And then on a song called Loser, you call yourself a loser. It feels very self-deprecating.
1: Yeah, I can see that. I mean, like, the thing that I say is that, like, it's not intended to be self-deprecating. It's almost like sort of like liberating, because by singing about those kind of sort of negative things, or just sort of like by calling yourself a deadbeat or a loser or like a piece of shit, like, you know.
0: Yeah.
1: For me, it's kind of like it's a weird thing to describe, but it's kind of like it's a celebration of just of being yourself. But it's not meant to be self-deprecating. For me, like you should see me in the studio when I'm like coming up with these songs and lyrics and stuff. I'm like dancing around the room. I'm like, you know, it makes me
0: I am a loser.
1: Yeah, I don't know. There's a weird sort of irony.
0: Totally.
1: Juxtaposition. But yeah. In the moment, it makes sense to me.
0: Hey, working with Dua Lipa, that must have been surreal.
1: It was. It was really fun. It was like every morning I was kind of pinching myself in the Uber on the way to the studio.
0: Do you have a favourite collab on that Radical Optimism album?
1: I really love What You're Doing. For me, that was kind of like it encapsulated the whole experience, and just sort of like the way the song came together.
0: Yeah,
1: it was just such a good feeling in the room, and I was really proud of like the beat, the chords and stuff that I put on it.
0: There is an internet rumor or an internet speculation that Dracula, your song, Kevin, is a song that you wrote for Dua Lipa, and then it kind of crossed over to a Tame Impala record. Is that true? Is there any truth to that?
1: No, that was never meant to be a Dua song. I think when I started writing it with my friend Sarah, actually, we were thinking that it might be a song for another artist, but I don't think Dua was one that we thought. You know, we started writing the lyrics, just sort of vibing on this idea of, like, a song being about, like, being on a bender, basically, and feeling like a vampire at the end of it.
0: Do you do that anymore? Are you going out and partying after shows, or are you straight to bed now?
1: It's not usually sort of after shows, but, you know, the universe has a way of, you know, these things happening. Anyway, I think it was sort of like we were like, oh, this could be for someone, but it wasn't written for Dua, definitely not.
0: Well, I'm glad you kept it for yourself, because what a defining moment for Tame Impala and Kevin Parker. Full chat at the Nova Player now. Just search the Matty Rowe Oz Music Show. Tame Impala's tour continues across Australia, and my God, it is one of the best lighting shows I have ever seen in my life. You have to get a ticket. If you can, get them now. Tame Impala, Dracula plays now on the Matty Rowe Oz Music Show. 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

0: G Flip's Bet on Fire. I don't want to say too much on the Matty Rawls music show tonight at Nova, but if you are a huge G Flip fan like myself, you'll want to be listening to the show later this week because we have a huge announcement and I would love to get you involved. Would love to get you winning. Have I said too much? Maybe I have. Hey, Troye Sivan's brand new album, She's the Best, dropped on Friday. I think this is his best album to date. It features all the pop bangers like Party, She's the Best with the music video. Nicole Kidman's in it. Oh my God, she looks amazing. The album is also a little bit more lonely. It's a little bit moodier than Troye Sivan's last album, Something to Give Each Other. But I thought tonight we could play one of the biggest bangers on the album. It's called Canada Dry. And if you love it, you should check out the whole album. And you should also check out Joel Creasy's chat with Troye Sivan. He was on the show earlier today on the Joel Creasy show to talk about the album, working with people like Nicole Kidman and Charlie XCX. And he also has a new entry in the Time 100's magazine for the most influential people of 2026. His entry penned by Kylie Minogue.
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2: 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And so that really has like stuck with me. But yeah, she's just like everything. I love her.
0: Canada Dry. 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
1: 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Coming up, a fresh hit from Australia's Nina Jirachi and the Powderfinger reunion tour for 2027. Do you know the hits? You need to know the Powderfinger hits that they're going to play

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a very beautiful man. I had to say it, with a very beautiful voice. That is Don West. Small Change is fresh to Nova. This is the Matty Rowe Oz Music Show. And you might have heard the big Australian music news from today. Powderfinger are back.

This is huge for any 90s or noughties kid who grew up listening to Powderfinger. They announced their retirement or their split in 2010. But since then, people have been speculating maybe Powderfinger could get back together. There were cryptic clues that went out across the East Coast on billboards last week. But the boys out of Powderfinger, out of Brisbane, have confirmed this week, today, that they will be touring in 2027. Pre-sale is this Wednesday through Telstra. And then general sale is this Friday. It is going to be a fight for tickets. Everyone is excited. Everyone is keen to have the boys back. And if you are heading along to the tour and you're going to try and attempt to buy a ticket this week, here are four Powderfinger songs that you absolutely need to know before you think about it. So first up, we've got Sunset. These huge stadium-sized shows that Powderfinger are doing are outdoors, so if they start the shows earlier and they happen to be at the same time of the setting of the sun, for obvious reasons, this Sunset song would have to be a top pick. This has soundtracked many Aussie summers. The song title actually is even more legendary because the band actually played their final shows in 2010 and they called it the Sunset's Farewell Tour. They played to over 300,000 people back in 2010. So if you happen to be one of those people, firstly, I'm jealous. The second song that you need to know from Powderfinger is These Days. About this song, it was written for an Aussie crime film called Two Hands, starring Heath Ledger back in 99. It also won the Hottest 100 and was played on Nova very heavily back in the day. So that's These Days, Sunsets. The next Powderfinger song that you need to know is this song, True. Right? Baby, I've Got You On My Mind. The opening guitar riff alone transports you back to 2003, Vulture Street, the album. Big sing-along hook, punch in the air kind of vibes for me. This one will go off on tour. And finally, the Powderfinger song that you absolutely need to know before you buy a ticket for the Powderfinger tour this week. It's the one song that everyone knows, that everyone loves. If Powderfinger are going to be convinced to play at the Brisbane 2032 Olympics opening, I see the band at like the top of the Story Bridge in Brizzy with fireworks. If you know, you know. I see the vision. They will definitely get asked to play this song. It's the lead from their biggest album. It also won the Hottest 100. And it really is the sound of formative memories for any 90s or noughties kid. It's the sound of road trips. It's the sound of house parties. It's the sound of Powderfinger returning for the big tour in 2027. Tickets on sale this week at Nova.

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0: Jackie, Superfly, throwbacks and fresh hits live here on the Matty Rowe Oz Music Show and the big Aussie headlines you need to know about. Hello, Monday night. This is Maddie's Music Minute, where I get you across the biggest Australian music news headlines. Let's start with Powderfinger. They have confirmed a huge Australian tour following cryptic teasers and billboards that you might have seen across the East Coast last week. Aussie band Powderfinger, yes, have confirmed today that they will take over Brisbane, Cairns, Perth, Sydney, Adelaide and Melbourne.
1: We always said that if we were going to get back together to do some shows, you guys would be the first to know. And so now you're the first to know.
0: This will be Powderfinger's first tour in 16 years. They're going to be playing outdoor stadium-sized venues. There is high demand for this tour. Artist pre-sale starts via Telstra this Wednesday with staggered times for each city. And general sale starts this Friday. Head to Powderfinger's website to sign up for pre-sale now. Up next in the Music Minute, is there a Dom Dolla Kylie Minogue collaboration in the works? This is something that I have been thinking for a few weeks now since I heard that Can't Get You Out of My Head remix from Dom Dolla during Kylie's epic AFL Grand Final performance. Love an official release date for the remix. I would also love to know if Dom Dolla is working on an original collaboration with Kylie Minogue. Dom Dolla spoke on those rumours during a recent BBC radio interview.
2: I mean, it would be the dream. I'd like to say that we've started on something, but we haven't yet. But, you know, I might have to get in her ear. Kylie, if you're listening, let's do it.
0: This comes after Kylie just announced a Fever, the album, the 25th anniversary edition, which is going to be released at the end of next month. And finally, to wrap up Maddie's Music Minute tonight, Tones and I celebrates a Billboard number one dance record with Gold Coast DJ Fisher. Tones and I posted to Instagram holding a framed plaque to celebrate her dance collab with Fisher, going number one in the United States of America. You come home to me. This favour song is huge. It reached the top spot on the Billboard Dance Mix Show Airplay charts in June of this year. And that is the Music Minute. Missed anything Australian music news? I got you on the podcast. Just search the Matty Rowe's Music Show. Missed my chat with Kevin Parker from Tame Impala? That lives on the pod too. Divine Feelings, Vance Joy, plays now at

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0: one of the best live shows I have ever seen. Three times in a row, actually. I've been to Tame Impala three times. And the current Australian tour, which kicked off in Brizzy on Friday night. Out of this world. The lighting show is next level. See Tame Impala live across Australia. Tickets and info at his website. This is the Matty Rowe Oz Music Show. Australian music to the front. We play throwbacks and we also play fresh hits that you need to know about.
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0: All right, this person is my favourite person for real. Her name is Bella Amore. She is from the Gold Coast. So silly, so funny, so much personality, always has a vision. She is one of the most driven people in the industry and just so talented. Bella Amore is back with a fresh hit. This is called This Way Forever. Is one of those people that are just born for it. She supported Benson Boone on his last tour, actually. Her stage presence is unmatched, so I can't wait for her to announce her next Australian tour. But this song lives with us in the meantime. It came out on Friday. This Way Forever, Bella says, is about feeling like you're meant for something bigger than what you're doing now, and it's a really tough feeling. Bella explores that feeling on this song. She hopes that if you listen to this and feel that way too, that you know you're not alone and to keep your dreams alive in any way you can. There's a great music video for this song where Bella is rocking some epic spiky hair. Bella actually left us a message.
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3: It's true. I have Big D envy. 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

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Hello, my name is Maddie Rowe, and the next fresh hit that you're going to hear is trending on TikTok. 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

0: 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I will never not love that song. Choosing Texas from Ella Langley here on Nova. 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You loved Where Is My Husband from Ray. Meet the next song. 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Plus, huge throwback from Rihanna that makes sense to play if it's raining. 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
1: I have to praise you like I should.
0: All right, Monday I've got a whole bunch of proud parents on the line. I'm going to kick you off with one, though, because Chris Hemsworth, he's got a lot to be proud of.
2: He does.
0: Beautiful like, family, beautiful career. Family,
2: beautiful house in Byron.
0: He's not called us, but I have heard on good authority that his 14-year-old daughter, India, recently beat out all the boys in a bull riding competition.
2: I've seen this video. She is amazing. She's yes. a little gun, and what a sport to be a part of.
0: Who's decided? Like,
2: my ex-husband's 14-year-old brother,
0: India has decided I'm going to bull ride.
2: Yeah,
0: please,
2: it's amazing.
0: Dad.
2: It's a whole community. My ex-husband's brother was like a champion bull rider, and watching them do it was it's insane. But she is just this little gun, gets on there and she's killing.
0: She held on for 9 seconds. I've done one of those bucking bulls. At like a bar.
2: Yeah.
0: You know that bar in...
2: I know the one.
0: I'm not sure how long I lasted. It felt like 9 minutes.
2: Yeah, but it was probably 0.9 of a second.
0: Yeah. All right, let's do this. More proud parents on the line. G'day, James. What do you got for us?
3: Hey, Tim. On the weekend, my daughter, I'm teaching her to drive.
2: Yeah.
3: And she's only been doing a couple of runs, but we did some parking on the weekend and first go nailed reverse parking.
2: Oh, get it, girl!
0: That
2: well
0: must
2: done.
0: Make you feel incredible.
2: What's her name?
3: It's Emma, and yeah, I was shocked, and so was she. She's better than me now.
2: I love it. Was it a fluke, or is she just that good?
3: Well, I was trying to explain it. You know, there's a bit of science involved and angles and that, and she just went in.
0: That's incredible.
2: Well, she's got a good teacher.
0: You're also very brave teaching, because I remember when my mum started to teach me, and all she'd do is hold onto the passenger's seat and go, let you do that. And I'm like, what? Stop it. And she'd go, and I'm like, this sucks. So the patience that it must take, James, you guys are doing an incredible job. Thanks for your call.
3: Okay.
0: Hey, Rebecca.
4: Hi, how are you?
0: Good. Proud Parent Hotline. What do you got for us?
4: My daughter finally learned how to push the pedals on her tricycle. She's 5, been trying for ages.
0: Oh, good girl.
2: That's amazing. Good on her.
4: Thank you.
2: She got the gist. Good on her.
0: That moment where your kids finally learn even just to ride a bike and they can't do it for so long and then all of a sudden they're just doing it.
2: But it would be exciting but equally terrifying, because then you're like, oh, now I've got to worry about them falling off.
0: Yeah, yeah.
2: The parenting must just be the wildest mix of emotions.
0: The patience,
2: constantly.
0: The patience it took. I wasn't great teaching them how to ride a bike. That wasn't my favourite. That wasn't my proudest moment.
2: Yeah. Just like, would you get frustrated?
0: Like, come on, you just do this.
2: Just do it.
0: Just do this. And you do it on the grass first. You're like, come on, we're on the grass. Like, stop being scared. And then I'm like, stop talking. Like, don't talk like that.
2: Why are you yelling?
0: I'm not yelling, but I'm hating this. Bridget is on for the Proud Parent Hotline.
5: I am so proud of my son. So he's in the last stretch of year 12, about to start some exams. 6 weeks ago, he ran the Sydney Marathon, and yesterday he did a personal best in the Melbourne Marathon.
2: So wow. I'm just,
0: what?
5: He is just gunning life. It's amazing to watch.
2: What does he want to do when he leaves school, Bridget?
5: So he's got a few plans. He's thinking about federal police would be one, but also loves the running community. And so he's really making some great connections in there, and he's just loving running. And it's such a good place for him. He's so happy.
2: I love it. A driven, ambitious young man. Good on you, Bridget.
5: Yeah, he's awesome.
0: Maybe you could like deliver packages like really fast. you know how like Amazon does like same day delivery? It's Bridget's
2: son.
0: Run around. He's just running around with me books and stuff.
2: Zooming around.
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0: Ricky Lee and Tim, Olivia Dean. She's playing Brisbane tomorrow night before she chuffs off to Auckland. 13, 24, 10. If you were there over the weekend, please just enlighten us. Tell us what it was all like. 13, 24, 10 is our number. Gemma, you were one of the lucky ones.
1: I was. I'm still buzzing, you guys. It was one of the best concerts I've ever been to, ever.
2: Why? What made it so good?
1: Just the way she performs and holds herself on stage on her own as well is so amazing. Her music is beautiful that it just doesn't even matter where you are in the stadium. You just feel so connected to her. And we actually had restricted view tickets that we only got on Friday afternoon for the Saturday show. We got them so last minute.
2: Oh, my God, you're so lucky.
1: I know. I was shaking when we got them. But it was amazing. Like, I've never experienced anything like it. She had disco balls everywhere. It really felt like you were just being really personal.
0: When it's a restricted view, though, what does that mean?
1: So in the very beginning, her first couple of songs, we didn't see much of her because the curtains were still up. But once she came out to the front and she was out dancing around and she had a second stage in the middle, it didn't even matter because she was still there having the best time. And, yeah, it was amazing.
2: Yeah, I saw some of the videos of a restricted... It might have even been your videos, Gemma. I saw some videos of someone in a restricted view seat and it's like you're right on the side of the stage looking straight at the side of the curtain.
0: Yeah, okay. They did that for Oasis and stuff. Yeah. So that's a real new thing,
2: but the restricted view ticket. The setup, though, just looked amazing. It looked like... And did it feel like this, Gemma? It looked like it was kind of... It felt cozy and warm and it looked like a lounge room. It looked really old school, but... The projections of her up onto the curtains, like these huge curtains, just made it feel like you were really close. Is that how it felt in the room?
1: Yeah, for sure. And the way she engages with the audience is so amazing that it truly doesn't matter where you are. You all felt like you were together as one and everyone's in the room screaming her songs, her beautiful music, and it was insane.
0: She does have that star power because all she said to me backstage at the Arias last year was, "Hello, how are you?" And I was just like, "Whoa, okay."
2: She gives me like Donna Summer vibes when you look at her and like she just has this effervescence about her. And
0: effervescence. And
2: what Gemma said, it's just like it's her on stage. She doesn't have 50 dancers and all this production. She's got her band and it's her walking around the stage holding court, which is just really impressive.
0: Well, she's heading to Brisbane next and then I think we sent someone to Auckland, didn't we? So
2: yeah.
0: So
2: have fun in Auckland.
0: Have fun in Auckland. Yeah. Cheers, bro. Olivia Dean, bro.
2: Sure, bro.
3: That was Loose. Ricky Lee and Tim.

0: Ricky Lee and Tim. Now, some people hate, and I don't like that. There's no place for hate here.
1: No place for hate.
2: Who or what do you love that everybody hates? So who or what do you love that everybody else hates?
1: Okay, I'm going to kick this off.
2: I'm sure you will. 13 24 10 is our number.
1: Because we were talking about Ovaltinis the other day, a couple of weeks ago, and I was lucky enough that Ovaltinis heard that and they sent me some, right?
2: Well, of course, because I was desperate for someone to mention them.
1: I've got Ovaltinis in the office and I'm trying to, like, taste these. Remember how good these are? And everyone's like, I hate them. They're dry. They're this, they're that. I love them. I'm happy that no one likes them because then they're just for me.
2: I did ask to take a packet for the kids in your face. I mean, you obviously said yes.
1: I was like, as in one tiny packet or a bag of them?
2: You said yes, reluctantly.
1: But I love them so much.
2: There's so much else to put in your mouth, though. There's so many other things to eat.
1: Yeah, but they're just such a good little... there's just a nostalgic thing there. I love it. I love it so much. I love pickles.
2: Okay.
1: Not everyone loves pickles.
2: You know what I love that everyone else hates?
1: People take pickles off their bloody burgers. Give them to me.
2: No, I love pickles. I love pickles. But I really love... the tin of smoked mussels.
1: Oh, yuck.
2: Oh, my God.
1: Oh, yuck.
2: No. But no. They are... so good, and you feel like they cost like $1.50.
1: You're like my dad. And my dad eats those herrings, the pickled herrings in the
2: yum.
1: Jar.
2: No, no. What do you love, or who do you love that everybody else hates? I mean, maybe you're the one that is into Rebel Wilson.
1: Yeah, because I saw this post on socials where people are like naming the celebrities that they love, even though most people kind of hate them. Like, there's a lot of hatred or criticism around certain people, like John Mayer. You know, he had copped a bit of flack for his earlier years for being a little bit of a...
2: Douche. He's on the new Remy Wolf album. Which is kind of like an endorsement, because Remy Wolf's very progressive and new incredible. And yeah, he does a track with her on the new album.
1: But I mean, that's the thing. He's worked on becoming a better person. He's still an incredible musician. Sure. I think it's important also to be able to... Sometimes you can kind of... hate the person, not be fond of the person, but I'm able to always separate that from their music or their work. I can enjoy someone's work if it's great and not necessarily, I can put my personal feelings about a person
2: aside. This is controversial, but I actually don't mind Andrew Garfield as Spider-Man.
1: Oh, there you go. Do people hate
2: him
1: as Spider-Man? Really?
2: Like, crazily.
1: Really?
2: Didn't mind him.
1: There we go.
2: Quite liked him.
1: Another celebrity that people have been hating on a lot is Katy Perry. She's been copying it a lot lately,
2: but fans
1: are just saying leave her alone. She's just a pop star living her life. Gwyneth Paltrow, she's received lot of hatred over the years.
2: I don't listen to that. I blocked that out.
1: There you go. You love
2: her. Why do people hate her?
1: I don't know. Maybe, I don't know why people hate her. I think it was just the whole Goop thing really rubbed people up the wrong way, maybe.
2: Here's some Goop trivia for you. You know why she called it Goop?
1: Because G and P are her
2: initials
1: and like Google and like one word brand.
2: Yahoo. No, yeah. It was in the tech world, they said that multiple O's like Google and Yahoo were really good, so she called it Goop.
1: Goop.
2: Goop.
1: And look at her go.
2: Get yourself a little candle.
1: Will Smith. People love Will Smith
2: Do they?
1: Yeah.
2: No one likes Will Smith.
1: People still love him. You love Tom Cruise, even though
2: he's the best.
1: He was very rude to our Peter Overton and our Nicole Kidman. You love him.
2: Let's go to Rachel. What are you loving that everybody else hates?
3: Plastic spoons, plastic forks, plastic straws, takeaway cups.
2: You just love plastic. I bet you even love
1: got time for a straw that's just disintegrated in your drink.
3: I hate them.
2: Hey, Rachel, I bet you even like microplastics.
3: Yep, bring it.
2: You know everyone's on microplastics now.
1: Yep, chuck it in the microwave. Let's go.
2: Let's go to Mascot. Hey, Shelley.
4: Hey, how you going?
2: What are you loving that everyone else hates?
4: I'm a bit of a weirdo, but I love going back to work after the holidays.
1: Oh, really?
2: No, so do
1: You're
2: I.
1: like Tim.
2: I'm with you, Shelley.
4: Workaholic Shane.
2: That's it. Chain me to this desk.
1: Or FOMO, which one?
2: Let's go to Narrabeen. Steph, what are you loving that everyone else hates?
5: I love black pudding.
2: Yes,
1: oh,
2: I
1: Oh, really?
2: Yeah.
1: I can do a little bit of it.
5: What the ingredients are, they just... don't want to even try it.
2: No, it's so good though, isn't it? It just has that texture. It just falls apart in your mouth like blood.

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4: whoa,
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4: Whoa, what are you doing? 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
5: Okay, but...
4: I'm serious, Tim. Do not ruin this for me.
5: I won't. I just...
4: Babe.
5: It was the dad. 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
2: Only on...

0: Ricky Lee and Tim, we are almost done. I tell you what, though, remembering the good old days. I mean, this nostalgia
1: the good old days.
0: Is back
1: it
0: with
1: is.
0: A vengeance. All right, I want to know, and tell you what, Nickelback, Oasis, Powderfinger,
1: yes.
0: Silverchair, the
1: yes,
0: good
1: Tim.
0: Old days.
1: Yes.
0: 13, 24, 10. 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Shell Ready Express, of course, for whatever you need. 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What do you miss about the old days? 13, 24, 10.
1: Miss about the old days. Yeah, like going to concerts and just watching them. I'm guilty of putting my phone up and filming so I can remember and watch back later.
0: Yeah.
1: But,
0: just watching.
1: You just used to go and be just fully immersed in a concert.
0: The
1: and
0: show
1: really
0: I was out on Saturday. The show I was out on Saturday wasn't many phones.
1: Okay.
0: It was really nice to see.
1: Gotcha.
0: I miss the big day out.
1: Yeah, and like
0: and
1: going
0: home
1: to,
0: bake.
1: Like I even went to the big day out, and I wasn't even like a rock girl, but on the GC, I'd go to the big day out, and that whole thing of like, you don't have a phone, so you tell people, I'll meet you at this thing at 1 o'clock, and you have to be there. And if you're not there, your friends wait for you.
0: I was waiting for people at that light tower at the big day out at the showgrounds that tipped over during Rage Against the Machine. Do you remember that? And also, we had the big day out on the same day as the Triple J Hottest 100. So, like, the countdown was happening while you're at the big day out.
1: There you go.
0: Oh.
1: But the good old days, you know what I mean?
2: 51 cent a litre fuel.
1: Oh, my gosh.
0: Was that even a thing?
1: I remember it in
2: 1998.
1: I remember it in, like, the 69, 70 cents.
0: I was $2.89 on the weekend to fill up my car. $2.89 a litre.
2: It's crazy.
1: It really is.
0: Anyway, Shell's going to help you out. 13, 24, 10. What do you miss about the old days? $100 Shell fuel card for you.
1: Because there's a British family who have spent £20,000, which is about $40,000 Australian, to move from the UK to New Zealand because they said it reminds them of the 90s. And this is why we're asking, what do you miss about the good old days? Because these guys have moved to New Zealand's Bay of Plenty region, and they said it reminds them of the good old days because people are just more community-minded, the neighbours are friendlier, strangers are happy to help each other out.
0: Funnier accent.
1: Funny. It's a great accent. That life feels slower, a bit of like a work-life balance. Life is just a bit more like it was back in the old days.
0: I do feel that when I go down to visit my dad in Tassie.
1: Yeah?
0: It does feel like going back in time a bit, in a good way.
1: Yeah, it's just a bit slower. I feel a little bit like that. On the Gold Coast. You know, the Gold Coast hasn't quite... When I go visit, it's busy. But life is a lot more simple, I feel like.
0: Yeah. Would you move to the other side of the world just to get that feeling, though?
1: Yeah. Oh, my gosh. When I'm done,
0: No, don't. I don't like this talk. Stop.
1: When I'm done, that's I'm moving.
0: Away.
1: I'm moving to the other side of the world. I'm.
0: Stop it.
1: I am.
0: Stop
1: I'm
0: it.
1: Doing
0: We've
1: it.
0: We've just started this. We're here forever.
1: Forever, okay. Forever,
0: forever? Forever,
1: ever. Forever. You know,
0: don't
1: when
0: like
1: I'm done,
0: kind of
1: when I'm wrapping up,
0: yeah,
1: when I'm
0: when,
1: going to enjoy
0: you're in
1: the
0: your 70s,
1: twilight of my
0: when
1: life.
0: You're in your 70s.
1: When I'm in my 50s.
0: It's not that far away. Okay.
1: I'm 40.
0: Yeah, I know.
1: You got 10 years.
0: Hey, Natalie.
3: Hey.
0: What do you miss?
3: I really, really miss the big day out.
0: Same.
1: What is it that you miss?
0: It was the best.
3: You were there, like I remember wearing just like shorts and a singlet top because it was like 47 degrees.
1: Yeah.
3: There was like all the different stages and like you could just, oh, it was just the best.
0: Yeah.
3: It was honestly, you could, like I remember even meeting up by chance, one of my cousins was there. It was like, it was so good. And you saw all sorts of artists. Like there was like, actually I was talking to my fiance about it. She saw Soundgarden, she saw Hole. I was there one year and saw Sia and
0: it was the
3: like
0: best.
3: Dizzy Rascal.
0: And it was all, and
3: like, oh my God.
0: And Natalie, it was always like 59 degrees as well, which has made it even better. That's where I met Tommy Williams. Everyone's
1: really?
0: Having eaten bison. We met at the swing chairs at the showgrounds with Fitzy.
1: Oh my goodness.
0: And we got on the swing chairs before a big day at the big day out, and we've been inseparable ever since.
1: When did the big day out wrap up? When was the last one?
0: Can we find that out? Can we find it? Do you have any idea, Natalie, when the last big day out was?
3: Would it have been very early 2000s?
0: Yeah, I remember going. That's how good it was.
3: 2002 or?
1: Wow.
3: I don't know.
0: Yeah, we'll find that out for you, Natalie. Thank you.
1: But I love that. Such vivid
0: 2014
1: memories. 2014, wow.
0: Natalie, you were cooked.
1: But that, like, the real vivid memories of just love and Everything was just as easier. It should be. Everything was easy and simple. And
0: even back in the Natalie and I days, you lined up for your tickets.
1: That's right.
0: Like you went and lined up for your tickets when they were on sale.
1: Yeah, you couldn't buy them
0: online.
1: None of
0: this LiveNation.com stuff.
1: You actually had to physically go somewhere and buy tickets.
0: Yeah.
1: Wow.
0: Ahmed, what do you miss?
4: Yeah. I miss being able to go outside, make some mates, because my kids, they won't go outside for the life of them.
1: Oh, really?
4: Let alone even make friends.
1: What, they're just inside on their iPads or watching the TV or something?
4: Yeah. And even then, I'll take it away from them, see how they react, and they will just go lie down in bed. They're only 6 years old.
1: I love it. Ahmed, it sounds like they need to come to Lazy Town. They need to come over to my side of town.
0: Hey, Michelle.
5: Hey, how you guys going?
0: What do you miss about the old days?
5: 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Like, everybody knows everything.
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1: Sorry,
0: we want to have a chat. 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

0: Look, it mightn't have been significant. I mean, you mightn't have took one of the greatest catches of all time. Maybe not Steve Smith. Mm. Maybe you did something that's pretty small, but it changed the course of the weekend, changed your mood, and just made a bit of a difference. 13-24-10, celebrate your little wins with us. Up for grabs. Best little win this morning. $100 to spend at the Lion Hotel. Jo, do you want to kick us off?
1: And that's a big win.
0: Oh, yeah.
1: So I did that thing where I went to the supermarket and I have always fully stocked bags in the boot of my car.
0: Yeah.
1: Always.
0: Sometimes there's bodies in them.
1: nine times out of ten, I forget to take said bags in two. Okay.
0: Well, that's ridiculous, by the way.
2: You didn't deny the bodies thing.
0: She just laughed and the eyes started twitching.
1: I'm not saying it definitely hasn't happened in the past. I'm not ruling it out in the future, especially if you two keep carrying on this morning.
2: Classic. Sorry, keep going.
1: Anyway, so I'm in Coles and I didn't get a basket, stupid, because you do that thing in your mind where you're like, I'm here for two things and that's it.
2: Yep,
1: 47 things later, you're walking around the supermarket and your arms are so full. Mm. Anyway, I got to the checkout, the lady's putting it through, and I said to her, oh, gosh, sorry, I forgot my bags. I wish I had bought one. And she looked at me and she goes, there's one on your shoulder.
0: Oh, my gosh. I mean, in a way. All I do is win, win, win, no matter what. I mean, I guess it's convenient. In the moment, a little embarrassing.
1: So it's like, yes, there is a bag on my shoulder and I'll use it now. Thank you so much.
0: You're that person that looks for their glasses whilst wearing big glasses.
1: All the time. Yeah. Or you're on your phone, you're having a conversation, and you're like, oh, my God, and you've got to leave the house. You're like, where did I put my phone?
0: Yeah. You ever lost your keys? So then you jump in your car to go look for your keys and driving around. You're like, hang on, I'm driving my car, so I haven't lost my keys.
1: Yeah.
0: You done that, Jazz?
1: Welcome to Perimetaphors, mate.
0: That's good.
1: Okay, who's got the next little
0: win? Lucy, what do you got?
2: I've got a good one. So yesterday, just sitting at home, and one of my best friends lives a couple of streets away, and he texted me and said, oh, you guys home, I've just got to drop something in. I've just done some cooking. Mm. Said, yeah, sure, come on over. He homemade hot cinnamon donuts.
0: Oh, can you do that? How do you do that?
2: They were the best, and I'm not even a big donut fan. They were the best things I've bloody well nearly eaten. And thanks, Sam, that was awesome.
0: Good stuff, Sam. All I do is win, win, win, no matter what. That's impressive homemade cinnamon donuts. Just, don't you have to fry them and stuff?
2: Yeah, you can do it in a pan, though. Like, you don't need to buy a big special fryer thing. Anyway, I didn't bring any in to share with the team because Josh and I ate them immediately.
1: Wow. Okay. Thanks, guys.
0: Good stuff. Appreciate no that, worries. Guys. Like the honesty, too. My little win is a little bit sinister.
1: Uh-oh.
0: So on our street, a few branches broke from the storms on the weekend.
1: Okay.
0: And our house and our car was fine, but somebody else's car got absolutely nailed by a tree branch.
1: Oh, no.
0: Yeah. So in a way, we're happy because it wasn't us, but the people whose car got absolutely smashed, we don't particularly like them. All I do is win, win, win, no matter what. Is that...
2: Do they know you? And do they listen to Nova?
0: No, I don't think so.
1: So vicious.
0: Should I celebrate that?
1: Not really.
0: It felt like a little double win. We were spared from the rain gods, but also they targeted this particular person because he's a bit of a knob.
1: Okay. So it's almost a bit of karma.
0: I felt like that, yeah.
2: No, I love that. That's so good.
1: It's good. Bit of meteorology karma. Mm. We love that for a Monday morning.
0: Sure.
1: Hello, Erin. What was your little win on the weekend?
3: Well, I've been looking hard for some Nikes and I refuse to pay like $200 for myself. My son, yes, but me, absolutely not.
1: Yep.
3: Went to Harbour Town, wasn't expecting much, got a pair of Nikes for $37.50.
1: You did not?
0: Whoa! All I do is win, win, win, no matter what. Oh, that's the one. Specifically, what sort of Nikes are they, Erin?
1: Yes.
3: They're like the court shoes type.
1: Mm. Okay. What colour?
3: They're white and like a nudie pink.
0: Oh,
1: I love that for you, Erin. Oh, shut up. $37.50. That's amazing.
3: I know. Amazing.
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0: Nova's.
1: Nova's Jodie and Hazy.
2: Can we talk about Gold Coast gyms? They're a different breed. I'm just going to say it.
3: Look, without knowing too much, I have a prediction that they're more self-invested up
2: there.
3: Okay.
2: So I saw something. We were using the hotel gym, which was quite fancy, and it's really high up. So it's this gorgeous view of the Gold Coast skyline. Very aesthetic, if you will. So Peyton and I, Peyton is heavily invested in going into the gym at the moment. So we went up, and we're in there for about 15 minutes, and in she walks. The hair out, and there should have been a soundtrack. I don't know what the soundtrack is, but it's something really like sort of majestic as this girl walked into the gym.
3: Gold Coaster.
2: Yeah. And she was beautiful. And then all we could smell was the waft of tan just filling our nostrils. And I proceeded to keep one eye on her because girls like to perv on other girls. It's a weird thing. That's a topic for another day.
3: But yeah, you guys are vultures, by the way. You're brutal on each other. Why can't the sisterhood just all come together and just sort of work as one?
2: I'm telling you right now, this girl was gorgeous. But I have an inkling she knew it.

0: So she proceeds to pull out a kettlebell, puts that on the ground, a mat, puts that on the ground, and a couple of dumbbells and her water bottle. Have a guess, producer Lucy, what sort of water bottle it was.
1: Frank Green or Stanley.
0: Stanley, correct. Mm. So plants that on the ground, and then Andrew Hayes spends the next 40 minutes in a full-on photo shoot.
2: Yeah.
0: Just starring one.
3: That's good.
1: How were her bicep curls and her squats? Did they look good?
0: No. Well, I should have known because it was a massive red flag. She didn't have any shoes on. So I was like, this girl's got no intention of working out. And sure enough, she didn't. Oh. She took 40 minutes, producer Lucy, looking in the mirror, taking different angles, getting the background in. And I thought, at one stage, I had to do a plank on the floor. I thought, screw it, I'm getting in her photo shoot. Yeah. I'll be in the background. This is a gym, bro. This is not here. This is not a photo facility. So walked in the back. She got annoyed. Went to the other side of the gym. What is with that?
3: Is that happening in Australia? Because you see all those videos. It's Joey Swole, I think his name is.
0: Oh, yeah.
3: He exposes all the gym rats, basically.
0: Oh, does
3: a lot
0: he?
3: Of that stuff happens in America. Oh, I didn't think it was genuinely happening in Australia. And is it happening in Adelaide? I don't think it is. 13, 24, 10. It feels like a Gold Coast thing. Maybe it feels like an East.
0: It's
3: thing.
0: A Bali thing.
3: Yes, yes.
0: Seen
3: yes,
0: it in
3: yes.
0: Bali. Also, I've seen it in my local gym here where I told you this. There was a model type and he was working out in the gym just on the gym floor there. And I was like, oh, he's quite good looking. Again, I don't know. It's a girl's job just to keep an eye on the good looking people.
3: Yeah.
0: And so I was sort of half watching him out of the corner of my eye, and then next minute, the biggest ick I've ever seen, he pulled out a ring light.
3: Oh, the ring light.
0: Pulled out a ring light, set himself up, sat down, was doing overhead pushes. I was like, oh, no, babe.
3: Yeah, I don't think you can do that, mate.
0: No.
3: Can I, permission, producer Lucy, can I expose a very good friend of the show?
0: Uh-oh.
3: It's up to you. It's up to you.
1: There's a 50-50 chance he'll be listening. So, okay. Yeah, sure.
3: Yeah, Hayden Nelson from Sunrise.
0: Okay.
3: And we speak to Haydos very, very regularly because he's all over. He's on the pulse of all the good things that are happening around Adelaide.
0: Mm-hmm.
3: So we go to the same gym. That's Bowden Gym.
0: Yeah.
3: Great gym where it's a real community type feel where you're not allowed to do crap like that because you don't want to intimidate others.
0: Just sense there's no BS about Bowden Gym.
3: There's no BS. Yeah. Get there, be friendly, get stuff done.
0: Mm-hmm.
3: So I wasn't there, but apparently not that long ago, during a group session, our boy Haydos decided that mid-session it was a good idea just to flick the shirt off.
0: Whoa.
3: Have you seen that? In a group setting environment, someone take the shirt off and think and be very comfortable, one, with themselves and everyone around them, that they could do and pull off a manoeuvre like that.
0: Right.
3: Yes. Do you know what happened to Haydos?
0: What happened?
3: Behind the scenes, post-session, he received a complaint.
0: Yes.
3: So someone complained to the gym owner and said, yeah, he shouldn't be doing that.
0: Oh.
3: Now that's the feedback.
0: Whoa.
3: That's all the feedback you need.
0: Oh, my God. I reckon I've seen him get his shirt off on Sunrise. I swear to God I've seen him do that.
3: Yeah.
0: I mean, I don't want to say anything unkind. I don't. But if you were to stack up Hayden Nelson from Sunrise against you with shirts off, who's going to win?
3: Well, my thing is, like, how dare Hayden Nelson even think about pulling off a stunt like that when you throw him back to Matt Shervington? Like, what are you thinking?
0: No.
3: You want Shervo to finally go, that's it, Haydos, rip off his shirt. Like, this is what you're dealing with, right? That's why I'm here and you're out there in amongst the sticks.
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0: Jodie and Hazy on Nova.
1: Jodes, what do you like with other school parents? Are you one of those social butterflies or are you a bit of a recluse?
2: I don't get heavily involved. I sort of tend to just do school pickup and that sort of thing. But if I run into one of the school mums, I'll have a chat.
1: Can I say I'm petrified of the other school parents?
2: Oh.
1: Because it's a whole new social setting.
2: Yeah.
1: And I feel like I'm the outcast because I'm not there as much as my wife.
2: Mm-hmm.
1: When I've turned up to school with my wife, oh, hey, Cara. How are you, Cara? Come over here. Join our circle. Oh, high fives. Oh, noogies. All sorts of things.
2: Noogies.
1: And they're looking at me like, who's the handbrake? Who's this bloke? She'd be like, oh, sorry about him. That's my husband. I'm like, hi, how are you? And they're like, shut up, nerd. That's what it feels like.
2: Yeah, okay.
1: And I don't know why.
2: You may have built that up in your head a little bit, maybe.
1: Maybe. Mm. Maybe it's also the fact that we have such an early start, and I've spoken to Cara about this, by the time I get to school pick up, I'm pretty socially drained.
2: Yeah.
1: Do you know what I mean?
2: Yeah.
1: I'd like to hide in the corner.
2: Plus 3 o'clock, which is about school pickup time, is the time where you hit the wall.
1: Oh, yes.
2: Isn't it?
1: Big time.
2: Mm.
1: Big time. Don't want to use my words. Just sign language. So, look, I don't have confidence in this area.
2: Okay.
1: And my confidence now is completely shot, given what happened on the weekend at a six-year-old birthday party.
2: Oh, no.
1: Lottie was in attendance, someone from her school.
2: Mm.
1: And from what I've been told from my wife is that at one stage, and this is what it feels like, Lottie gathered everyone, and that is all of the kids and all of the parents. And it's almost like she had a megaphone and she made sure she got everyone's attention and boldly stood in front of the group, which was very brave, and said, my dad farts and he does heaps and heaps of farts. And I can only imagine there was a silence, to which Lottie followed up with, that is all as you were. Thank you for your attention. And then probably found a mic, dropped it, jumped in the car and drove home.
2: Where were you?
1: Well, I was at work.
2: Oh, no.
1: So this is happening behind the scenes.
2: Oh, my God.
1: And can I just say as well, I don't fart that much. And I do not fart ever now in front of my daughter.
2: Okay.
1: Because she goes absolutely ballistic. We're sleeping together at the moment. So she's in with me because we're at a random sleeping arrangement because of Renos.
2: Mm.
1: And if I'm to do even the smallest of toots, she's out the door and she cracks it. So I don't think I've farted for like 6 months.
2: Yeah, but who are you to define what's a small toot and what's not? You know what I mean? I
1: think Lottie's, any sort of toot whatsoever.
2: I think Lottie's a better judge than that. And can I just say, if this was me doing this break, it would be riddled with fart sound effects. And to this point,
1: I'm above that.
2: No, you're not.
1: I am so above
2: you
1: that.
2: You are not.
1: Oh, Jodie,
2: since when, Producing Lucy?
1: 2026. Is it time for Jodie to grow up? It's a standard part of life.
2: How very dare you?
1: Yeah. So anyway, the point of the story is, when you're done there, Jodes. Okay, sorry. As I was saying, so from that particular meeting, Jodes goes again. Honestly, it's 2026, time for you to grow up. Very consistent though, I must say.
2: Oh my God,
1: same
2: stop
1: sound.
2: Stop it.
1: Oh, that one was Lucy this time. Morning, Maggie. Oh, your turn. Grow up!
0: Nova's Jodie and Hazy.

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1: Jody and Hazy's.
2: Your 60 second starts.
1: Gone in 50 seconds.
2: Now.
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4: Hey, welcome Monday. Welcome a chance to score yourself $1,000 just by taking on the great man. Fitzy, good morning.
5: Good morning.
6: Good morning. Good weekend, Fitz.
5: Yeah, I did. I had a great weekend, actually, and $1,000 up for grabs. Yes.
4: What'd you get up to?
5: I'm pumped.
7: Well,
5: look, let's. I'm still. I left Christie's Beach Police Station yesterday morning. I'd love to talk to you guys about it, but the case is pending.
4: Yeah, very good.
6: Good morning, Ben. Do you normally play along?
8: I do. I listen along. I'm a lot better in the car on the way in, but we'll see how we go today.
4: It's just a good safe space, isn't it, in the car?
5: Oh, well, there you go. Coffee's good. My advice is just be yourself, Ben.
4: Yeah. No one does it better.
6: Very profound from you, Fitz. Well done. Yeah. All right, Ben, okay. 60 seconds on the clock. You just have to have the power at the end of it. You good to go?
8: I'm good to go.
6: Here we go. Name the two brothers that make up the band Oasis.
8: Liam and Noel.
6: Yes. Well done. What is a female horse called?
8: Filly?
4: No.
6: Okay. A mare. Okay. Akadaka, this is for you, Fitz, is a common nickname for which Aussie rock band?
5: AC/DC.
6: Yes. Which word that rhymes with bib means a lie?
5: Fib.
6: Is the suburb of Seaton east or west of the CBD?
5: West.
6: Yes. Played by Chris Hemsworth, who is Norse god of thunder?
5: Thor.
6: Yes. What pasta shape is usually in mac and cheese?
5: Oh, macaroni?
6: Yes. Which popular essay concert venue is on the corner of Henley Beach Road and South Road?
5: The Entertainment Centre.
6: Incorrect. Febby Theatre. Ben, what kind of institution was Alcatraz?
8: It was a jail.
6: Yes. How many games did Tex Walker play for the Crows?
4: So well done, Ben.
8: Thank God, because I did not know.
6: Oh, do you know that?
5: Benny, what's... Do that question again. Say that again.
6: How many games did Tex Walker play for the Crows? Do you know?
5: Did he get to 300?
4: Yeah.
5: I don't think he did.
4: He got 300 last year.
6: Yeah.
5: Oh, damn.
4: 319.
6: Damn, Daniel. It was 319.
5: Well done, Benny. $1,000. Congratulations, yeah, brother.
8: What a way to start the day, eh? Yes.
6: And I was almost going to have to invite you back anyway because isn't a female horse also a filly?
4: Well, it's a young female horse. So a young female horse is a filly.
6: Right.
4: Young male horse is a colt. And then you've got the older guy with everything in place, and that's a stallion.
5: Yeah.
4: Versus a female adult horse is a mare.
6: And then there's also Andrew Hayes, who likes to call himself a horse.
4: A colt.
5: And there's also the horse that I backed at Morpheville on Saturday is a prick.
6: Either way, Ben, you are $1,000 richer. Congratulations.
8: That is brilliant. Thank you very much. That is awesome.
6: And it wasn't the entertainment centre, Fitz. It was the Febby.
5: Do you know what? As soon as you said, and I'm thinking, well, it's got to be our largest, and I went, oh, you idiot. I didn't even listen to the roads that you said, but the Febby is our most iconic, isn't it?
4: Yeah. All right, $250 up for grabs when we return with Gone in 50 Seconds. Thanks to our good friends at McGain.
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13: Good morning, everybody. Happy Tuesday.
14: Hello.
15: Oh, hello, Tuesday.
13: On the show today, are you going to hear some stories of people who've been abandoned, inspired by a backpacker went to the toilet when the Greyhound bus stopped, and when she got out of the toilet, they're all gone.
15: The bus gone,
13: and she was just left there in the middle of of the outback.
14: You can laugh about it now.
13: Oh.
14: Did she survive?
13: She did, Sean. Spoiler alert.
14: Stay with me. We also talk about when the training paid off. This happened with my son, who'd just done his bronze medallion. You wouldn't believe what he sprung into action with next.
13: Yeah, it's a great story. Plus, you've heard stories about when people write a letter in order to get a deal across the line, often when buying a house. One of my friends has done this, and it worked for her.
14: Brilliant.
13: And it was amazing. A young couple in Queensland got the house of their dreams, even though they were offering way less than the next best.
15: It can work.
13: Does it work?

0: Nathan. Nat. Nat. And Sean.
1: Nova.
2: Sean, we caught up with Hayden Ballantyne on his big bus journey across the Nullarbor where the bus had broken down. And you go, that's pretty bad, isn't it?
3: That's very funny.
2: I've got a worse story for you.
3: Okay, tell me more. I love it.
2: Please spare a thought for the British backpacker who was on a Greyhound bus going from Alice Springs to Adelaide.
4: And famous route.
2: I know. In the middle of the night, they made a scheduled stop at a place called Pimba. Nothing at Pimba. There's basically a roadhouse that was closed. This is about midnight. The roadhouse was closed, but there was a toilet break, a toilet there. So it's like you can have a toilet stop and a bit of a walk around.
3: Yep.
2: And
4: lovely.
2: The driver said, we will extend the stop to 25 minutes because the onboard bathroom hadn't been working. So this is a bus that's got toilets on it, but they weren't working properly. So he said, little extra time here. So they supposed to have 25 minutes. She said, there's a queue to get into the loos, of course. So she queues, she waits. Then she goes in there, she uses the loo, she brushes her teeth. She said about 15 minutes had passed from when they pulled in. So she should have another 10 minutes, right?
3: Of course.
2: And so she goes out of the toilet block and the bus is gone. They left.
3: Oh, no.
2: So she should have another 10 minutes, right?
3: Of course.
2: And so she goes out of the toilet block and the bus is gone.
3: They left, oh, no.
2: They left without her. She was left alone at the truck stop toilets near the service station.

0: She called 000 for help, and she said, but two and a half hours later, so at 2:30, a police vehicle that was carrying out a custody transfer from Roxby Downs to Port Augusta made the deviation and picked her up and took her. So she's, it's a prisoner transfer, right? So they, yeah,
1: she's getting in the back.
0: Yeah, that's right.
1: No,
0: that's
1: thanks.
0: Right. She said she was just happy because it was warm, and then they took her partway, and then she had to get another bus to Adelaide in the end, and then her two bags had gone in different directions. The one that was on upstairers with her went to one place, and the bag that was in the luggage holder went to another. It took her 5 hours of travelling on public transport to get all of her bags back together again. And she's like saying, at least the least they could do is give me back my ticket price, right? And
1: that what?
0: And Greyhound are investigating.
2: Yeah, you have to dial the 24/7 hotline.
0: Imagine being left alone in the outback in the middle of the night, and the bus is just gone.
2: Ah, yeah, that is. I'm trying to think if like I've ever been left, but I think you kind of. It's a bit obvious when I'm not there because it's very quiet.
1: I know mates of mine who went on one of those. Went on one of those cruise ships, and you go to the Mediterranean, and then you get off, you know, for the day and that kind of stuff. Yeah. Who never made it back.
0: They tell you, you're like, we are departing at this time.
1: Yeah, and they even honk the horn. They've got the big port when they're leaving the port. But then what? You miss it. It's your cost to be able to get to the next island to be able to get back on again.
2: Oh, it's brutal. Yeah, I've seen those documentaries, and they do, like, they'll wait a couple of minutes, then they will try and contact you, but they've got to go.
0: Yeah.
2: Because another ship's coming in.
0: Do you want to hear my case of abandonment? It still stings to this day.
2: At the moment, right now.
0: It goes back to the end of year 12. So at about this time of year, actually, it would be, because so we've done Muck Up Day and everything, and there's been, I think it was like after our final prize night or something like that, and there was a bunch of us, there was a party somewhere, and we were going from the school, and then there were, you know, some people were driving by this stage, and so they're like, everybody pile in, and there wasn't room, and then they said, and I said, oh, I'll wait, and they said, yeah, we'll come back and get you.
1: And then
0: they
1: that
0: never
1: was
0: came back and got me. I waited for ages in the dark, right near Hamer Park in Mount Lawley, just waiting there, waiting. No phone back then.
2: They'll be here any
0: moment. They'll be here. Somebody will come back. They'll come back. They said they're coming back to get me. And in the end, I had to walk across Hamer Park to a friend's house that lived on the other side. She wasn't there. She'd gone to the party. And but knock on their door and get their dad to give me a lift home. I just went home.
2: Did you let them have it?
0: Is that the... No, I didn't.
1: That is super sad.
0: Is that not the saddest story you've ever heard?
1: That is super sad.
2: Were they jealous because you'd gotten ducks or something?
0: No, I hadn't gotten ducks either.
2: I just assumed.
0: I did win awards, obviously, but not
2: naturally,
0: ducks. So, yeah, devastation all around. And that, ladies and gentlemen, is why I have abandonment issues.
2: That's why
1: she's
2: molded
1: her today. God damn it. We have seen her cry this week, though. That's cool.
0: I know. That's your fault. Nathan, Nat and Sean.

0: Sean.
1: That's Sean and Joel with you. And look, another little special guest has just rolled in. Sorry.
2: Morning, Rove.
3: I nearly started singing.
4: Another little purple man in
3: way
4: here.
3: Way
5: to go, my friend.
3: I'm excited. I was just feeling for poor Nat because she's surrounded by so much purple.
1: I know, there's a lot of purple around me at the moment.
4: She's pretending to hide it.
1: I'm staying strong. Hey, Rove, we're talking about abandonment issues because a British backpacker was left by the Greyhound bus she was on. So they stopped for a toilet break. She came out of the toilet and the bus is gone.
2: Of course.
1: And there's nothing where she is. It's a truck stop that's closed and a toilet block. It's 4 degrees. It's midnight.
2: Yeah.
1: And most of her stuff is on the bus.
3: Of course, she was told 25 minutes. They gave her 15, and then where that's enough.
1: See you later. And no head count. No, none of that. So we're talking about
3: basically. Is everyone here? Okay, good. Let's go. We're gonna hustle.
4: Yeah, I can't imagine the bathroom facilities in Plimba are that nice.
5: No, I would have thought so.
1: No. Yeah, be rough.
3: So here's hoping the same thing isn't happening to the Dockers bus halfway across the Nullarbor at the moment.
1: Well, they broke down already. So
3: of course they did. It's a Dockers bus. What do you expect? Nothing's going to go smoothly.
1: Why, you might have developed abandonment issues as well. Mel's in Claremont. Hello. Hello, Mel.
6: They do this every year.
1: Hello, Mel.
4: Hi, Mel.
7: Morning. Now, how are you guys?
5: Thanks, Mel.
1: What's the origin story for your abandonment issues, Mel?
7: Look, it's not me, but this poor, lovely, he's a grown-ass man, so he's got no excuse, but on sale Croatia, we pulled him to one of the stops. Obviously, you go out, you're drinking, etc. He ends up taking a Uber to Albania.
5: What?
7: So he, like, multiple state lines he's crossing. I think the Uber was like 600 euros. He's that drunk that he doesn't understand what's going on. Then by the time that he's realised he's in Albania, it's like the next day and we're already moving on. So it took him about like 3 or 4 days of different stops down the Croatian coastline to catch us up.
3: So not just state borders, like international borders.
4: I know, that's what I love about Europe.
7: He was like, oh my God, well, I got to go to Albania. I was like, but it ended up probably costing about 2,000 euros.
3: Who's ever been so drunk in an Uber that you need a passport?
4: Yeah.
1: It'd be rough if you're doing it in Australia.
3: It's a big ride. It's a big night.
4: Yeah, the wrong ferry ended up in Fiji.
1: Amazing tale. Thanks, Mel. Beth's in Banksia Grove. Hello.
8: Hello.
1: Okay,
5: hey, Beth.
1: What happened?
8: My story is a bit of like a lull at family trauma.
1: Yes.
8: But my dad was away on a trip for an army reunion overseas. He came back, lasted all of 6 hours in the country before hitchhiking back to the airport and left the country again. And we didn't see him for like 2 years after that. But the key thing is he hitchhiked from Bunbury to Perth Airport.
5: What?
4: Oh, my God. Get out of here.
1: Beth, the key thing is he abandoned his family for 2 years.
8: Yes. Well, yes.
3: You buried the lead on that one.
8: family trauma, everyone has it. It's what you make of it.
5: It's what you make of it. It's all about the journey.
3: So there was no, hey, this isn't working out for me, I have to leave. He's just gone, I'm sticking the thumb out and working my own way back again.
8: I mean, obviously super traumatic at the time, but I think just everything got a bit too much for him and he just was like, you know what, I'm just going to go back to where I've had some good times and boomerang to back to the airport.
4: God, Beth, you're good at repressing things like me, I can tell. Yeah, whatever, you move on.
1: This is
5: really? That's a lot of therapy, Joel.
4: Yeah.
5: That's a lot of money.
4: Yeah, just squash it down.
1: How old were you when this happened, Beth?
8: I was freshly 16. My brother was 18.
3: Oh, man.
5: Wow.
1: And after the 2 years, he just came back and said, I'm back.
3: Yeah.
8: No, we went, because he went back to the UK, we went back on a family holiday and I literally ran into him by accident.
3: We've all been there. So still estranged?
8: No, we've worked really hard on the relationship I have now. So we speak once a week on the phone because he's still over in the UK.
3: Okay, well, that's something.
1: Nice.
3: Wow. Have you had some sort of explanation to give you some closure on what happened when you were 16?
8: You probably could put this all down to mental health.
1: I was going to say, because army, there's a lot of PTSD, that kind of thing. So
3: if he's saying, this is too stressful, I'm going back to my life in the army.
1: I'd rather hitchhike all the way.
3: I'd rather hitchhike from Bunbury back to my life in the military.
8: Well, it was right around the global financial crisis, and I just think he was like, it's not working.
1: Everything
8: here in Australia. I'm going back to the UK.
3: Well, they didn't even have the... he's a bit better now too.
1: Yeah.
5: Yeah, I hope so.
1: Good mate, on you for working.
5: Hitchhiking all that way. We didn't even have the freeway all the way down there.
3: Yeah. Well done, Sean. Well done.
1: Great point.
3: He knows his stuff. He's done his research. As a well-travelled man now.
1: Yeah. Sean's only been able to hitchhike to settlers. So it's, the crooked carrot. You'd be a crooked carrot
5: crooked
1: guy.
5: Crooked carrot
1: for
5: guy
1: sure.
5: For sure. Steak sandwich.
0: Nathan, Nat and Sean.
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0: Sean.
1: Hey, guys, great weather outside, obviously.
2: Yes.
1: Not for Joel because he's in the studio and it's raining outside.
3: I'm happy for you.
1: Thank you. Yesterday afternoon when my youngest son, he goes, I'm just going to go for a surf to Scarborough.
2: Yep, great.
3: Oh, Scabbers.
1: Yeah, so him and his mate, off they went to Scarborough. And then he gives me a call about almost 6 o'clock. It might have been just after, actually.
2: Oh, it was nearly dark by then.
1: Yeah, and he said, oh, you wouldn't believe what happened. They were out surfing at Scarborough, just him and his mate, and they go to a spot where there is a rip on purpose because that's how the waves form, either left or right.
2: Yep.
3: Right, okay.
1: Okay, you got me now?
3: Yep.
1: And he was saying a group of people just come up to onto the beach and a whole heap of them, he reckons 10 or 15 of them, come into the water and they were right in the rip where Oliver and his mate Keane were surfing.
3: They don't have surfboards?
1: They're They're just having a swim.
2: Or any clue.
1: Or any clue. And Ollie said to his mate at the time, he said, first of all, they're in our way. But secondly, this isn't going to end well, is what the comment was.
2: Yeah.
1: Within about 10 minutes, some of the guys had drifted right out and
2: were panicking.
1: Yeah, Ollie and his mate Key, and they were like, oh my God. And then one started putting his arm in the air and calling for help straight away. But there was a massive group of them. And in the end, what happened is between Oliver and his friend Keane, they had to save every one of them. He said, oh, I lost count. It was between 10 and 15. So one of the boys jumped into the water and floated with a couple of guys as they laid on the surfboard.
2: Yep.
1: And my son Oliver was trying. Well, first time he said, I took three into the beach and they were nearly drowning me because it's hard to take that.
3: Yeah, of course.
1: Although he said, I end up sliding off the back and pushing it, swimming because I was going sideways. And he said, it took me four goes, me
2: four
1: and Keane,
2: trips in and out,
1: to be able to get all the people in.
3: And, wow. But how did they know to do this? Because I'd be like, you're on your own.
1: Great question, Joel. Oliver's been doing his first year of teaching, sports teaching, and one of the things you need to do is your bronze medallion, which he just finished literally last week.
3: Get out.
2: This should have been the final exam.
3: Yeah. The timing.
2: Yeah.
1: Unbelievable timing, isn't it?
3: Yeah, because I remember being taught about rips in school and I've never once remembered.
2: You know what?
3: You swim upwards, downwards, backwards, forwards.
2: I grew up in Esperance, pretty rugged coastline. They never taught us anything about rips. Nothing. I actually, I know a little bit now, but I had no idea.
1: Yeah, but adulting was this. Oh, she'll work it out.
2: Can I just point out, I heard what you said, Joel. He said, did they have rips back then?
3: Trousseau laughed and he gave it away.
1: Sorry, I should have got a ball back.
2: Don't worry.
1: Isn't that incredible? And you hear this happen to people. They go and do some upskilling of some course.
2: And then immediately.
1: First aid.
2: Well, our mate Cambo, who preceded you in this role, Sean, so we know that he had a heart attack not that long ago, a few years ago. He was in the UK and he was at a playground with his kids and he had a heart attack. And the lady, he basically just lay down on the grass, but his head landed on a kid. So his head was lying on a kid's lap that was this little kid that's sitting there. And the mum of that kid thought, that's a bit weird. But then she realised what was going on and she'd done her CPR training within days.
3: Wow.
2: And she saved his life. So because she was able to do CPR immediately and get help, Cambo's still with us today.
1: Isn't it amazing? Because it's got to be fresh. And you're right, Joel, you learn in school stuff and you go, and then you forget exactly how you should behave.
2: Yes.
3: I've had far too much to drink since then.
1: Yes, 100%. Yeah. This is Nathan, Nat and Sean.

0: and Sean.
1: We're talking about when you do a training course, but then what you learn at that training course gets put into action immediately.
2: I mean, like, did even just your Duolingo pay off in a crisis, you know?
1: That's a great
3: good point.
2: I haven't done any training courses is what I'm saying.
1: Have you?
2: The ones we do around here, I guess.
3: No, Nat, you did a first aid recently, didn't you?
1: No, I haven't done first aid for a while.
3: Oh.
1: That was Amy.
2: Okay. Thank God we've got Amy.
3: Well, that's good.
1: Yeah. Oh, so there's somebody qualified in the room. Oh,
2: you're feeling a bit unwell, Sean. You lost Amy.
1: Nick is in Willoughby. Hello. What training course did you do, and then how did you put it into practice?
4: So I'm a nurse, and during my nursing training, we covered grand mal seizures and what to do and how to treat people with that.
1: Yes.
4: And then a couple of nights later, I heard some really strange noises coming from my little sister's bedroom.
1: Yes.
4: And went in there to investigate and found her having a grand mal seizure.
2: Oh, my God.
1: No history of epilepsy before? This was the first one?
4: No, not at all. Yeah,
1: how
4: not
1: frightening.
4: At all. So, really unexpected and very lucky that I'd just done some training in it, so I kind of knew what I was seeing
1: and
4: knew
1: to
4: how
1: do.
4: To help her and what to do. Yeah, it was crazy. Yeah.
2: My partner has seizures,
1: Does he?
2: I go, get up. What should you do? Say, Nick. Would you suggest
3: asking for a friend?
2: Yeah.
4: Oh my goodness! Lots of advice. Obviously, just make sure that they're safe. They're not going to bump into anything or hurt themselves. Try and get them into the recovery position if you can. And then, call for some help if you need
2: Right-o.
4: To.
2: Okay.
4: Continuing to, which we did because she'd never had one before. So.
2: Well,
3: Joel screaming and shouting the door doesn't make it go away.
2: Remember that one time I took a photo?
1: Yeah.
4: Not the best treatment.
2: No. Yeah.
1: No.
2: But, you know, good for the memes.
1: Thank you, Nikki, both
3: good
1: your
3: on you,
1: story
3: Nikki. That's awesome.
1: And your advice for Joel.
2: Thank you very much.
1: Brandon's in Padbury. Morning, Brandon. Did you put your training into practice? What happened?
5: Yeah, I did. So I'm a surf lifesaver. I do surf lifesaving down at Sorrento Surf Club. And obviously through that I've got my bronze medallion first aid. I actually went over east on a holiday and meeting some of the people from a surf club over east, there was a man who started drowning and so we grabbed a board and pulled him out of the water. He was actually unconscious and we had to resuscitate him on the beach.
1: Yes.
3: Brandon, you did this while you're on holiday.
5: Yeah.
3: Insane.
2: Wow,
3: how good, mate.
1: You saved his life, Brandon.
5: Yeah, it was me and a couple others, so I can't take all the credit, but yeah, we...
1: But most of it,
5: And got the guy off the beach in the ambulance and he survived, which is great.
1: Amazing.
2: That let's draw forward Kate Ritchie's Cash in the Cars and give it to Brandon.
3: Saving lives.
1: I know, right?
3: CPR is a... When you're doing CPR, you are smashing his chest. Like, you break people's bones.
1: And it's physical, right?
3: Yes.
1: Everybody's like, because you've got to be able to do it for 2 minutes in the test to pass, right? But you might have to do it for 30 minutes while you're waiting for the ambulance to. Because essentially, you're the pump.
3: You are.
1: You're pumping their blood for them. And so, if you stop or if there's no one else there to do it, you're it. And it is physical.
3: Yes.
2: Yeah.
3: God, good
1: job. Or while staying alive is going on in your head, because that's the beat that you do it to. That's the CPR
2: beat.
1: That's
2: all I remember. Banger.
1: Yep.
3: All right, beaches.
1: Yeah. Here to help. thanks, Brandon. Joe's in Guildford. Hello. What course did you do and how did you put it into practice?
6: At work, one of my jobs, we sort of had to do some training and one of them was negotiation. After that course, I got confidence up, went to the boss and negotiated a pay rise.
2: But they regret doing that course with you all.
1: No one's allowed to do that course anymore.
2: They scrapped it.
1: That's so good, Joe.
2: Good on you, Joe.
1: Immediately you went, hang on, I'm now skilled at this. Let's go.
3: Joe, how do you go about it? Just because there's a million listeners at the moment thinking, okay, this
1: What's
3: is exactly what I need to do, but I haven't got the balls.
6: Well, I think it's half its confidence, you know, and then I just listed out, you know, what I was good at and why they needed me there, all that sort of stuff.
1: Mm.
3: Do you have to make sure it's a good hair day?
2: Yeah, I'd whack in a shoulder pad, you know, I'm ready to negotiate.
3: Okay.
6: You do have to get them when they're in a good mood and all that sort of, that helps.
1: So timing, that's right. Timing, confidence.
3: Yeah. Shoulder pads.
1: You've also got to be good at your job, Sean.
2: What about blackmail? Does that
0: Nathan, Nat and Sean on Nova. Nova's got the most free tickets to see the world's biggest stars all around the globe.

0: do it.
1: It's 6 p.m. on a Friday and your phone rings. 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

0: Nova. So a girl in Queensland, that's what we're talking about. This girl in Queensland, she wrote a letter along with her offer for a historic cottage in her hometown. She's only 25. And the owner said, you know what, I like the cut of your jib. I'm going to let you
1: wonderful
0: buy the property.
1: Penmanship.
0: Even though somebody else had offered at least $60,000 more.
1: Oh.
0: Isn't that amazing? Amazing. Because they were a developer, the other bit, and they were probably going to bowl it over.
1: Yeah.
2: Wow.
1: She tugged at the heartstrings.
0: It wasn't.
1: Yeah.
0: The house needs a lot of work, put it that way.
2: Yeah, wow. Okay.
0: Jane's in Kingsley. Good morning, Jane. Did writing a letter get something across the line for you?
3: Yes. Well, not for me, for my daughter. Mm-hmm. She wanted to get into a high school, and we were just out of area.
0: Yes.
3: Yeah. So she wrote a letter to the principal of the high school, and I got a reference from her primary school principal and just put a little package together.
0: And
3: sent it off, and she got in.
0: Amazing.
2: Wow, that's cool.
0: So what did she say in the letter? Do you know?
3: She just talked about herself and her interests and just that she would love to go to that school and a few reasons why. And just
1: had a bit
3: more
1: of blackmail
3: about
1: on the principal.
2: That's always handy. That picture of the goat, hey, Joel?
0: Yeah.
1: That's incredible, Jane.
0: Yeah. And that that was your daughter's idea, Jane, or did you suggest it to her?
3: I suggested it to her because I thought, how can we make this
0: can't
3: happen?
0: Hurt.
2: That's powerful,
3: but,
2: Joel.
3: She wrote
2: Jane?
3: It all herself.
0: Yeah. Mm. That's super cute.
2: That's nice.
0: Yeah, well done. Well done. And it worked. See? It worked. Thanks, Jane. Jess is in Byford. Hello. Did writing a letter work for you? What did you get?
4: It did. So a couple of years ago, we were desperate to look for a rental and just getting knocked back and knocked back. Mm. So I thought, you know what? I'm going to write a letter. And I told a couple of little white lies. I said, you know, they pulled on the heartstrings. I said, the kids are settled into the local schools and we're settled into the social and work groups in the area. None of that was true. But as soon as I wrote that letter, we got accepted for the first house.
1: Good work, Jess.
0: Yes. Yeah.
2: God, I hope people are taking notes here, literally.
1: Yeah, this is really smart.
4: It just proves you just have to write a letter and lie your way to the top.
1: Yeah, we just love the area.
2: That's it. It's better than sleeping your way there, Jess, I reckon.
1: Exactly. I've tried both. Neither work particularly well.
0: Writing a letter, far less effort. Good on you, Jess. AJ's in Palmyra. Hello, AJ. Did you try and write a letter? What happened?
5: I did. I went to a house that wasn't actually for sale. I wrote a letter and I took a lovely little box of biscuits and then I knocked on the door and asked her if she wanted to sell her house.
0: Yeah.
5: I drive past it all the time. It's a big block, old house. There's not many of those left. And she said, this is funny because she said, I've received so many letters in my time in this house. She's an older lady.
2: Yeah.
5: And she said, but no one's ever knocked on the door.
0: Oh, wow.
1: Wow.
5: She said, I'll take my hat off to you for that, actually having the courage to come to the door. But she said, they'll carry me out of here in a pine box. Like,
1: oh, wow. Now get off my property. I'm calling the police.
0: But give me the biscuits first.
2: Yeah.
1: Of course she bloody
0: did. I was going to take the biscuits.
1: That is gutsy.
2: It is gutsy.
0: There's a whole TV show around this. Did you know that? They did it in America where basically they just pick the area they want to live in and then go and knock on every door and say, would you sell your house? And it's a numbers game, right?
2: Yeah,
0: eventually somebody says yes or I want to, and they say, well, we'll come back tomorrow and you tell us how much you want, and if that is in the zone then we'll negotiate from there.
2: Yeah, I heard about this a lot. There's books out and stuff.
0: And it is just a matter of doing it rather than one house less likely because it's a numbers game, right? But if you're desperate to live in a certain
2: area.
0: That's
1: it's flattering.
0: One way to do it. Yeah.
2: Yeah.
1: Yeah.
2: It'd be funny walking away from wouldn't you walk away with that old lady and just go, watch your back.
0: Yeah, carry me out in a pine box and you're like, well, Wednesday free. Good on you, AJ. Thank you. And Karen's in Shelley. Hello. Talking about writing a letter and whether it worked for you. What have you got for us, Kaz?
6: Yeah, I was working with a guy in a department store.
1: Yeah.
6: And we ended up breaking up.
1: The phone line or you and the guy? Yep.
2: Hey, Karen, this is live radio.
0: Karen, good question.
2: We're live to air.
0: What are you doing?
1: Karen, pull yourself together, please. Okay. Yep.
7: I've just pulled up at the dentist.
0: Great.
7: No, we were going out together. We ended up breaking up and it was Valentine's Day, so I sent myself a rose, a red rose, and just put from your secret admirer.
0: Mm. Mm.
7: And he saw this and got a little bit jealous. We ended up getting back together. And, you know, I think it was 12 months later we broke up.
2: But you got him for a whole year and made his life miserable till he broke up.
1: Yeah.
7: Oh, you better believe it, yeah.
0: And got him with a fake rose. The old secret admirer got him.
1: That's not bad.
0: Yeah, you're super sneaky, Karen.
2: You are, Karen.
7: Well, you know, you got to do what you got to do these days. And it worked. Yeah.
1: Not great with a phone, but you know how to get a man for one extra year.
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0: and Susie O'Neill.
1: We have a massive show and I'm a little bit concerned as to how we're going to do it. Because we give our first clue for the Masked Swimmer at 7:40. You're going up to 20K. And then Smile and Sue's $1,100. But it's currently nearly 27 degrees in our studio.
2: It's boiling.
3: What is it? What, I don't know what the time is because the...
1: All our tech is broken.
3: There's tech on the fritz.
1: Yeah.
2: It's not 27 outdoor temperature because we're in an enclosed area without a window. It's kind of a 27 heading towards a sauna feeling.
3: In the middle of a work site.
1: Yeah.
2: Yeah.
1: With tradies outside, banging and hammering and stuff like that. Now, it was 22 in here last week and that called for the pedestal fan.
3: Yeah, we were whinging then.
1: Yeah, and now we've got 27 and the fan's doing all it can, but we're sweating already.
3: And it's 6:18.
2: I'm just worried about my shirt. I don't want to stain it because I can't get the sweat stains out of it.
3: Have you got... Oh, it's
2: a Calexico number on this one.
3: Oh, for God's sake.
2: It's a Calexico.
1: They don't breathe.
3: What are we going to do?
2: We'll just talk with their arms out the whole time.
1: Yeah.
3: Because I've got a thing after this.
2: As well.
1: Yeah, because you've come dressed up.
2: Yeah, you're kind of dressed up.
3: I've got a thing at QUT.
2: What are you doing?
3: A gig.
1: What are you doing?
2: But what?
3: Oh, just talking to some alumni.
2: That's great.
3: Yeah.
2: Like about being a journalist.
3: No, just other... They're all like different sort of walks of life.
2: Okay.
3: Yeah.
2: Oh, which QUT?
3: The one at Gardens Point.
2: Okay.
1: You can tell me you've been on a two-day bender? Was that coming on or is that... We'll leave that out.
3: No, I didn't have a bender yesterday.
1: Oh.
3: But I went out. What do you mean?
1: I was just going to say from your weekend.
3: Oh, no, Saturday. You know what I did Saturday, actually, which was interesting?
1: Yeah.
3: And I felt fantastic Sunday morning, yesterday morning. I was drinking, like, vodka in the marquee.
1: Yes. Mm-hmm.
3: Like vodka lemonade.
2: Mm.
3: Oh. And but
2: it's sweet, but
3: people would...
2: You.
1: That's a rogue choice. Vodka lemonade.
3: It gets even
2: sweeter.
3: Did that
2: year 12? Okay.
3: Yeah, no, it's weird. Red cordial? That. No. Oh,
1: fire engines.
3: People were... there was a like a hydrolyte or whatever, or a Dr. Hydrate, one of those sort of things, handing them out. Like people were handing out big tubs of them. And, hey, do you want one of the satchels?
2: Mm-hmm.
3: And I was just like, yep. I had like 12 satchels in my suit pocket.
1: Oh, yeah.
3: And every time I get a vodka lemonade, I just...
2: Great.
3: Pour the hydrolyte.
1: So it's vodka lemonade with hydrolyte.
3: And it was delicious.
2: And also you hydrated at the same time.
3: I would have had 12 hydrolyte packages across the day. Was drinking red wine later that night. I ran into Campbell Brown. He's a loose unit. I love him.
2: Oh, the
3: Campbell Brown, the AFL player.
2: Oh, okay.
3: End up drinking red wine with him at Beverly Bar.
2: You don't usually drink red wine.
1: Yeah, you're a wine guy.
3: We sat there and dropped two bottles of the stuff. Him
2: so
3: and me.
2: So you had a whole bottle yourself.
3: Yes,
2: that's too much.
3: So it sounds like a lot. So we woke up fresh as a daisy.
1: Did you put the hydrolyte in the red wine?
3: No.
1: Oh, okay.
3: I didn't go that far.
1: That's a step and too far.
3: I didn't go that far.
2: Did you have any extra water when you got home, or was it all just the hydrolyte from?
3: Mostly just the hydrolyte of the track.
2: Because I reckon the hydrolyte was keeping the water in you. Because that's what it does. It clings to you and stays in your body.
3: Is that what happens? I don't even know.
2: I think so. That's my understanding.
3: But I certainly woke up hydrated and I should have been hung.
1: You know where I was yesterday hungover, which I think could be the worst place on the planet to be hungover? Driving,
2: the big, The Big Banana?
1: The Big Banana. The Big Banana hungover.
3: What you went to the Big Banana?
1: Oh, we had to charge our car. There's a charging station there on the drive home.
3: Of course, you got the electric car.
1: With the electric car, the BYD. And we're charging there. Good charging spot. But the Big Banana is... chaos.
2: Yeah.
1: It is chaos. It's literally like a theme park.
3: Oh, is it a whole thing?
1: There's like a slip and slide. There's a bit of a water park. There's laser tag, mini golf.
2: There's a big silver slide down the hill next to it, isn't there?
1: And it's just kids and families everywhere. We went into like the Big Banana Cafe and there was a family eating a $45 banana split.
3: That's disgusting.
1: That thing was like, it was huge.
3: That's disgusting. Yeah. Everyone's digging in with their spoons.
1: Yes, that's exactly what was happening.
3: Come on.
1: Yeah, I'm dry reaching.
2: Oh, jeez.
3: That's disgusting.
1: Yeah, it was gross.
2: Yeah. Interestingly, I did see that the highway won't be going past the Big Banana in the future.
3: Really?
2: They're
3: bypassing.
2: They're bypassing. Did you say the whole of Coffs Harbour? I read they're bypassing the Big Banana specifically.
1: They're building a Coffs bypass, yeah. I don't know where it's going to bypass.
2: Yeah, the Big Banana's going to be spewing.
1: Yeah, that's where they get all
2: their... They're going to lose all their, tourists that just pop in to get their cars charged.
1: I did get a Big Banana shirt, though, for my daughter, because, she loves bananas. So we got that one sorted. I do love good banana. Yeah.
3: You do have bananas. Yeah.
1: They weren't giving away, though. It's pretty expensive there.
2: How much? It doesn't matter. Yeah. Why do I care?
1: So, Susie, you're the only one who's not hungover.
2: Yes, because I had a function late last night. So I was on the straight and narrow. I usually do cut loose a little bit just by myself, not out and about. But because I had this big function. I was doing the Writers' Festival. I was interviewing Lisa Wilkinson.
3: How'd that go? Can we talk about that later?
2: We'll talk about it later.
1: Yeah, great.
2: Because I, yeah.

0: and Susie O'Neill.
1: So, Albo, you know, he loves to do a few of these things for social media. Recently got in trouble with that Kylie stuff on that podcast.
2: I'm fascinated to know who is the one that suggests he does certain things.
3: Yes, so am I.
1: Yeah, who's in his corner saying, do this?
2: Advisors, there'd be a room full of them.
1: So this is a content creator called Swag on the Beat. They've got 1.3 million followers, okay? It's a sketch that he did. So I don't know why he's done this or if it's just to hit that younger audience. Essentially, I'll play some audio of the sketch.
3: I suppose we're talking about it.
1: That's true.
3: Which makes me want to know.
1: It's set up as a nervous boyfriend arrives at his girlfriend's house and he's like, what does your dad do? You know what I mean? I'm going to meet your dad.
2: And the dad's the PM.
1: The door opens and here's how it goes.
4: Hello, darling.
5: Dad.
4: And who's this?
5: Dad, this is my boyfriend, James.
4: Well, nice to meet you, mate.
6: Bear in mind, I'm very protective of my daughter. And if you break her heart, I can reinstate your hex debt.
4: So good to see you.
5: Oh, so good to see you too.
1: And then they go in.
2: So he whispers in his ear.
1: Yes.
2: Presumably.
1: Mm-hmm. He whispers in his ear and says, I'll reinstate your hex debt if you do anything to my daughter.
2: How do you contact the Prime Minister's office and go, hey, we've got an idea for a sketch?
1: And he's a young guy, this Swag on the Beat guy. He's young, mid-20s, late-20s.
2: And he plays
1: plays the daughter and
2: I think I've seen his stuff.
1: The boyfriend.
3: Okay. Well, all I will say is the hex thing was a big deal. I know with my kids who were voting age, all they could talk about was the fact that Albo was taking away their hex debt.
1: Right.
3: Do you know what I mean?
2: Yeah. Hex is big, obviously.
3: And that's, do you reckon he's bringing that up to remind everyone about that again?
2: Why is he reminding people that we pay hex debt, politically?
3: Well, I think he's trying to remind them that, I don't know, that seems like that was the only thing that age group were focused on in my mind.
1: In order for who they voted for.
3: For the vote.
2: But hex is still a thing, isn't it?
1: It's still a thing.
3: Yeah, but he made it a bit cheaper.
1: Yes. What did he actually do to the hex to make it cheaper?
3: I don't know exactly. I know that he changed the percentage or he took off something or he took away the...
1: Took some money away from it.
3: Yeah, changed the... What's it?
2: Right.
3: The CPI off it or something like that.
2: So what in his brain, he's going, okay, I made hex cheaper, so I'm going to use this skit to get to younger people
1: by
2: letting them know that I'm saving them a hex debt that they no longer have to pay.
1: I think so. I'm pretty sure that's the reason.
3: Otherwise, it wouldn't make sense because all he's doing is reminding them that they have a hex debt.
2: That's what I think. I was like, oh, shit, my hex debt that I have to pay.
3: Yeah, for the rest of your life.
2: It sucks. But some people never pay off.
1: Yeah, it's true. But now what's happening is people are editing the skit

0: of their own, but they're just getting Albo's bits and then putting their own stuff on the other side.
1: Oh, yeah?
2: Yeah, it's custom made for
0: that. Yeah, they're custom made. So they can't, and they're taking the piss. Like, saying, like, Albo's like, I'm going to tax you so high, you'll never be able to afford your own property in this country ever again. Okay. Like, funny. For the whispering part and stuff.
2: Yeah, because you only see the side of his head. You can easily
0: do
2: it.
0: Yes.
2: So
0: now he's getting, but I, like, why would his team agree to this? Like,
2: well, they must think it's politically. Worthwhile. I don't know. I guess they need the young vote. They need the young vote.
0: Is this the future of the political landscape? Like, do you know what I mean? Like, is this what politics... Instead of seeing those ads on TV, like, you know, don't vote for such and such, it'll be this stuff.
2: They've had a crack. He's not the first one to do it. Remember Stephen Miles got into it in a big way when he was Premier.
1: I think it's never been more a popularity contest, you know, voting. Because no one's really going into the depth of things a lot, are they? Because we've got short attention spans. So I think they're just trying to get their name out there and become some sort of character that when they vote, they recognise him.
2: It's like, the same as us, like with the FM radio.
1: Totally.
2: Like, I remember Albo saying he was surprised that Peter Dutton didn't do any FM or Nova stuff in that last campaign.
1: Yeah.
2: Yeah, we thought that affected it.
1: Yeah. Well, who's the opposition leader? I don't even know who the...
0: No, neither do I.
1: See?
0: Neither do I, actually. Who
1: is it? It is Angus Taylor, I think.
0: Angus Taylor needs to be getting on reels.
1: But there's no way that my kids would know Angus Taylor's name.
0: No. It's true, actually. It is a full popularity contest.
1: Yeah, so I suppose it helps going on all these type of things. Come on down.
0: Yeah, come on down. I just can't wait to see more politicians make reels and come into
2: that stupid dancing. I want to see a bit of that.
0: Yeah. On TikTok doing
2: just
0: dancing
2: viral
0: trends.
2: Dancing trends.
1: I want to see one of them on Dancing with the Stars.
3: Nick, Lutzy and Susie O'Neill. 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

0: and Susie O'Neill.
1: I don't know what your status is on lining up for food, but I'm really not into it. Actually, I'm not into lining up for anything. But yesterday, waiting. I've got no patience.
2: I kind of agree with you.
1: I've got no patience. So I had a really I did the Brisbane Writers Festival last night with Lisa Wilkinson at the Powerhouse, and afterwards Cliff and I went to dinner, which was nice because after, you know, I think I talk about this a bit. Once you've been married for 100 million years, you don't make, we don't make the effort to go out on dates much anymore.
2: Yeah.
1: So we're kind of already dressed, which is usually the limiting factor for us.
2: Can we say where you went or did you pay?
1: Yeah. No, I paid.
2: I don't mention that.
3: Yeah.
1: No, actually,
3: but it sounds actually lined
1: no.
3: up.
1: Yeah. No. I will say because actually it's had a reno and it was pretty good. The crew bar.
2: Oh yeah, crew bar is good.
3: The crew bar.
2: I'm really enjoyed what they've done there.
1: It's really nice. I went there and had like just a, and it's good you can have small bits. We shared a steak and fritz.
2: Oh yeah,
1: like a steak and
3: How good steak fritz?
1: Steak and fritz. It's so good. Anyway,
2: food's good there actually.
1: The food is delicious. And afterwards, Cliff said, "Oh, I want to get an ice cream on the way back to the car." I was like, "Okay, you should get an ice cream." But I knew this would happen. And as soon as I walked around the corner, it was that ice cream shop near the Calo.
2: Oh, that's that one's out of control.
1: It's out of control. The lineup.
3: Is it a Messina?
1: I don't know what it's called.
2: I think it is a Messina.
3: Yeah.
1: The lineup.
3: Hot property Messina.
1: The lineup goes down halfway down the car park.
2: For ice cream.
3: Yeah.
1: Ice cream. And I saw the line and I went to Cliff and I said, you still want to get your ice cream?
3: Are we actually going to queue in this?
1: He said, we're here now.
3: Because the problem is people go in there and they can do taste tests, right? Is that always a machine to do no taste tests?
1: No, it does
2: taste
1: tests.
2: I've never been there. Yeah. I've seen it.
3: It is good ice cream, to be fair.
1: Good,
2: though?
3: It is nice.
1: I saw they do taste tests because we went to another place the other day because Cliff loves his ice cream.
3: He does.
1: And he asked to test an ice cream and they said you can't test it.
3: Where was that?
1: I can't remember where that was. I was like, what?
3: Not a fan of that.
1: What?
2: No anyway, testing.
3: You need to be able
1: testing,
3: to test.
1: You could test there. But anyway, we lined up. It is beautiful ice cream. I didn't want any. Principle, because I was complaining and, you know, I was a bit then like, well, this has wrecked the night, hasn't it, lining up for this ice cream?
2: What's the flavours? Like, what do you, I mean, why? How's it different from a Baskin-Robbins, mate?
3: Oh, it's more like.
2: You know what I mean?
3: Yeah.
2: I went to a place last night called Yomg.
1: Beg your pardon.
3: Sorry?
2: I don't think that's how you say it, but it looks like it's Y-O-M-G, Yomg.
3: Yomg.
2: I think it's Y, oh my God.
3: At
2: Chermside.
1: Yeah.
2: And it was like, there was flavours there. I didn't even, you know, like, just weird.
3: Experimental
2: flavours. Yogurt. I don't even know what the bloody hell it was.
3: Yeah.
2: And it was a hit.
1: It was good?
2: Everyone was there.
1: Did you line up?
2: It was like, there's a little bit of a lineup along the just along the counter. Not crazy.
1: Not too bad. Not
3: frozen
1: crazy.
3: Yoga places are massive still. Froyo. Have lots of queues for those
1: and
3: well.
1: Yochi,
3: yep.
2: I think this is one of those sort of deals. But then it's like you get your and you charge by the weight of your cup.
3: Yes.
1: Oh,
3: yes.
1: That's like Yochi.
3: And they do it at the end, so you start filling it up and you think, oh, this is all right. And then all of a sudden you pay $22 for this thing full of Maltesers and all these random things.
2: Vats of like sludge. I didn't even know what it was, like half the stuff.
3: Mm. Yeah.
2: The people were into it.
3: Yeah.
1: I noticed this place had normal flavours, but then on one side it had a special board and it had weird flavours. I can't remember anything now. It might be like Marilyn Monroe or the
2: expensive.
1: I don't know. I think it seemed expensive to me, but you know, I don't get ice cream a lot. So one scoop was $7.50. I think two scoops was $9.50.
2: My good friend got a cup of it for $4.55.
1: That seems good.
2: Yomg.
3: Yeah.
2: Or however you say it.
3: The yogurty place.
1: Is Macca still do the 30-cent cones?
3: They're not 30 cents. I don't think they've been 30 cents for a while. Okay. They were 50 cents at one stage.
2: I don't know.
3: Yeah, I don't know where they're at now.
2: I think they do a pretty. I think they still do a pretty cheap soft serve cone.
3: Now I need to.
2: Can
3: know.
2: We confirm that?
3: Yeah. Now I need to find out.
1: Because they from memory were pretty good.
2: I'll tell you where they're really good is, and particularly if you can find one. you know,
3: it's
2: I
3: 50
2: love
3: cents. 50 cents.
2: Events.
1: Oh,
2: you know, I love cinemas and things like that.
1: Yeah.
2: But you know, if you can get a frozen Coke from McDonald's.
1: Yeah.
2: It's like $2.
1: Is it?
2: Yeah, you go to the cinema, is it going to hit you $9?
1: Okay. Are they really $2 at Macca's?
2: I'm paraphrasing
3: these
2: here. This isn't an ad.
3: Yeah,
2: I'm just paraphrasing.
3: Yeah.
2: And I think they let you take him into the cinema. Just so.
3: Yeah, no, who's going to stop you there? The casual employee who's like,
1: yeah.
3: And they've barely got any staff on them. So
1: I think that when I walked bring stuff into the cinema now. And back in the day, you had to really hide it. It was a big deal to get it through. Now, kind of just walk with it.
3: People take anything in there now. I've seen people have sushi. I saw someone once in a cinema in the set up a full cheese platter in the seat in between them. Whipped it out, their full own. Cheese, yep, quince paste, their
2: what?
3: Own.
2: What, in gold class?
3: No, not in gold class, just in cattle class.
2: You're having a picnic.
1: It would smell if they had, like, cheese there.
3: Yep, people eat all sorts of things that smell in there.
1: Oh, that's
3: curries, burritos.
2: Yeah, I've done that. Yeah. I've taken GYG in the
3: cinema. Yeah.
1: I've taken things in my coffee cup. Yeah. That aren't coffee.
2: Well, that ain't
0: so. You naughty thing. What did you take in?
2: What did you take in? Weed.
4: Nick Lutzy and Susie O'Neill on Nova.

0: and Susie O'Neill.
1: Now, I sound a bit croaky today.
2: Yes, you do.
3: 48 hours.
1: What? I'd like to say it was just that, Lutzy.
3: No, I shouldn't do that. Yeah. I get that a bit as well.
1: Pot kettle.
3: So what else you been doing?
1: So, you know, I had a wedding on. It was my wife's former work friend. Mm. We went to a place called Crowdy Bay. It's a 6.5 hour drive south, like down near Port Macquarie, right?
2: Especially if you're driving an electric car.
1: Yeah. couple of top-ups along the way to charge it. Mm. We rocked up not knowing the situation. It was glamping, right?
2: All the guests
1: were in this. There were like 20 glamping tents.
2: My worst nightmare, yeah.
1: And we rolled in. And I've met this couple that we were sharing a tent with maybe twice in my life. So Morgan used to work with this girl and her husband was obviously there too. Mm-hmm. So we were there together in a tent. This is the bedding situation.
2: Yep.
1: King size bed.
2: Yep.
1: Fold out couch.
2: So the same room.
1: Same room.
2: So same sort of glamping tent thing. And you don't really know them.
1: No.
3: Fold out. So, yeah.
1: So okay. King size bed, fold out couch. They got there first.
3: Well, you're the king.
1: That's what I thought. Yep. They gave it to us.
2: Oh, what? That's the other thing you do if you got there first is you take the worst bed.
1: Because would you?
3: I would not do that.
1: No.
3: I thought we just had the place for ourselves. I'm so sorry.
1: Yeah, I would have done that too.
2: Maybe. Well, they're nice people.
1: They were. And I said, you guys didn't need to give us the king. Rite of passages, it's yours.
2: And what'd they say?
1: They said, no, we want you to have... Either way, we're all in the same room together anyway. I could see them. They were, like, at the foot of my bed.
2: Actually,
1: you know?
2: I would have flipped a coin. But, yeah, the fact you're in the same room... Like,
1: yeah.
3: That's weird.
2: Like, what are you wearing? What are they wearing?
1: Exactly. Like, you know...
3: Where was the shower?
1: The shower was behind our rooms. There was a door to the shower behind our rooms.
3: But you had your own shower?
1: No. Like, yeah,
3: communal.
1: One shower for the tent is what I'm saying. Yeah, we had our own shower in the tent. Here's the other thing, though. We were talking about this the other week.
2: Yeah.
1: Flushing the toilet.
2: So there's a toilet in the...
1: The toilet's in there. There was a toilet. It was glamping.
2: And also, is it one of those glamping things when you hop... If someone gets up in the middle of the night, the whole glamping thing...
1: Yep, moves. Yep.
2: Okay,
1: yeah, you can feel it all.
2: Right.
1: So the toilet situation...
2: Yes.
1: Interestingly enough, people overnight opted to not flush. They wouldn't wake anyone in the tent.
2: Thank you. That's what I would
1: Without doing. Even asking. Me too, Suze. But I just thought it was funny because we just discussed that.
2: Yeah.
3: I don't want to get into it, but I disagree with that.
2: Yeah.
1: So anyway.
2: Did you get up in the middle of the night?
1: I did. I do it multiple times. Yeah. First night I flushed and then second night I didn't because I noticed
2: that. Two nights with them?
1: Yeah. It was a two-night stay. And how's this, Suze? The dance floor to the wedding, because it was all in the one spot, was 30 metres from our tent.
2: Oh.
1: And there was no noise restrictions because, don't get me wrong, hell of a time.
2: Yeah,
1: but
2: fun.
1: It was two nights of... maybe music until 3:30, 4 a.m. Mm. And you can't sleep because your tent is right next to the dance floor. And we didn't know anyone else. So you've got to lean all the way in.
2: And do you all go to bed at the same time?
1: Well, that was the thing. On the first night we did, on the second night we didn't. Like, they went in first and then we came in and then people were coming and using our tent to use the bathroom because it was close to the dance floor.
3: Come on, that's not on.
1: Yeah, because people at that stage were so drunk.
2: Yeah.
1: They were just rolling in and out of the tents, using bathrooms, stumbling around. You hear people yelling and talking.
2: Can I go back to what you're all wearing? Like,
1: yes.
2: What are the girls wearing specifically? Are they wearing... shorts and a shirt, or are they wearing 90s?
1: To go to sleep in.
2: To go to bed. Yeah, I'm not talking about the wedding. I'm talking about when
3: they're... What were the girls wearing in bed?
2: The guys are wearing probably boxer shorts,
1: Boxer shorts with, like, undies underneath.
2: Yeah.
1: Specifically? Yeah, just in case.
2: Is that because...
1: That's just because of people were there and, you don't want anything...
2: But normally you wouldn't wear undies underneath.
1: A gust of breeze. I don't know anything coming out. Yeah.
2: Okay, yeah.
1: The girls were in... Morgan was in pyjamas. She had, like long-sleeve pyjamas because it got chilly at night.
2: And then when you go to bed, are you like the first night when you went to bed at the same time? Is it like night, good night?
1: And then here's the other kicker.
3: That's weird.
1: Here's the other kicker. We listen to rain when we go to bed. So Morgan goes, "Do you mind if we just play some rain sound effects?" And they're like, "Oh yeah, okay." So we're just playing rain while in this tent with these strangers.
2: Another question.
1: Yeah.
2: You know when people are going to sleep? And they let off little fluffs. Or early in the morning, they let off little fluffs.
1: Yeah.
3: You can't do that when that... No.
2: That happened when we glamped the other day in that thing with the two girls. Someone let off a fluff early in the morning as they were waking up.
1: Just a good morning.
3: Did that happen?
2: No.
1: I didn't notice that as such, but there was a few times where I had to, and you're sort of like, what do you do here?
2: What did you do?
3: Go outside.
1: Held it, go outside, go into the bathroom. But the other guy who was in the tent with us, her husband, he was sick. Going into the tent, like he had a cold.
3: Oh, my God.
1: And then, lo and behold, today, woken up, or back end of yesterday.
3: Oh, so I was wondering when you get to the point where it's not your fault that you've got no voice.
1: That's the reason I sound so hoarsey today.
2: And then we're like in kind of a little tent at the moment.
1: Yeah.
2: Lutzi and I will get this next.
1: You could.
2: And we can blame what's-his-face?
1: Yeah.
2: What's-his-face?
1: Dom. Blame
3: it's
1: Dom.
3: It's Dom's fault.
2: Yeah. Dom's spreading far and wide.
3: Yeah. And what is it? Influencer A's going around?
1: Yeah. Mm. Yeah.
3: My brother's wife's got that.
1: Oh, no.
2: Oh,
1: so
3: you, I haven't seen
2: both sides. Oh, you haven't?
3: Oh, jeez. No, oh, my God.
1: Which don't come near me. But, yeah, glamping with the people you don't know, wouldn't recommend. You certainly get very close to each other.
2: When you left,
1: yeah.
2: When you'd seen, like, you didn't know each other really before. When you left, did you give each other great big hugs? Goodbye and, like, catch up again?
1: Yeah, we did actually. Yeah, I was like, oh, bye, good to see you. That was so fun. Got in the car, I was like, let's get out of here.
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0: Lindsay and Susie O'Neill.
1: I want to know where your happy place is. Because, you know, where do you go to recharge, refresh and feel good? Because I realised over the weekend that I hadn't been going to my happy place and I was starting to spin out a bit because my happy place, by the way, is at a swimming pool, I discovered.
2: Right.
1: And I haven't been going swimming because...
3: Yoronga.
1: Oh, any pool.
3: Any pool.
1: Any pool.
3: Okay.
1: Yoronga specifically, but any pool because my shoulder's really sore. It's like the sorest it's been in my whole entire life, so I haven't been going swimming.
3: I think it's great that your happy place is still a swimming pool,
1: so
3: by the way.
1: So am I, yeah.
3: You know,
2: yeah, you don't hate it. You still love it.
3: You do hear stories of that, athletes, whatever.
1: Yeah, hating what they did.
3: Yeah, yeah.
1: No, I still love it. And I realised I hadn't been going. And then I was starting to freak out in the weekend because I had for me, a very stressful thing to do Sunday night. I did Brisbane Writers Festival. I interviewed Lisa Wilkinson on stage. It was stressful because I've never done that type of thing before. You know, so I was like, and it was Lisa Wilkinson, who's obviously a very famous journalist. And I wanted to impress her.
2: Yeah.
1: So I sort of added that pressure on it as well. So I was getting more and more nervous and anxious and anxious. I'm like, oh, you know what? I think if I went for a swim, I would feel a lot better. And I went for a swim and my shoulder killed. I just didn't do very much, but just getting in the water, breathing in and out slowly and just spending time there, I realised, oh, that's my happy place.
3: It worked.
1: It worked. I feel better. And I was thinking, does everyone have or should they have a happy place where they can go and feel better?
2: 13, 24, 10, if you have a happy place.
1: Yeah.
2: Yeah, and you can tell us what it is.
1: Do you guys have a happy place?
3: Yeah.
1: We can call it something better than that if you want.
3: I like the beach, like at Rainbow Bay and Coolangatta, down for a walk on the beach.
1: Yeah.
3: You know, that sort of thing. There's a place in Ireland where I sit on this rock ledge.
1: Ireland. Okay, yeah.
3: I don't get there very often.
2: No, that's been hard.
3: But, yeah, that's
2: a big recharge.
3: One. But, yeah, Rainbow Bay is, like, closer.
1: Similar to that, yeah. So, because you went there the other day, you drove down by yourself and went to the beach.
3: I did.
1: And you can feel that you need that sort of recharge.
3: Yeah, it just feels, this is nice, isn't it?
1: Yeah.
3: You know, the recharge.
2: Yeah. See, I reckon mine, if it was locally, would be the stretch of water there along Graceville, along the Brisbane River there. And, you know, there's like the walking path next to it.
1: The Sherwood Arboretum.
2: Yeah, whatever that is.
1: Okay.
2: Right near the terrace, like playing fields and rowing sheds.
1: Okay.
2: That's where I went. Did a lot of rowing up and down that stretch in school and after school.
1: Yeah.
2: And being, not actually in the water, but being along the side of it, whether it's a walk or a run or something along there.
1: Isn't it funny?
2: Calming.
1: All three, we've chosen things to do with water.
2: Oh, yes. Yeah.
3: Yeah.
1: I'm in the water.
3: Actually.
1: You're looking at water, and Nick also is near the water. But I think it's easy just to not make time to recharge yourself and go to those places that, you know, might be in your back garden. You mightn't have to go too far, you know, just stop and sit and recharge.
2: Geez, it'd be handy if your happy place was in your backyard.
1: Yeah, wouldn't it?
2: Easy recharge.
1: Especially thinking about it as well after Saturday, because I went to the Brisbane Writers Festival, some other events, and I went to one on Saturday that Kat Feeney actually ran, which was excellent. And a lot of it was about cognitive decline and things that are really bad for your brain, and ruminating and worrying and going things over and over in your head and stressing is the worst thing you can do for your brain.
3: Is that right?
1: And I was, you know, to cause problems down the track. And I was thinking, geez, I do a lot of that. I do a lot of rumination. I do a lot of worrying. And I was like, I need to make time to go to my happy place. And that was one of the triggers that made me go to the pool the next day. I think I need to get back to the pool.
2: Yeah. Kate out of Tarragindi, where's your happy place?
4: Hello. My happy place is Moreton Bay and sailing.
1: Oh, I love that water as well.
3: It's water again.
4: Yeah.
3: I read something the other day. It said like the ocean or water is just looking at water is a better reflection on yourself than a mirror.
1: Oh, I like that.
3: Ooh, something like that. I'm paraphrasing there, but, you know, it lets you think about whatever your circumstance is, just the ocean or the water.
2: That deserves a goal.
3: Thank you.
1: Yeah. And, Kate, is it because you're actually sailing the boat and so you're concentrating? Because that also does it, is when you're present doing something like participating in a sport. Is that you doing
4: that? Yeah, totally. We were doing the St Helena Cup. There was a massive regatta on Moreton Bay this weekend, about 100 boats. It was amazing and it was fun. Yeah.
1: Oh, I like that.
2: Was
1: a good
3: actually,
1: win.
3: That sounds a bit stressful to me.
2: Yeah, it does. doesn't sound super happy. Yeah.
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10: You are listening to Nova. It is Jace, Lauren and Clint. We are back from our little break.
11: We had school holidays.
10: Guys, I hired a motorhome.
11: Wow. I thought this was a pipe dream. I did not believe it was ever going to happen.
10: I've sent you guys a photo. Okay. I took older two, Huddy and Felix. Have a look at the size of it. A couple of us dads always descend on our mate's farm every year and we take the boys.
12: Right.
10: And the kids are great. They run around. They're not on iPads. They're on motorbikes and in the pool.
11: That's
10: and
11: awesome.
12: On motorbikes?
10: Yeah.
12: What?
10: I was on a little Pee-wee 50 cruising around. And then we went
11: big boy, small bike.
10: And we went to, I'll tell you what, those motorhomes are big to drive though.
11: So what have you done previously when you've gone there for the holidays? Because it's your first time in an RV.
10: Yeah, so normally I would get an Airbnb nearby. By 7 o'clock, I'm back at the Airbnb because the kids got to go to bed and I'm sitting there by myself with a wine. And I'm like, well, that sucks. So
11: what were you doing this time? Sitting on a camping chair with a wine?
10: No.
12: Camping chair. So you camping actually slept chair. In it?
10: Yeah.
12: Did you really?
10: Yeah, I swear to God.
11: Did you allow the boys to use the bathroom in it or did they have to push
10: wee? No, we were not using the bathroom in the motorhome.
11: Yeah.
10: It was push wees and use our friend's house. Yeah.
11: Oh, so you had some creature comforts.
10: Yeah, I wasn't going to turn a corner
11: did
10: and have a
11: did you shower
10: little
11: in the RV?
10: No.
11: Not even for fun? Like, that's fun.
10: No.
11: Did you shower at all?
10: Yeah, we showered in the house. Then we went to the local pub, the Stanley Hotel.
12: Ooh. Great.
10: Mate.
11: How good? Was it fun? Did the boys love it?
10: The boys loved it. I had great bonding time with the kids. The only thing
11: Did you love it?
10: I loved it. It's a different crowd out there.
12: Hang on.
11: In Stanley? What's wrong with the people in Stanley?
12: It's regional Victoria.
10: Yeah.
12: Now, the beautiful country air will do you good.
10: No, it was
12: so
10: great.
12: So will the people you surround yourself with.
11: Why are they different? Because they're nice and they're not stressed like city people.
10: I walked into the pub on Friday night. The kids were back
12: in your country road shirt and your hat.
10: Yeah.
12: Your LA hat. We're not in LA anymore.
10: And I walked in. And this is peak Friday night, 5 o'clock. All the locals are in there on the beers. And the bartender goes, what do you have? And I said, can I see the wine list?
11: Oh, can I have a tequila soda, please?
10: You could have heard a pin drop.
11: Yeah. It's beer or bust, mate.
10: Yes. Yeah. Yes, and then I was hit on by one of the local couples.
13: A couple?
10: Yeah.
13: Like the local swingers?
10: Yeah.
13: And did you take them back to the camper van?
11: Well, how was it?
10: So, well, I was chatting.
11: If the van is a-rocking, don't bother knocking. Jason's with a couple of Stanley park. Locals.
13: Oh, how appealing's that?
11: What do you mean you got hit on by a couple? I need more details.
10: So my mate Del and I were there, right? He's a POM. And,
13: so you had a foursome?
10: No.
11: So they thought you were a couple?
10: No.
11: Were they a couple of blokes or were they a couple of women or were they a male and a female?
10: It was a guy and a girl. And they were chatting to Del and I as we drank our Pinot. And then the guy and the girl went to the bar to get a drink. And one of the other locals leaned over and goes, "You know they're swingers." And I'll be honest, I was a bit flattered at the start. Until they came back to the table and the chick just totally ignored me, looked at Del and went, "I like your accent. Why don't you come home and talk dirty to me?"
13: Wow, that's punchy.
11: Just straight out like that.
10: Yep. And I was like,
11: "Oh my God,
10: we've got to go. Lovely to meet everyone."
11: So they were hitting on Del, not you.
10: You were just
11: along for the ride and you're claiming it.
13: Wow.
11: An accent will do that though.
13: So a bit Randy and Stanley.
10: Yeah. Randy.
11: Did you get Randy in the Maldives? Clint?
13: No, I didn't. I did have the occasional pina colada, though. What a place that is. It is just like forever bathed in sunshine. It was exactly the same temperature every day. We went swimming with the sharks.
10: I saw that.
13: One of the most brilliant experiences of my life. I was the first
11: in. You should go on the shark show with Irene from Home and Away.
13: It was a bit like that.
11: You didn't have a panic attack?
13: Well, they were nurse sharks, which I believe don't have. They might have teeth, but not as many as the vicious great whites.
11: Do you know what? I don't care. Sharks are sharks. No
10: yeah,
11: thanks.
10: I agree.
13: Well, it's funny because you were sort of swimming and you could see them in front of you and beneath you, but then all of a sudden one would swim past you or brush you and you're like, it's a shark.
10: Just quickly, the Maldives or Maldives, beautiful romantic location.
13: Yes.
10: How was it being there with your sister and her husband?
13: Wow. And two children as well. Well, I wanted to ship them
11: it's
13: off to...
11: It's a very modern family.
10: It is.
11: Very modern.
13: I wanted to ship them off to kids' club, but the kids didn't want to go to kids' club.
10: They wanted to. Because
13: Uncle Clint had an overwater bouret with a water slide.
10: Oh.
11: That's bougie.
13: So we weren't going anywhere near kids' club.
11: Yes. Is it true or not that you sent me a text saying these kids are being little turds and I'm giving them Fanta and sending them home to their parents?
13: That's exactly it, Lauren.
10: Now,
11: it was like, it's going to keep them quiet. It's going to keep them quiet. Not for very long.
10: And take this the right way. Did I see a pig spotted in the water?
11: Yeah, pigs in the wild.
10: Yeah.
11: So first of all, we came to America. We had an event on America in LA and I, for Jace... You'll empathize with me here because I know how much you hate long flights. 4 hours into my 14-hour flight, I got smacked over the head with influenza.
10: Yeah.
11: Influenza.
10: Oh, no.
11: I sweated and shook and shivered for the entire flight. Got to the hotel. I did not leave my hotel room once for 7 days. I've never been so sick in my life.
10: Oh, no, Lauren.
11: I know so many people that got influenza at the grand final.
10: Yeah.
11: Grand final was some weird super spreading event.
10: Yeah.
11: So I spent a week just in bed, like couldn't move, it was horrendous.
10: Poor thing.
11: Paul's out having the absolute time of his life.
10: Well, you know, he needs to live for both of you,
11: Yeah, he lived for both of us. And then we went to the Bahamas to see the swimming pigs.
10: Yes. Can you run me through the swimming pigs? I didn't know this was a thing.
11: Well, there's really not much to it. There's beaches and there's pigs that swim.
13: So they're just wild pigs.
11: Yeah, and they're just happy. They're the happiest pigs I've ever seen in my life. And they can really swim. No, they just want to kind of hang out with you.
10: But they don't try and bite or anything?
11: No, but you can feed them. I was like, I don't really want to feed. I'm a bit scared about feeding them because when they see the food, like they're pigs, and they are big.
13: I mean, they're like us.
11: Pigs.
10: Yeah.
11: And they come at you.
13: And they'd be clean because they're swimming all the time.
11: They're just swimming. They're just in the ocean. It's the weirdest thing I've ever seen.
10: The last 2 weeks, Lauren's been swimming with pigs. Clint's been on a water slide in the Maldives.
13: Yes.
10: And I've been with the swingers in Stanley.
13: Yeah.
10: We've really had...
11: And I wonder who had the best time. Because the swingers in Stanley actually sound
13: There's
11: like
13: something Jace isn't telling us.
10: No.
13: There's part of this story that's missing.

0: This is Nova. You got Jace, Lauren and Clint.
1: I want to take you to Bathurst, Mount Panorama.
0: Oh, Laurie, you would have been watching yesterday.
2: Now, Bathurst, that is like the cross-country car racing. Is it?
1: Make it sound it? Like they some go over sort jumps of and stuff? Equestrian.
0: They go,
1: or like,
0: they go over
1: no,
0: jumps?
1: No, Mount
2: they go
1: Panorama.
2: Over like hills. Like, they go off-piste on the dirt.
0: No, you're thinking of Sega Rally.
1: No, it's all on the road. No, you're thinking of Dakar Rally.
0: Yeah, I know.
2: What's the one where they go, it's a rally.
1: Yeah.
2: And they go on like country dirt roads and stuff.
0: And there's like a driver that does the hand signals of,
1: Completely different. So this is on the road, very famous, you know, let's talk about the famous names, Peter Brock, Dick Johnson, all these types that dominated.
2: Never heard of
1: supercars over the years.
0: Did you have the Bathurst slot car set?
1: I had a version of it. I think it was the slightly pop version.
0: Oh, the Thunderbirds.
2: Are these V8s?
0: Yes.
2: Are they V8s?
0: Yes.
2: Like the Holden, Racing Team.
1: Well, not anymore. It's now like the Ford Mustangs and the Toyotas and the Chevrolets. So, and being a Ford guy now, Lauren, I had my Ford racing cap on yesterday watching the cars go round and round, 161 laps at Mount Panorama.
0: It was a long day.
1: And not only
2: is it a track like the Grand Prix track, or is it just a circle?
1: It's very dissimilar to that because it's very hilly. There's some very sharp turns. You know, it's quite iconic.
0: Yeah.
2: And how fast do they go?
1: Oh, fast.
0: Very, very fast.
1: Oh, I couldn't tell you.
0: Did you? You know, it's also
2: you've got no idea.
0: BYO event.
1: A what?
0: BYO event, like if you're in the crowd,
2: like BYO car.
1: Oh, you
0: can bring your own boots.
1: You have a tent and esky.
0: So you know the rules. You're allowed up to one slab per person.
1: Per person?
2: Are you kidding?
0: No, up to 24 cans.
1: But this is over.
2: What
1: 4
2: state
1: days.
2: Is this in? Where's Mount
1: New
2: Panorama?
1: South Wales.
0: No, this is per day.
1: Oh, per day.
0: Per day. You're allowed a carton per day.
1: Oh my goodness.
2: Per person.
0: Yes, one sealed carton.
1: Cask.
2: Amazing. That is amazing. Imagine us rolling in with two slabs and a cask wine.
0: 4 litres of wine a day.
2: Per person?
0: Yeah.
2: Oh, I'd think I could race, like, the cars by that point.
1: Now, it's funny you should say all this because I spoke to the beautiful Kate from Ford yesterday and I said, maybe we should do a trip to Mount Panorama.
0: Absolutely not.
1: And she said, leave it with me.
0: No.
2: Oh, thanks, Clint.
0: We wouldn't last it. Oh, my God.
2: What do you do there? You just watch the car. Like,
1: but it's like a 3 or 4 day event. Just one day.
0: You're allowed to take.
2: And where is it in New South Wales? Is it near Sydney or is it in the country?
1: It's in the country, yeah. Bathurst.
2: Right.
1: Now, 161 laps. Timing is everything.
0: Yep.
1: Now, I found myself
2: 161 laps.
0: Yes, this is not new.
2: So you would need 4 litres of cask wine to sit through that.
1: 1,000
0: Ks. Yep.
1: I found myself feeling a lot better about my own driving ability yesterday. I'll tell you why. Because on the last lap, think about this. So they've just done 160 laps of this famed circuit. On the last lap, something happened. Now, the leader was out in front, was going to get the checkered flag and go into Bathurst history. And this happened.
3: The guys from Chevrolet just ran in here and said, don't pit, don't bother, just hope.
1: Oh.
3: Don't bother.
4: Well, run it out or win.
3: It's done.
4: Brody Kostecki goes through to the race lead on the final lap. Extraordinary scenes.
3: How do you do that?
4: They have run out of fuel.
0: Hang on.
2: No, they ran out of petrol.
1: The leader, 161 laps in, has run out of petrol.
0: It happens
1: to the best of us.
2: How did that happen?
0: He didn't look at the light.
1: Suddenly, I feel so much better about myself because you might recall that I ran out of fuel in the driveway of a petrol station.
0: Yeah. And a couple of weeks later, you ran out in the middle of an intersection.
1: I did, yeah. I had to get pushed through the intersection.
2: No.
1: If it can happen.
2: I mean, but who gets the blame for that?
1: Well, surely the driver. The light's on.
0: Was it
2: there's a whole team in the pit lane.
1: Oh, it was a Toyota. It was a Toyota.
0: Yeah, right.
1: And it meant the Ford boys got the win.
0: Hey.
1: Go Ford.
2: How far did he have to go? Like, was he, like, putting down the straight at the end?
1: Well, it was all about the winner. After that, they were like, see you later.
2: And so did they push you way back? They just stopped in the middle of the road?
0: First to last.
1: Had to get a jerry can.
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0: This is Jace, Lauren and Clint. 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
1: Tell Lauren what just happened in the kitchen.
2: Oh, no, Lauren, I was looking at the... I had some beautiful porridge and yogurt, as I always do for my breakfast. I was heating up the porridge, then I looked at the yogurt to make sure that it was still in date, and I had a little mild panic attack because the use-by date was after the due date for the baby.
1: Clint literally looks at me and goes, I'm going to have a baby before this yogurt goes off.
2: And there are tiny little...
3: Like, it's the funny little things that really make you realise you're having a child.
2: There are tiny little reality checks that are happening now every day where I'm like, oh, that's like weeks away.
1: What night are we meeting at
3: REM? Ish.
2: Well, ish in the ballpark. Let's call it 4 weeks.
3: Oh.
2: I know.
1: Have you had your last hurrah yet?
2: Well, I did go to the pub yesterday to visit some mates who'd run in the marathon, and I had been doing some painting.
1: What?
2: And I know.
1: Sorry, what?
2: I know.
3: What were you painting?
2: I am
3: a portrait?
2: A changed man.
3: I was painting
2: an item which will go in the nursery, and I was painting it the colour of the gender of the child.
3: What do you mean? Did you go to the Plaster Fun House and get a sculpture or something?
2: No.
3: What do you mean you painted an item for the nursery?
2: And I had painted my fingies, and it was a certain colour.
1: Oh, my God, he's even talking like he's got a baby.
3: We don't know what sex he's having.
1: No, but he's talking like he's got a baby.
3: Can you just give me the item that you were painting? I'm sort of fascinated.
2: A bedside table. Sort of like a small table type situation.
1: Yeah, painting on your fingies.
3: Why did you buy one you needed to paint?
2: Well, I was repurposing.
3: Are you going to start like a craft Instagram or something?
2: Well, it makes sense because Liz is formerly from the block. So.
1: Oh, of course, yeah.
3: Oh, my God, she's right. Did she wolf whistle and say, tools down? Tools down, Clint.
1: If I see a photo of Scotty Kemp in that birth suite, that'll do me.
3: All right. I'm so impressed that you bought furniture and painted it.
1: Good on you.
3: This is the most un-Clint Stanaway thing I've ever
1: heard. He's a changed man.
3: You think you know a guy.
1: I know. He's a changed man.
2: Hey, right now on 13:24:10, we are asking you, when did you run out of fuel? This is because Ford's Brody Kostecki won Bathurst yesterday only because on the final lap, Chevrolet driver Anton Di Pasquale ran out of petrol.
4: The guys from Chevrolet just ran in here and said, don't pit, don't bother, just hope.
1: Not a place to run out of fuel.
3: I cannot believe that happened.
2: I know.
3: Someone's getting fired.
2: And he's a professional driver.
1: 13:24:10 is our number. Where'd you run out of fuel?
2: Let's kick things off with Lynette. Good morning to you, Lynette.
5: Good morning. How are you guys?
1: We are good.
2: Sensational. Where or when did you run out of fuel?
5: We were actually on the way up to Sydney. We were working in a trade van for our bosses, and we had their car with all the clothing. We used to outfit Olympic riders. They had the horses to go up for the competition, and in their CD player we found a tape on how to listen and learn German. So we got so involved in trying to learn how to order champagne in German that we forgot to check the fuel tank, and the next minute we were on the side of the road with all their gear and no petrol or diesel, actually.
3: Lynette, how do you order champagne in German?
5: I still can't remember. I never succeeded it.
3: You found that story have really had many turns. I learned German at school.
2: Did
3: hello
2: you?
3: Means hello. Yep, that's a good one.
1: Yeah, right. I'm surprised you didn't learn champagne.
2: It is actually...
3: Ich liebe dich means I love you, doesn't it?
2: Mir ist das Benzin aus dem Garten.
1: Garden?
3: Does that mean I need champagne?
2: No, that is the petrol has run out on me.
3: Oh,
1: okay. Hello, Tony. Where'd you run out of fuel, brother?
6: Going up a hill. I was about halfway up the hill. My wife had to drive and I had to try and push, but there was about five or six cars behind us, so they had to give me a hand to push it to the top of the hill so we could get out of the way.
3: Oh. Wait, instead of getting a jerry can, you push the car to the top of a hill?
1: Well, you know, when you get over the hill, you're going
3: to... That's...
6: Yeah. You get up to the top and park it, but, yeah, we couldn't go backwards. We couldn't go forward. Curving on the side and a steep drop-off on the thing.
2: That's like...
6: Surely
3: when you get to the top, you just put it in neutral and roll.
2: Well, that's akin to doing the sled push at the gym, really.
0: Yes, it is.
1: Yeah. Yeah.
3: That people who can push a car are like, that's amazing.
0: Yeah. I'll tell you what, that's a sign of a good person. When you see a car break down at an intersection and you see who gets out to help and who doesn't.
2: Do you, Jase?
3: Who toots?
0: If I find
3: out. No, he wouldn't. He would toot.
2: Do you?
3: He would toot. No, he would toot and flip the bird and keep going.
0: If I could pull over and help, I would.
3: No, as if. You'd be so impatient. You would be. There's no way on earth you would pull over that big orange truck of yours and go and help some stranger whose car's broke. Or you know what? Distress.
0: I would say, you get out, I'll steer, you push your own car. And I'll steer it off the road. Yeah. You know,
3: what a gentleman. And not old ladies pushing a Hyundai Getz while Jase is in there just cruising.
2: If you saw me run out of fuel, you'd get your mobile phone out and record it, wouldn't you?
0: Absolutely, yeah. Then I'd hit the horn.
7: Jase, Lauren and Clint.
8: Jase, Lauren and Clint.
7: On Nova. Yeah,

0: Thanks for joining us. You're listening to Nova. It is Jace, Lauren and Clint with you.
1: I know it's not footy season, but let's talk footy because a big story broke yesterday. Carlton plunged into crisis, you could say. A drug scandal has erupted after claims Blues players were hospitalised after this incident believed to be involving recreational drugs. You might have seen this in the paper this morning. It is front page of the Herald Sun. Mm-hmm. So for a bit of background, it played out after what's been described as a wild night at a house party. Advanced life support paramedics attended. Lachie Cowan, he suffered a seizure, taken to hospital. Will Hayward was also admitted after cutting his head in a fall. Now, interestingly, neither the Blues or the AFL have confirmed the involvement or these claims of drugs.
2: Wow.
1: Now, independent federal MP Andrew Wilkie has previously used parliamentary privilege to allege the AFL is complicit in covering up a major drug problem in the game. And I'm pleased to say he joins us this morning. Andrew, good morning.
0: Morning.
2: Morning.
3: Hey, Jase. G'day, Lauren. G'day, Clint.
1: Good morning to you. How concerned are you by this latest situation? Because I know you have been, you know, really outspoken in the past about it.
3: Oh, look, first and foremost, the main thing is the players are okay. It appears that Lachie and Will, well, they're both hospitalised, and the media reports is they're both out and okay. So that's the most important thing. And you've also made the point that neither the club nor the AFL have said anything publicly, so we're really just going on media reports. But if the media reports are right, then, you know, this is more evidence that the AFL haven't yet cleaned up their act. There's been allegations of drugs, although it's still under police investigation, about the Swans in the hotel room a couple of months ago.
0: Yep.
3: And, of course, going right back to 2024 when I stood up in the Parliament and provided evidence of a secret drug testing regime, the AFL denied it, but then Sports Integrity Australia looked at it and made some interesting findings, which prompted the AFL to come out with a new drugs policy. There's something, I just feel there's something simmering below the surface. And, you know, I'm not naive. You know, people use drugs. Yeah. Lots of people use drugs. Hatched up young men probably use as much drugs as anyone else. But we've got to do more to protect the players and their welfare. And the players have got to do better to act like the role models and the elite sports people they are. You know, this is not the sort of behaviour for our kids to be seeing.
2: No, absolutely not. And Andrew, how far and wide or how deep do you think this problem is within the AFL? Because we've heard of scandals with different clubs before. How bad is it in the AFL?
3: Oh, I think it goes right across the AFL. I'd be surprised if any club is clean. And it's understandable because the current policy, okay, it's still based around harm minimisation. Which is fair enough in itself. I think harm minimisation is a good approach. At the end of the day, the welfare of the players is the most important thing and their safety. Yeah. But you've got this regime where you only get two drug tests a year. I think it's before the season and sometime during the season. They take a little hair sample. You first breach, you put on a behaviour change program.
0: Yep.
3: If there's a second breach, you put on a management plan. And only in extreme cases would a player be assessed for fitness to play. It seems like it's a regime that it goes beyond harm minimisation to keep everything under wraps, keep everything out of the public eye, protect the reputation of the sport, and keep perpetuating this, I think it's a bit of a myth, that the AFL is the clean sport in Australia. Well, I think it's as dirty as all the other codes.
0: Well, that's a big claim. I agree with, like, in-season testing, right? Mm. Just to play devil's advocate here, isn't there an element of, like, these guys are out of the season, they can, like, if they want to be idiots and put something in their body, then they can go and do it.
2: Are there different rules in and out of the season, though, Clint? Or is it the same all year round?
1: Oh, Andrew, you can probably, you're probably...
3: One of the things that came out of the 2024 allegations and the subsequent Sports Integrity Australia investigation was that under the international rules around sport, it's only an offence to have, say, cocaine in your blood on match day. Mm. It's not an offence under the international rules to have cocaine in your blood on non-match days. Now, non-match days, these elite athletes, they're going out there and they're training hard. And that's just plain dangerous to have something like cocaine in your body. Mm. When you're training as hard or harder than you might be exerting on match day. I mean, this is dangerous. The reason the front page of the Herald Sun is these are role models and community leadership figures. With that and with all the money comes extra responsibilities.
0: All right. We'll leave it there. Andrew, thanks very much for your time, mate. Andrew. We appreciate it.
3: Thank you very much.
0: Good on you, mate.
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1: This is Jace, Lauren and Clint on Nova.
2: You know what I've noticed in my area?
3: What?
2: I don't know if I'm just getting older and my tolerance for this is lower, but the kids in our area, I'm noticing a couple of daros, a couple of hoons.
1: Daros?
2: Daros.
3: When you say kids, do you mean like 8-year-olds?
2: No, like high school kids just sitting around at bus stops and, you know, causing trouble.
3: They're kids.
2: Smoking darts and cruising around on those electric bikes.
1: Hoodlums.
3: Did you just call them daros?
2: Hoodlums and daros.
3: Daros. Leave the kids alone.
1: Sorry, Mr. Hawkins. What?
3: Old man yells at clouds. Here he goes again.
1: What? How are they? How are they impacting your life?
2: Oh no! Like I'm sitting at the park.
3: Heaven help a child, a kid hanging out at a bus stop.
2: No, they're fine. They're at the bus stop, but they're yelling abuse at cars or like you know.
3: I don't think they are. I think you've put a huge amount of mayo on that. Do they actually sit there yelling abuse at cars?
2: And their pants are hanging too low, and I'm just like, come on, hanging too low. Clean yourselves up.
1: Right. And so they're basically doing exactly what you did as a kid.
3: Yeah.
1: You are.
3: Gee, Bentley Ace has gone to the dogs, hasn't it, Clint?
2: That's exactly what I said to Lou yesterday.
3: Kids' pants are hanging low and they're hanging out at the bus stop.
2: This area's gone to the dogs, babe.
1: Is it giving your flash suburb a bad rep?
2: No, I'm just saying.
1: Are you worried about house prices? Resale value.
2: Maybe I need to run as a local member.
3: What abuse are they screaming at you in your car, Jace?
1: Sorry. Maybe he needs to run as a local member. So just quickly, if you were to become a local member, would you be a local government? Would you be state government? Or would you be a federal politician?
3: He doesn't know what that means.
2: I'd just go local. He doesn't.
1: Just local.
2: I got too many.
3: And what are you going to do?
2: Too many
3: just
2: skeletons.
3: Just tell the kids they need to pull their pants up?
2: No, I just, you know.
1: What's annoying you?
2: No kids on the street after 5.
1: What, a curfew?
3: Oh, my
1: A curfew.
3: God.
2: Anyway.
3: No basketball training on a Sunday.
2: No pants
3: hanging down.
2: I was trying to be cool dad yesterday when we were cruising.
1: Did you go smoke darts at the bus stop with them?
3: With his pants hanging down, yelling abuse at cars.
2: Hey, guys, want to try my vape? No. We were cruising along, and it's quite busy. There's like a big park there. A lot of kids were gathered around, and I'm in the bright orange wrap.
3: A lot of hoodlums, you mean?
2: Yeah, a lot of hoodlums, right?
3: Yeah.
2: And Huddy was in the front seat next to me, and he's put his window down when we saw the guys coming towards us on their electric bikes. Mm. They're flying down McKinnon Road. Huddy's put his window down and gone, do a wheelie! Do a wheelie!
3: Yeah, go, Huddy.
2: I'm thinking, well, they're hoodlums. Let's not engage. But I was trying
3: to be... pants hanging down.
2: And I was trying to be cool. So he screamed, do a wheelie.
1: Yeah.
2: Archie, the 4-year-old in the back, starts laughing. And I was like, okay, it wasn't that funny. And Archie goes, Can I say it? So again, trying to be cool, Dad, I put his window down and he hung out the window and said, show us your willy.
1: Oh. No, different thing.
2: Yeah, he heard show us your willy, not do a wheelie.
1: Oh.
3: Yeah.
1: And
3: did
1: the
3: hoodlums do it?
2: No, we were right outside a park. Everyone at the swings just sort of looked at him.
1: Like, there's that Jace Hawkins from radio.
3: There's that creepy Jace Hawkins, yeah.
1: In his bright orange.
3: Talking about hoodlums.
1: Cute.
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1: And Cheese Fest is happening this weekend. We've got your tickets sorted. Just keep it locked all morning.
2: So much on the way, Hazy. More winners, more often. It's going to be a fun show. We'll chat with you shortly at 6.

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1: 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North Haven, Victoria Road, Nissa Key Smith Drive, 40 both ways. 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Lower Northeast Road, Dernan Court and Main North Road, Mawson Lakes. 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Cloudy today at a top of 19 and right now it's 10 degrees on Adelaide's Nova 919.
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2: Good morning, I'm Marianne Harris. A new study reveals by 2050 an estimated 24.7 million people will be diagnosed with dementia, with women the most likely to be affected. The country's blood supply has plunged to its lowest level in almost a decade. The Australian Red Cross Lifeblood has issued an urgent plea for an extra 16,000 donors of all blood types and plasma. Former Bachelor star Sam Ward is yet to file a Supreme Court bail application. The fitness guru is currently in the Brisbane Correctional Centre, where he could remain for weeks while awaiting another attempt at bail. The 46-year-old is accused of assaulting and strangling his wife during an argument while they holidayed in Noosa. Overseas, and Pope Leo will undergo surgery this week to remove a localised nodule in his lung that was detected at a very early stage. And we're being encouraged to clear out our wardrobes this coming Saturday to help those in need. Free courier deliveries will be available through Uber and the Australian Red Cross to pick up quality second-hand items from our doors across six capital cities. Nova Sport is next.
3: Nova Sport.
2: To sport, an Australian white ball captain Mitch Marsh will make his first state appearance of the season today in Western Australia's one-day cup match against Queensland at the Wacker. Melbourne Storm star Cameron Munster is adamant his NRL contract saga won't have an impact on his World Cup campaign. The Kangaroos playmaker will hit the open market for the first time in his career during the latter stages of the tournament. And Red Bull has signed on as the sponsor for the 2027 and 2028 Adelaide Motor GPs. And you're up to date on Nova.
0: Nova! Jodie and Hazy.
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0: On Nova 919.
5: Woo! Welcome.
6: Oh, that's a nice way to kick off a Tuesday. Thank you so much, Jodes.
5: Oh, yeah.
6: Appreciate that. You know, when you're talking and you don't realise the mics are on.
5: Yeah, I didn't realise that.
6: Mics
5: then.
6: Are definitely on. Good stuff.
5: Thank you so much.
6: What an absolute treat for our ears. Thank you for the blood. That's streaming out now.
5: All right, that's heavy. Hey, welcome to your Tuesday. Taco Tuesday. Who's doing it tonight? We are.
6: Yeah, and also a chance for you to risk it all. Two envelopes, something probably pretty good in envelope one. Do you risk it all and see what's in envelope two?
5: Mm.
6: Because yesterday, that risk was taken. Instead of $200, what was given out was a framed picture of me. Yeah. I didn't know that was a thing, by the way. Mm. Is that one of the booby prizes?
5: Yeah.
6: It says a lot.
5: Yeah. I feel a little bit sad and mortified for you that you've officially become a booby prize in your life. It's always going to happen.
6: That's what it is, isn't it? Mm. Hey, 10 past 6 this morning. Let's play the One Note Wonder because it jackpotted yesterday. I think it's still tricky. You got any idea about this one? Producer Lucy reckons she's all over it.
5: Oh, she always does. I am all over it.
6: Are you?
5: Yep.
6: Okay. One of your favourite bands? From yesteryear too, by the way. We know it's a throwback.
5: It is a throwback indeed.
6: Okay. All right. 6:10, bunch of excellent prizes up for grabs. We'll do it very soon. We'll chat to you quite firmly and promptly, 6 o'clock.

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0: Hey, welcome Monday. Welcome a chance to score yourself $1,000 just by taking on the great man. Fitzy, good morning.
4: Good morning.
5: Good morning. Good weekend, Fitz.
4: Yeah, I did. I had a great weekend, actually, and $1,000 up for grabs. Yes.
0: What'd you get up to?
4: I'm pumped. I left Christie's Beach Police Station yesterday morning. I'd love to talk to you guys about it, but the case is pending.
0: Yeah, very good.
5: Good morning, Ben. Do you normally play along?
6: I do. I listen along. I'm a lot better in the car on the way in, but we'll see how we go today.
0: It's just a relaxed space, isn't it, in the car?
5: Yeah, yeah.
4: My advice.
6: Should be good to go.
4: Yeah. Oh, well, there you go. Coffee's good. My advice is just be yourself, Ben.
0: Yeah. No one does it better.
5: Profound from you, Fitz. Well done. Yeah. All right, okay. Ben, 60 seconds on the clock. You just have to have the power at the end of it. You good to go?
6: I'm good to go.
5: Here we go. Name the two brothers that make up the band Oasis.
6: Liam and Noel.
5: Yes. Well done. What is a female horse called?
6: Filly?
0: No.
5: Okay. A mare. Okay. Akadaka, this is for you, Fitz, is a common nickname for which Aussie rock band?
4: AC/DC.
5: Yes. Which word that rhymes with bib means a lie?
4: Fib.
5: Is the suburb of Seaton east or west of the CBD?
4: West.
5: Yes, played by Chris Hemsworth, who is Norse god of thunder.
4: Thor.
5: Yes, what pasta shape is usually in mac and cheese?
4: Oh, macaroni?
5: Yes, which popular essay concert venue is on the corner of Henley Beach Road and South Road?
4: The Entertainment Centre.
5: Incorrect, Febby Theatre. Ben, what kind of institution was Alcatraz?
6: It was a jail.
5: Yes, how many games did Tex Walker play for the Crows?
0: Well done,
6: thank
0: Ben.
6: God, because I did not know.
5: Oh, do you know that?
4: Oh, Benny. Fitzy. Benny, what's... Do that question again. Say that again.
5: How many games did Tex Walker play for the Crows? Do you know?
4: Did he get to 300?
0: Yeah.
4: I don't think he did.
0: He got 300 last year.
5: Yeah.
4: Oh, damn.
0: 319.
5: Damn, Daniel. It was
4: well done, Benny. $1,000. Congratulations, yeah, brother.
6: What a way to start the day, eh?
5: Yes. And I was almost going to have to invite you back anyway because isn't a female horse also a filly?
0: Well, it's a young female horse. So a young female horse is a filly.
5: Right.
0: Young male horse is a colt. And then you've got the older guy with everything in place, and that's a stallion.
4: Yeah.
0: Versus a female adult horse is a mare.
5: And then there's also Andrew Hayes, who likes to call himself a horse.
0: A colt.
4: And also the horse that I backed at Morpheville on Saturday is a prick.
5: Either way, Ben, you are $1,000 richer. Congratulations.
6: That is brilliant. Thank you very much. That is awesome.
5: And it wasn't the entertainment centre, Fitz. It was the Febby.
4: Do you know what? As soon as you said, and I'm thinking, well, it's got to be our largest, and I went, oh, you idiot. I didn't even listen to the roads that you said, but the Febby is our most iconic, isn't it?
0: Yeah. Yeah. All right, $250 up for grabs when we return with Gorn in 50 seconds. Thanks to our good friends at McGain.
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0: Oh, it's going to be a fun show this morning, guys. We have so many chances for you to be a winner.
5: A heap of cash up for grabs with Nova's Risk It. Two envelopes, one decision. Will you take the risk? 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
0: Fitzy gave away $1,000 yesterday with Gorn in 50 seconds.
5: How many games did Tex Walker play for the Crows?
4: Well done, Benny. $1,000. Congratulations, brother.
6: What a way to start the day, eh?
0: Play again just after 8:30 this morning.
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0: And Cheese Fest is happening this weekend. We've got your tickets sorted. Just keep it locked all morning.
5: So much on the way, Hazy. More winners, more often. It's going to be a fun show. We'll chat with you shortly at 6.
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1: 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Cloudy today at a top of 19, and right now it's 11 degrees. Traffic and weather every 15 minutes with Jody and Hazy. 6 till 10 weekday mornings on Nova 919.
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24: Good morning, it's Mike Humphrey with you. The government and opposition will continue sparring over the ATO's credit card surcharges ban in Parliament today. Tempers flared in question time yesterday, Small Business Minister Ann Alley deflecting blame.
25: On the matter of the credit card surcharge or the ban to the credit card surcharge, it was a decision that was made by the RBA. I became aware of it, as did everyone else, when the RBA made that decision and made it public.
24: Aussies in Saudi Arabia are being asked to shelter and take care amid renewed fighting in the region. The country's main airport was forced to close over the weekend after an attack from Yemeni rebels. The Australian embassy in Riyadh urging Aussies to stay indoors and cut out any unnecessary travel. The rumour mill continues to surround Josh Frydenberg and a possible return to politics. A News 24 interview seeing the former treasurer stop short of ruling out another run in Canberra. He's released a memoir. A jury's been selected for Russell Brand's rape trial in the UK. The 51-year-old comedian fronting court overnight with the trial to commence on Wednesday. He's pleading not guilty to all charges. And the European Union is expanding sanctions on Russia due to the ongoing war in Ukraine. It comes amid fury over Donald Trump's diesel trade deal with Russian counterpart Vladimir Putin. Nova Sport is up next.
26: All the thrills and spills of the weekend, brought to you by Domino's. Drop everything. It's Domino's.
27: Nova Sport.
0: Australia requires 6 more wickets to claim the first test against South Africa in Durban. As the Aussies close in on victory, they're sweating on the fitness of Steve Smith after he was hit in the head during his innings and didn't return to the field. Still in cricket, SA won their one day by 70 runs against Victoria. And Sydney has reportedly shut down North Melbourne's first offer for Nick Blakey. Swans defender is looking to force his way from the club, picking the Kangaroos as his preferred team.
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22: Jodie and Hazy are just a couple of minutes away. Right now, though, here's one of your favourite brekkie bangers to get your morning started on Nova.

0: is Adelaide's favourite way to wake up. Jodie and Hazy.
1: Excited people, and you two have been very underwhelmed with this news that the Adelaide cruise season is underway and our first arrival is docking this morning at 5 a.m, which was an hour ago.
2: Oh, stop it. That is very exciting.
3: You're going to need a bigger...
2: They're big boats.
1: The Crown Princess is carrying more than 3,000 passengers and they are going to spend the day exploring Adelaide and its surrounds. I'm going to say this, Adelaide, great city. You'll love it.
2: Yeah.
1: I don't know what's happening on a random Tuesday.
2: Yeah. Great. Actually, great. We've got great... We've got excellent toilet facilities.
1: Yes.
2: When the 3,000 people get off.
1: Yep.
2: And release all of their gastro.
1: They... Oh.
2: Yes.
1: Because you're working on the assumption that every cruise ship has some sort of disease that's filtering around.
2: You're damn right I am.
1: Would you ever go on a cruise?
2: No, absolutely not.
1: Why
2: because
1: not?
2: I don't really get it. You just sort of feel like you're, even though you're moving, mm-hmm. don't you feel like you're really sort of locked in to one place?
1: Yeah.
2: And I know the cruises stop and you can go explore, etc.
1: Apparently they're absolutely brilliant for kids, cruises.
2: Jade,
1: so, what?
2: You sort of veering towards.
1: Don't say it. You don't. There's no compulsion to say it out loud.
2: I have concerns about just how much you're starting to look forward to cruises. I don't think you were looking forward to cruises as much a few years ago.
1: Do you know? Do you know the only thing that's stopping me from going on a cruise is the fact that you sort of
2: want to see the grandkids.
1: No, the only thing is you might get stuck with some random couple that might attach themselves to you and you've got nowhere to run and hide. Do you know what I mean? That happens sometimes when you go on holidays and they're like, hey, maybe we should catch up for dinner. And you're like, oh, I've got to be somewhere else. You can't do that on
2: a cruise.
1: You can't
2: do that on a cruise.
1: You're locked in.
2: Like, whoops, sorry, fell overboard. Woo!
1: As I jumped.
2: Yeah. You don't like this, do you, Producer Lucy?
4: Not tomorrow.
2: I don't know it to be locked down.
4: No, I'm not a real cruise type. But great news if you are into it. This cruise season will feature 40 cruise ships coming to Adelaide.
2: You're right, that is fantastic news. Look at them.
4: So all of the 3,000 today times 40 unloading their guts and their gastro in our city. Cool.
2: That's good.
1: Okay, you guys
2: spread
1: have
2: the
1: got
2: love.
1: A really warped perception of cruises. My cousin from Tassie, she used to go on the Disney cruises a lot. So they're all Disney themed cruises.
4: No. Actually, you know what?
1: Around America.
4: They sound great. You know what you need to watch
1: on... Oh, so they sound great.
4: No, wait.
1: But a normal cruise is off the table for Producer Lucy.
4: Yeah, because you need to watch on Netflix. It's called Trainwreck Poop Cruise.
1: Okay.
4: That'll put you right off a cruise, Jodie. I can promise you that.
2: Is that about severe gastro?
4: That is about how on a cruise in the middle of nowhere, the sewage system stopped working and it was quite the biohazard out in the middle of the ocean.
2: Not fun.
1: All right.
2: At all.
1: All right.
4: Yeah, precisely that.
2: Yep.
1: You have a crack at me for approaching retirement age at a rapid pace. What about this one over here, watching movies at home on a Friday night about sewage breaking down on a cruise ship? Come on.
2: Okay. We're all losers. Let's just be honest, okay? We're all pretty dull. We're not leaving too exciting lives.
1: No.
2: All right, it's 6:02 and very, very soon we're going to play Risk of Judds a little bit later on this morning. So what an opportunity for you just to take a bit of a punt if you feel that way inclined. So you're going to, there's going to be an envelope with a decent prize in it.
1: Well,
2: we can guarantee it's going to be a decent prize.
1: But there is also going to be an envelope maybe with a prize that ain't so crash hot like yesterday where there was a portrait of you and that is what our participant walked away with.
2: Is that the booby prize?
1: You're officially a booby prize, though.
2: Is this as well where we call her back and say, do you actually want this prize?
1: Oh, no, I can tell you that portrait will be sitting at reception forevermore. She ain't ever coming to pick that up. Unless she wants to horrify her husband at Christmas and go, here you go.
2: Yeah, I just don't think that portrait of me is going to land in the hands of anyone.
1: No.
2: It's going to live here, isn't it?
1: Mm-hmm.
2: Oh, that's okay. Let's play that a little bit later on. What would you do? Risk it. Hey, coming up next, we now know a new way of getting yourself out of a parking fine.
1: Oh, I love that for us.
2: Okay.
1: Ooh, tell me I got one sitting in my console.
2: Yep.
1: Just winking at me.
2: You can do it via your mobile phone.
1: Really?
2: It's a breakthrough in getting out of fines.

0: 606, Harry Styles, American Girls on Nova 919, 19 degrees across Adelaide. Say it's going to be cloudy very soon. Let's jump into the One Note Wonder, which has jackpotted a bunch of prizes up for grabs, including $200 to spend at the Lion Hotel. Let's talk ChatGPT. I'm a massively basic user of ChatGPT, and this little story will make us realise that we're only scratching the surface as to what ChatGPT can do for you.
1: Chatty G, I like to call it. You know you can talk to it. You know you can, like, verbally have chats with ChatGPT.
0: Yes, and for the youngsters coming through, that's a genuine problem in terms of thinking it's real and turning ChatGPT into a genuine little companion.
1: Can be. But on this occasion, ChatGPT has, oh my God, paid itself off in spades. So a man has revealed he used ChatGPT as his lawyer to win a three-year parking battle after he was fined £100. Raphael, I'm going to say?
0: I think it's Raphael.
1: Okay, sure. Goral used a pay and display car park in Cornwall. Isn't that tricky territory, those pay and displays? I mean, how much authority do they have? You know what I mean?
0: Well, I feel like the new ones, just on that. So, you know, the new ones where it's changed to punching your details in the actual machine?
1: Sure.
0: They prey on a typo in terms of your number plate. You know how you got to type in your number plate?
1: Yeah.
0: Yeah. They absolutely prey. I've been told that they're very ruthless. Let's say you accidentally put in a zero instead of an O. They will go, I don't care, mate. You put in the wrong details. You're going to cop the consequences.
1: Wow. Mm-hmm. Yeah. That's very interesting. So this guy, Rafael, waited in a long queue to get his ticket, right? He found it wasn't accepting card payments, so then he had to set up an account on a parking app to pay. 2 weeks later, he received a letter in the mail with the fine due to paying 16 minutes after parking. So he couldn't work out the machine, and then they said, well, bro, you took too long, therefore we're going to fine you. He then engaged in a three-year dispute with the parking company, claiming the reason he took so long was due to the machine only accepting cash, resulting in extra time needed to download the parking app and make an account. Oh, my God, this sounds like a headache.
0: Can I just say,
1: this is too much.
0: Good on him. I would have given up long before that. There would have been maybe 6 months where I go, do you know what, I'm just going to pay the fine, get rid of this. He's going, you know, I'm going to fight this. This is a three-year battle.
1: Have you ever been caught in, say, the Myer Centre car park downstairs because you didn't have a physical card and you didn't have any cash on you? I may have been trapped down there for a good 45 minutes.
0: So what do you do in a situation like that?
1: Well, you have to go to an ATM. You have to leave, go find an ATM, do a cardless withdrawal, because at that stage my card had been defrauded, so I didn't have a physical one because I had to cut it up. And so, and then I, the tap and pay didn't work on my phone for ages and ages for some reason, known only to God and my bank.
0: Isn't it crazy how all these things only happen to you? Have you found that?
1: Are you?
0: Just so you know, that don't happen to other people.
1: All right. So are you suggesting there's some sort of pattern here with me?
0: Possibly.
1: Okay.
0: Possibly.
1: The dispute was escalated to a court case and his fine was upped to £300.
0: Which is about 510 Australian bucks.
1: Whoa. During the battle, he uploaded all communication received from the parking company to ChatGPT, which helped him formulate his responses in a legally sounding way. And then, good news for Rafael. On September 25th, the fine was dropped, all thanks to help from the AI chatbot.
0: See, I didn't even know that you can do this. So basically, you can punch in details and say, you know, give me a legally binding reason as to how to get out of this fine.
1: 100%.
0: And ChatGPT will go bang.
1: Yes.
0: So I've heard stories as well about people, professional coaches in sport in America getting fired. Because they punch into ChatGPT, hey, run me this program for this, this, this, this. Give me a detailed program. Chat goes, here you go. No worries. And sometimes along the line, it'll slip up with a really, really important detail. And that's where you're like, oh, ChatGPT is really good, but you can't trust it 100% for big projects.
1: How did they find out? Because the quarterback, like, ran the wrong way into the car park?
0: Well, I think it was something quite damning that would happen. And you're like, well, why did you? And I think they set this bloke down and was like, why did you go down this path? Why did you do this? Blah, blah, blah, blah. And then eventually he was like, well, I'm sort of running these programs through ChatGPT.
1: Can I run something by you with ChatGPT? So I had a conversation with a dance mum whose kid is homeschooled. So she's been homeschooled for the last 2 years.
0: Fantastic.
1: She obviously has been engaging of the services of things like ChatGPT to do a lot of her schoolwork.
0: Oh, no.
1: She is about to go back into the school system next year.
0: Yep.
1: She's been getting straight A's. So it's going to be an interesting experiment to see how she goes actually.

0: know that it's old. It's older.
1: Okay.
0: It's a throwback. You like this band, Producer Lucy?
1: Yeah, I reckon you could play the slightly extended version.
0: Oh, okay.
1: Be cool.
0: Here we go.
1: That's better. Yeah, okay. That's it. Don't play it again, though. That's it.
0: Okay, that's it.
2: Okay, can you guys just excuse me? I need to take a trip to the producer's booth and just have a quick chat to Maggie about how that was a joke.
0: Yeah.
2: And I was only kidding, and that HR is not the next progressive step for me and her.
0: Okay. Right. Good luck with that. What I will say is $200 up for grabs for the Lion Hotel for the 1-8-1 this morning. Experience North Adelaide's iconic Lion Hotel featuring a fresh new menu, award-winning restaurant, vibrant beer garden, alfresco, live music, spaces for every occasion. 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Let's play the 1-8-1.
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4: 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Cloudy today at a top of 19, and right now it's 10 degrees. Traffic and weather every 15 minutes with Jodie and Hazy. 6 till 10 weekday mornings on Nova 919.
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6: Yes, it is the second day in a row that we've gone with this particular One Note Wonder because it is absolutely jackpotted off its own face. 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
7: Ah.
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7: The $200 at the lion would get you so very far.
6: Oh, gosh, yes, it would. Could we go to a beautiful part of the world? God's country, Evan. Moana. That's where we find Trev. Trev, what do you reckon?
8: Hey, guys. I reckon I'm Good by Bebe Rexha and David Guetta.
6: You are good, Trev.
9: Ah, but it's not the correct answer.
7: Oh, when you said we're going to Moana, I thought we were catching up with The Rock or something.
6: What can I say except
7: you're welcome. You're welcome, Danny from Albert Park, to have a guest this morning for the One Note Wonder. What do you think?
10: Hey, guys.
7: Hi.
10: Is it How to Save a Life by The Fray?
6: Oh, Danny. Oh, I just feel like it's pretty close.
7: Okay.
6: Pretty close.
7: Cody, Manapara West, hello.
11: Hello. Is it the Outfield Your Love? Oh,
6: that is a ripping tune, by the way.
7: You're going to have to sing it for me. I don't know what
6: Josie's on a vacation far away.
7: Oh, yeah.
6: It's not, though, unfortunately.
7: When was the last time we played that?
6: I can't remember.
7: Okay.
6: I don't think we've ever played the Outfield on Nova 919. There you go. I think that's probably a fun fact.
7: It's a bit cool. But thank you, Cody, and I love that name too. Kerry from Seacombe Gardens. Hello.
12: Good morning. How are you?
7: Good morning. We're going so well, thank you. This is very lucrative this morning for you. If you can get this right, what do you think?
12: It's You Found Me by The Fray.
6: Oh, is it that obvious to you, Kerry?
12: It is that obvious to me.
6: Oh, okay. No. She's almost taking it personally.
7: Okay.
6: Kerry! So are you a bit of a Fray fan?
12: Oh, yeah, obviously there was a couple of songs back in the day, but, yeah, I wouldn't tell you besides the other one and that one. I couldn't tell you anymore.
6: Yeah, that's fair. I think a lot of people are like that when talking about The Fray.
7: Kerry's like, love The Fray, the other song and this song that song.
6: Asking my top two favourite songs for The Fray. $200 to spend at Lion Hotel coming your way. Also, a family pass to the beach house. Congratulations, Kerry.
12: Amazing. Thank you guys so much.
6: Oh, thank you. Here is The Fray, one of two excellent songs. You Found Me on Nova.
7: I like the other one.

0: 6:25 on Adelaide's Nova 919. It's Jodie and Hazy. 19 degrees across Adelaide today. It's going to be cloudy. Hey, Jodie, it's coming up next. We need to talk about Soulja Boy. And you're a massive one for Soulja Boy. He's done some great work over there.
1: Yes. He sings a lot about Superman. Okay. Soulja Boy has announced something yesterday. We need to drill down. Thank you very much.
0: I'm fascinated with America and the big-time celebrities who have been linked with the presidency.
1: Can you imagine if that happened here? Like, you know,
0: it just wouldn't though, would it?
1: We were having this discussion off air. What if Hugh Sheridan suddenly went, I'm going to run for Prime Minister? Everyone would be like, sit down, Hugh.
0: He can be a loose Hugh Sheridan. I like his vibe though.
1: Yes.
0: And I'd like Hugh Sheridan's policies.
1: Mm-hmm. He's edgy, Hugh. the sheer volume of celebrities, I'm going to say, who have announced they're running for president in the States is amazing. We're going to drill down on that.
0: Okay. Also, can we just put it to producer Lucy? Because you're in charge, Lucy. You're in charge. Can we play a Soulja Boy song before 7 o'clock?
1: Come on, Lucy.
0: Come on, Lucy.
1: Come on. Give the people what they want.
0: Come on. Come on.
1: I mean, I know this is peer pressure, but.
0: Here we go. She's about to say something, I think.
2: Wise words coming out of my mouth. The millennial in me says definitely.
0: Okay. Bang!
1: Is that a yes?
0: Yes.
1: Oh, I said definitely.
0: Let's talk about Soulja Boy's aspiring presidential campaign.
1: Yes.
0: And also, we'll get this one on before 7 o'clock.
1: Yes.
0: Good start.
1: Yes,
0: Luce. Nice deal.
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22: 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Works continuing later this morning. Bedford Park, Marion Road near Sturt Road, 40 outbound. Both ways, North Haven, Victoria Road near Sir Keith Smith Drive. And a few unhappy snaps. Clayson Road, Salisbury East and Mawson Lakes Boulevard, Mawson Lakes. 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See website for T's and C's. Cloudy today at a top of 19. Right now it's 10 degrees. Traffic and weather every 15 minutes with Jodie and Hazy. 6 till 10 weekday mornings on Nova 919.
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25: Good morning, it's Mike Humphrey with you. Canberra's AI inquiry is nearing its end, with some in the government fearing the tech will only lead to income inequality. Labor MP Andrew Lee believes only a select few will benefit from its rise in Australia. The AI Senate Committee will hand down its interim findings this week. A pay rise is on the way for those working in female-dominated health, disability and community services. The government raising over $630 million to help cover the costs, which it says is designed to help tackle the gender wage gap. Australia will see a surge in dementia cases by 2050, according to a new study. The findings showing women to be disproportionately affected. Experts are calling for early planning before health services become overwhelmed. Overseas, hackers have targeted French supermarkets overnight with millions of dollars worth of food destroyed. The cyber attack jacking the temperature of fridges and freezers. Over 500 stores forced to turf spoiled goods. And Selma Blair, with some questions to answer, arrested after trying to open a plane door mid-flight. The legally blonde actress becoming aggressive towards aircrew on board a flight headed to New York. She's been taken to hospital for evaluation. The FBI are investigating. Nova Sport is up next.
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27: Nova Sport.
0: Australia requires 6 more wickets to claim the first test against South Africa in Durban. As the Aussies close in on victory, they're sweating on the fitness of Steve Smith after he was hit in the head during his innings and didn't return to the field. Still in cricket, SA won their one day by 70 runs against Victoria. And Sydney has reportedly shut down North Melbourne's first offer for Nick Blakey. Swans defender is looking to force his way from the club, picking the Kangaroos as his preferred team. First instalment of Birthday Payday coming up 7 o'clock this morning. You could score yourself $1,000 just for being born.
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0: 6:39 on Adelaide's Nova 919, 19 degrees across Adelaide today. That was Soulja Boy, Jade. That was Soulja Boy. You're probably sitting there, well, he's a cool young sort of hip-hop guy.
1: Mm.
0: Well, he could be the most important man in the world in just a few years' time if everything goes to plan for him.
1: There is a reason we bullied in producer Lucy into playing that song, because mm-hmm. Soulja Boy, and we touched on this yesterday, is in for a potential dramatic career change. He announced via Instagram he may be running for the President of the United States in 2028.
0: Oh, crank that, Soulja Boy.
2: Soulja Boy, I'm in it. Oh. Why me crank it? Why me roll? Why me crank that, Soulja Boy? That Superman, that oh. Now, why me?
0: Yes, via an Instagram post, he's outlined four priorities for his presidential campaign. Of course, that is economic opportunity, criminal justice reform, supermanning hoes, education, and the future of technology and AI.
1: Now,
0: and I say good luck to him.
1: Okay. He did not make a formal announcement, but this is as good as on Insta, standing in front of the American flag, I guess.
0: Yeah.
1: He is not the first celebrity to announce that they would run for president. Can you remember Kanye? Or what is he called these days? Is he Ye?
0: Is Ye?
1: Ye?
0: Yeah, Kanye did, didn't he?
3: When I run for president in 2024, we would have created so many jobs that I'm back on the run, I'm a walk.
0: The problem with Kanye was he's completely and utterly batshit crazy.
1: Yes.
0: So that's probably what halted his presidential campaign.
1: Okay, so his party was called the birthday party?
0: Yeah, of course.
1: And you guys would be shocked to hear
0: the birthday party.
1: He only received around 70,000 votes nationwide.
0: Really?
1: That's about 69,999 too many.
0: I thought he would have got more than that.
1: Well, I think this was back in 2020, so he was less unhinged back then, maybe.
0: But there were signs.
1: Yeah.
0: Like he was just, they were like, oh, I'm not sure about that, Ye.
1: Oh, have I ever told you that story that Kim Kardashian told about Ye's behaviour? So she said when she was married to him, and they obviously had a few children together, she said that out the front would be, say, four new Lamborghinis that they'd purchased, and she'd wake up the next morning, he'd given them all away. And then she'd have to go out and buy four more Ferraris, and he'd do the same thing. He'd just give it away to his mates.
0: Financially reckless.
1: Yes.
0: Just like Donald Trump.
1: But he does it on a global scale, you know what I mean? He's just running the American economy into the ground. So then there was Dwayne The Rock Johnson, your boy.
0: Yes.
4: What can I say except you're welcome?
0: But this was a different one.
1: Yeah.
0: So this wasn't him jumping on me like, oh, I'm going to be the president.
1: No.
0: This was more like the people saying, hey, yeah. Rock, can you please be the president?
1: So they did a poll in 2021 and it showed about 46% of Americans would consider backing him. And so then after that, he said he was approached by multiple political parties to run after those polls.
0: Yeah.
1: Results were released, but he never did.
0: He never did. So, do you know, it was Donald Trump.
1: Don't show me the gym, bro.
0: Yeah. Oh, my gosh. What an absolute beast. He's a bloke who could lead the free will.
1: Mm-hmm.
0: So, Trump has made people believe that things like this could happen.
1: Yes.
0: Because Trump was the first random one. Was it Celebrity Apprentice? Was that his big thing? Obviously, he's a businessman, but that was his big TV thing, wasn't it?
1: He starred on that show from 2004 to 2015, and he left the year that he announced that he was running for president. Have a listen to Donald firing a candidate on The Apprentice back in the day.
5: Do you go around calling yourself white trash?
6: Do you think I want to hire
5: somebody that's white trash?
6: No. I say it as a joke sometimes.
5: I don't like it as a joke. You know what, Derek? You're fired.
0: Bang.
1: Ooh, so that was Donald. And then from that, people deduced he'd make a wonderful president of the United States and then, boop, elected.
0: Do you know what? I'm going to correct myself here. I don't think it was Donald Trump that started the belief that celebrities could run the country.
1: Who was it?
0: It was probably Ronald Reagan. Wasn't it?
1: Oh, he was an actor, wasn't he?
0: He was an actor. Okay. See, he was an actor before he was a president. So clearly he had the fame of being a pin-up boy actor and he turned into a president. And I think by all reports, like I think he did a good job, didn't he?
1: Well, yes.
0: Oh, I don't remember. Producer Maggie's got something to say on this. Because I'm an uneducated in the space, so please. Was he good or not?
7: I don't know how political we want to get. I don't think Reagan is particularly well loved now.
0: Right, okay.
7: Yeah. Was he okay, so I might be getting my dates wrong here. Who was during the Vietnam War? Was that around
1: Reagan's
7: time? Yeah. I don't think he was particularly well loved.
1: for that whole
0: right,
1: thing.
0: Okay.
1: Maybe.
0: Okay.
1: I thought Gen Zer over here was going to jump on and have a crack at the way I said ye, not yay.
7: No, I did have a little bit of a smirk on my face.
1: Yeah, I know, I saw it.
7: I wasn't going to bring it up.
1: I saw it,
0: instead,
1: don't worry.
0: Instead, took a deep dive into political history with genuine facts.
1: Do you know,
0: so much more intelligent than whether it's a yay or ye.
1: You know what's happening here? She's trying to make amends because I called her a homeschooled idiot before.
0: Yeah.
1: She's trying to prove that she's not. I'm
0: Meanwhile,
1: sorry.
0: You're like, is it Regan or Reagan?
8: Jodie and Hazy.
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0: 6:44 with a top of 19 degrees across Adelaide today. Some Santa Claus is coming, Joe.
7: Yes.
0: Just around the corner is Christmas.
7: Mm-hmm.
0: I've got the perfect little treat to get you through if you've got really troublesome toddlers.
1: Just over 2 months until Santa arrives, but I hear you've been having conversations.
0: And all you need to do is make a little trip to the App Store. Okay. All the details coming up before 7 o'clock.
12: Watch out for a crash in Birkenhead on the Port River Expressway near the Port Adelaide River. Slow going affecting inbound there. Works continuing shortly. Findon on Findon Road, 40 both ways. Eden Hills, Shepherd's Hill Road near Sturt Road. Inbound Marston on Richmond Road near Chambers Avenue. Outbound Bedford Park, Marion Road near Sturt Road. And just be sure to check your speed. Lower North East Road, Dernan Court. And Main North Road, Mawson Lakes. 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Cloudy today at a top of 19 and right now it's 10 degrees. Traffic and weather every 15 minutes with Jodie and Hazy. 6 till 10 weekday mornings on Nova 919.
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0: Good morning. Welcome to Tuesday. Jodie and Hazy on Nova 919. It is, 13th of October?
1: Mm.
0: We're getting so close to Christmas, just around the corner.
1: Oh, no. It's horrifying.
0: For those with kids, we've done it now with our now 8-year-old, our 6-year-old, and now in the guts of it with our 3-year-old.
1: Mm-hmm.
0: There's a very, very special app. Wink, wink. I'm going to do a lot of winking throughout this, Jodes.
1: Okay.
0: Whole heap of winking.
1: Something wrong in your eye.
0: Where you can connect with Santa himself.
1: Whoa.
0: Okay? You can have a genuine conversation with the big dog.
1: Okay.
0: And what that means is you can directly give Santa Claus some feedback as to how your youngster is going, specifically sort of 2 to, I'd say, 4-year-olds.
1: Okay. Mm. So you must be very important in your household when your children come to acknowledge that you have a direct line to Santa.
0: Yes, and so obviously in the build-up to Christmas, really, really top-shelf good behaviour is top priority.
1: It's crucial.
0: For the kids, mm-hmm. particularly the 2 to 4-year-olds. Otherwise, mum or dad might make a direct call to Santa via a very, very special app, which is so helpful for parents.
1: Okay.
0: Thank you to the app.
1: Have you been in a position where you may by have been forced to make said call?
0: Unfortunately,
1: oh,
0: yes,
1: dear.
0: Unfortunately.
1: Oh, no.
0: And our youngest, Sonny, had to unfortunately go one-on-one with Santa the other day.
1: Yeah, chat.
0: Well, I mean, my wife had to have a one-on-one chat with Santa and Sonny had to hear what was happening in the background.
1: Oh, goodness.
0: Yeah. So for those who haven't discovered this direct path to Santa Claus,
1: yes.
0: which is just magnificent for good behaviour,
1: mm-hmm.
0: This is what happens.
1: All right.
0: It's a conversation and basically you fill in the blanks, okay?
1: Okay.
0: So it'll go something like this. Mm-hmm. You call him direct mm-hmm. and then he answers
1: yep.
0: and then bang, you're into the conversation.
2: Well, ho, ho, ho. Well, hello there. It's Santa Claus, of course. How are you doing this fine day?
0: Very well, thanks, Santa. How are you, big fella?
2: Absolutely.
0: No.
2: I'm just checking in on all the good boys and girls before the big day. Have you been naughty or nice?
0: Well, actually, we're calling in regards to Sonny. He might be on the naughty list.
2: I told you, it's Santa Claus.
0: Oh.
2: I'm making my list and checking it twice. What would you like for Christmas this year?
0: Respect from my children, please.
2: Ah, those are some unique requests. I'll see what I can do.
0: Okay, so as you can see, because he's in the North Pole, or is it the South Pole? I think it's the North Pole.
1: North Pole.
0: Sometimes there's some issues with connection.
1: Time delay.
0: Time delay, et cetera.
1: Mm-hmm.
0: Even though several times Santa cut me off.
1: Yeah. Was the upshot from that conversation, did Sonny say to you, Santa's not a very good listener?
0: No, Sonny is very, very concerned.
1: Oh.
0: Can I just say that this direct line, winkity winkling wink, to Santa is... it's really effective.
1: Okay.
0: Okay.
1: Right.
0: So for any parents that are hearing this, you can get this app, you can download it
1: mm-hmm.
0: and get a direct line, mm-hmm. wink, wink, to Santa.
1: Yeah.
0: And the kids should really endeavour to be really nice, otherwise they will find themselves on the naughty list, which can be disastrous for toys.
1: Does it work on, in terms of listening, 45-year-old husbands?
0: It might. It's worth a shot.
1: Oh, yeah, thank you. I'll try.
0: There was one time where that happened and Santa's response was, I'm far too old for this shit.
1: I told you when you were 7.
0: Oh, I can't fix your marriage.
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1: Tiff, were you born on the 16th of August?
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23: 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Watch out for a major crash in Birkenhead on the Port River Expressway near the Tom Diverderic Bridge. Works continuing Camden Park, Anzac Highway near Morford Road 40. Both ways in outbound Bedford Park, Marion Road near Sturt Road. Smile for the camera, Victor Road, Campbelltown. Rain, hail or shine. 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Cloudy today at a top of 19. Right now, it's 11 degrees. Traffic and weather every 15 minutes with Jody and Hazy. 6 till 10 weekday mornings on Nova 919.
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22: Good morning, it's Mike Humphrey with you. The Royal Commission into Anti-Semitism will hear further evidence about the events leading up to the Bondi terror attack. It wants to hear about security at the event and the intelligence about the two men involved. The new hearings won't be open to the public due to the sensitivity of the evidence. Rising petrol prices are showing no signs of slowing down, with the average price for unleaded now above $2.40 for the first time in 6 months. Experts say conflicts in Iran and Yemen would have to cool down before we see prices improve. Meanwhile, a pay rise is on the way for those working in female-dominated health, disability and community services. The government is raising over $630 million to help cover the costs, which it says is designed to help tackle the gender wage gap. Overseas, Ukraine says Russia is continuing with strikes on its oil facilities. It's despite Donald Trump announcing a two-way ceasefire on the energy sectors of both countries. 12 people wounded in Russian strikes on Kiev and Kharkiv overnight. And Sean Diddy Combs has escaped jail for a few hours, rushed to hospital with a head injury. The 56-year-old is serving a 50-month sentence on prostitution charges. No info yet on how the rapper injured his noggin. Nova Sport is up next.
0: All the thrills and spills of the weekend, brought to you by Domino's. Drop everything. It's Domino's.
24: Nova Sport.
25: Australia requires 6 more wickets to claim the first test against South Africa in Durban. As the Aussies close in on victory, they're sweating on the fitness of Steve Smith after he was hit in the head during his innings and didn't return to the field. Still in cricket, SA won their one day by 70 runs against Victoria. And Sydney has reportedly shut down North Melbourne's first offer for Nick Blakey. The Swans defender is looking to force his way from the club, picking the Kangaroos as his preferred team.
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0: segment.
1: Oh, your opportunity to win $1,000 right here, right now. Thanks to PuraTap with Birthday Payday. 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It's gorgeous.
25: Gosh, it's had a glow up.
1: Hasn't it?
25: And gosh, it needed it, by the way.
1: It's had a spray tan.
25: Mm-hmm.
1: It's been working out.
25: It's been in the gym.
1: Yeah.
25: Look at it.
1: I
25: think it's watching its diet.
1: Well,
25: That's the most important thing.
1: No, the most important thing is it's been drinking beautiful filtered water. That's why its skin's going.
25: Do you know what? That is spot on, Jodes.
1: So true.
25: It's replaced all of that disgusting, I think it was drinking sports drinks at one stage.
1: It was.
25: And replaced it with PuraTap water. Now it's glowing.
1: It was having fridge ciggies, which is your full tote Coke.
25: How good's that, by the way?
1: That was the payday.
25: Referring to sports drinks as fridge ciggies. What about when you have a fridge ciggy and a real ciggy?
1: Yeah.
25: And your body's like, why do you hate me?
1: You just do the double up in your lunch break. Anyway, would you like to win $1,000 thanks to the PuraTap birthday payday, Will? Your chance to win $1,000. Were you born? And this is randomly generated, this date, by the way. So we've hit the 31st this morning, which rules out a couple of months already.
25: Is it at least two? It rules out 5 months.
1: Oh.
25: Wow.
1: And you always get very confused in this space, so we're going to have to do that thing where we write the months out for you.
25: Yeah.
1: So you don't look perplexed when it comes
25: up. We're going to play birthday payday next, and I'm going to say as little as possible.
1: Please do. All right, let's play. 13, 24, 10 is the number. The 31st, when are you born?
25: To get us there as well. Still in Nickelback mode too, by the way, off the back of the announcement.
1: Yes, the Nickelback fan club. Woo! We're back.
25: Far away on Nova.

0: pulls out. Am I right?
1: No, Nickelback will get me there.
0: Will it?
2: That's 100%.
3: I would do a team trip to Nickelback.
1: Excellent.
3: Okay, let's do that.
0: That's what it's
3: going to... But you cannot get out of this one, Hazy.
1: Okay, I'm locked in. I'm locked in.
3: So here I was... You're also paying for all of the tickets. Thank you.
1: Oh, man, I already want to pull out. Unbelievable, Sage. 13 minutes past 7, it's Jodie and Hazy. Let's do this.
4: Nova's birthday payday. It's my birthday. Adelaide's favourite radio segment.
0: Here I was thinking it was going to be Magic Mike, the musical that was going to get you out of the house.
1: Oh, go to Magic Mike for sure. That's going to be awesome.
0: Well, it's going to be a big year for you next year. Yeah. All right, Bridget, Elizabeth Downs, hello, good morning.
5: Good morning. How are you going?
0: Good, good. Have you gotten through before, Bridget?
5: I got through, but I'm not for birthday payday, so I've never played this. Yeah,
1: ooh.
5: I think I won, like, Royal Show tickets a while ago.
1: Oh, very nice, very nice.
5: Yeah.
1: They were hard to get hold of as well, Bridget. You did well.
5: They were. Mm-hmm.
0: Okay,
5: yeah.
0: Well, this could be your lucky day. What are we doing with $1,000?
5: Well, I'm a single mum, so I'd love to take my daughter for a little holiday just to get away from the hustle and bustle of life. That'd be really good.
0: Can I just take my hats off to all the single mums out there just getting it done? Far out. Yeah. It's hard work, isn't it, Bridget?
5: It's a tough gig. That or anyone that's got more than one.
1: Oh, yeah.
0: Oh yes.
1: Yep.
5: They're hard work.
0: Yes, they are. Gorgeous, I mean.
5: Yeah.
0: But a lot of parents today happily ushering them back to school.
5: Yeah.
0: No question about
5: that.
0: All right, Bridget, would you like a slow, medium or fast spin?
5: Fast.
1: Okay.
5: Do it.
1: Okay, the 31st, Bridget. Now, educate me someone here. Jump in. Is it you, Lucy? Which?
0: How many times do we have to say?
1: Several
0: 30
1: times.
0: Days has
1: several
0: September,
1: times.
0: April, June and November. All the rest have 31. Can you remember that?
3: So you remove...
1: No, I can't remember that, Jodie. Oh. That was very quick. So which ones we not?
3: So
1: five of them.
3: The 31st does not exist in February, April, June, September, and November.
1: Why not?
3: Oh, mate, don't you start.
1: Okay. All right. All right. We don't need to knuckle down on the details, Jones.
0: Oh, you're infuriating.
1: All right. Ready to go, Bridget?
5: Did you I'm ready. Let's do it.
1: You said a hard spin, right?
0: Yes.
1: Okay.
5: Yes.
1: Three,
5: go hard.
1: Two, one, go hard. Let's go.

0: This exists.
1: This exists.
0: This exists.
1: Well done, bro.
0: So this, what does that mean?
1: This one certainly exists.
0: We're now a 1 in 7 chance.
1: Yep. Yeah, Bridget. Yeah. This narrows it down. This has worked in your favour this morning.
2: Oh, my gosh.
1: Oh, Bridget, for $1,000, were you born on the 31st of December?
2: No.
0: You're kidding.
1: Oh, not New Year's Eve.
2: That's okay.
0: Oh, I was so confident then.
1: What was it, Bridget? What was the month?
2: August.
0: Bloody August.
2: August.
0: Oh, that's Bridget. Okay. Hey, thank you so much for playing. We appreciate you.
2: Thank you. Thanks for having me.
1: Have a wonderful day. Thanks, Bridget.
0: I'm going to play again, though, Judd.
1: We are. 8
0: Don't worry about that. Mm-hmm. 8 o'clock, Pure Tap, unlimited great tasting water straight from your tap. Think Pure Tap. 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
1: Has your partner or someone close to you ever used a word and you've just thought, are you okay? Like, it is so out of context for that particular person. My husband has used a word in the family context and we've all gone, is that all right? Like, what's going on here?
0: Let's talk about that next. It's 7:16 on Nova.
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4: Nova 919. For that drive into work, we have a major crash in Birkenhead on the Port River Expressway near the Tom Davideri Bridge. Works continuing in Sturt Road. That's near Grandview Grove 40 both ways. Findon Road near Warren Lane. Eden Hills, Shepherd's Hill Road near Sturt Road. Inbound Marston on Richmond Road near Chambers Avenue. And outbound Bedford Park Marion Road near Sturt Road. Smile for the camera. Martins Road, Salisbury Downs and Mawson Lakes Boulevard, Mawson Lakes. 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Cloudy today at 19. Right now it's 11 degrees. Traffic and weather every 15 minutes with Jodie and Hazy. 6 till 10 weekday mornings on Nova 919.
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13: Adelaide's favourite

0: 19 degrees across Adelaide today. It's going to be cloudy. Jody and Hazy on a Tuesday. Do you want thanks to Shell OTR?
1: Has anyone in your life ever used a word that has aroused suspicion?
0: I would say for most blokes, when you start using random words,
1: yeah,
0: you're panicking and you're lying and you're hiding something.
1: Really?
0: Yeah.
1: We'll get to that with you in just a moment because this sounds deeply personal. Okay, so when we were on holidays, we went to a dance competition on the Sunshine Coast and our 13-year-old who was heavily involved had sent to – do you have a family chat? Do you have a group chat?
0: Yes, yes, we do.
1: You do?
0: Yep.
1: Okay, so we have two girls that have phones. I have a phone. Obviously, Greg has a phone. Harper, not so. She's too young. So we all participate in this family chat. Summer had sent through all of her times, her routines, when she was required to be there, basically all the nuts and bolts of that week of her commitments. Her dad has seen said text and replied back one word. And everyone went, "Is Dad okay?" So he just sent through, because he was obviously busy, the word fabulous.
0: Fabulous. I mean, he's a man of like some very, very few words sometimes, very quick words.
1: Quick words.
0: I'm not sure the fabulous has ever entered. I've never heard fabulous come out of his mouth.
1: And so everyone...
0: He's not really a fab guy,
1: no,
0: is he?
1: No, he's not a fabulous guy. And everyone in the group chat, after they stopped rolling on the floor laughing, went, "Is Dad okay?
0: Yeah.
1: Like, why is he using the word fabulous?" And so I quizzed him on it and said, "Why did you write back fabulous in the group chat?" And he goes, "Oh, I don't know. I was just busy, and then I did that auto word predict thing, and I just hit fabulous, yeah, and I panicked."
0: Dad's 2026 is Dad's year.
1: So now, henceforth,
0: he can finally be himself. Is that what you're saying?
1: He can be me.
0: This is going to be very, very interesting. Quite confronting for the family, Jodes. I'll give you the heads up.
1: It's a lot.
0: Yeah.
1: In fact, it's fabulous.
0: 2026 is going to be a very interesting year for the Oddies.
1: Mm.
0: Hey, be yourself. Yeah. That's what we've always said.
1: Now, you were saying to me, am I right, that it just takes one word or one sort of erring from your normal routine for your wife to know that you're full of shit.
0: I swear, it'll be a look even. So one word, I think Cara knows me so well that she knows the words I'm going to use, she knows exactly what I'm going to say, and she knows the tone of it.
1: Okay.
0: So even if it's a slightly mispronounced word that's slightly out of tone, she knows I'm lying about something. And it could be hiding something ridiculous, like I did break that glass and I tried to sweep it under the rug. Do you know what I mean?
1: Yeah.
0: It's never anything really, really big.
1: Okay, so...
0: But we've often joked. Well, I've said, look, even if I desperately wanted to have an affair, it couldn't last 5 minutes.
1: You'd be awful.
0: So sometimes I hear stories of people having affairs and be like, how the hell did they do that?
1: Yeah.
0: How is that even possible?
1: I know. Do you know how Cara would be able to tell if you were having an affair? Because you would come home from work, in inverted commas, and she'd go, "How was your day?" And you go, "It was fabulous."
0: It was fabulous, thank you. Why? Why are you asking? How was your day? Leave me alone. I'm going to my room. Nova!
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21: Good morning, it's Mike Humphrey with you. The eSafety Commissioner won't have the power to stop Aussies streaming the execution by firing squad of a US mass shooter. It comes after the Pentagon confirmed the execution of Fort Hood killer Nadal Hassan would be made public. Labor MP Murray Watt says it's all the more reason for digital duty of care laws.
22: I wouldn't want to commit to sort of any legislative change at this point in time, but what I do think it shows is this rapidly evolving situation that we've got with technology, which is why our government is trying to take as much action as we can as quickly as we can.
21: Fears Aussie hospitals will run out of beds amid a surge of dementia. A new study predicting a 400% spike in the disease by 2050, which would push the health system to the brink. Experts say urgent action is needed to expand aged care services. Fewer Australians are buying and selling homes, and state governments are starting to feel it. New forecasts suggest $30 billion in stamp duty revenue could be wiped from state budgets over the next 4 years. Bed bugs have grounded a Qantas flight. Passengers travelling between Perth and Rome reporting being bitten, forcing the airline to cancel the return flight while the plane was given a deep clean. And hundreds of French supermarkets have been hit by a cyber attack that caused their fridges and freezers to heat up, spoiling fresh and frozen food estimated to be worth over millions of dollars. Investigations are ongoing. Nova Sport is up next.
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0: Australia requires 6 more wickets to claim the first test against South Africa in Durban. As the Aussies close in on victory, they're sweating on the fitness of Steve Smith after he was hit in the head during his innings and didn't return to the field. Still in cricket, SA won their one day by 70 runs against Victoria. And Sydney has reportedly shut down North Melbourne's first offer for Nick Blakey. Swans defender is looking to force his way from the club, picking the Kangaroos as his preferred team.
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0: Going to play Risk It just after 8 o'clock, and that is two envelopes. First one's going to probably be a decent price, but then you're going to risk it all and see what's in envelope two, and you have to keep what's in envelope two.
1: Yesterday backfired spectacularly.
0: Oh, I don't know about that.
1: Well, yeah, someone walked away with a portrait of you. So if you don't see that as a booby prize.
0: It's been described as the ultimate booby prize, which hurts, but it's also understandable.
1: Okay.
0: Yeah. Also, we're going to play Birthday Payday, 8 o'clock this morning. Your chance to score yourself $1,000 just for having a birthday. Up next, your kids. How funny are they? Particularly when they publicly shame you accidentally.
1: Mm-hmm.
0: Yeah.
1: Yeah. Well, your kids have got form in this space.
0: Keeps on happening in consecutive days. The latest installment next.

0: ladies. Good morning.
1: 19 across LA today. It's going to be cloudy. 19 tomorrow as well. Good thanks to Shell OTR. And all the kids are now officially back to school.
2: See you, kids.
1: See you, kids. I mean, have fun. Miss you.
2: Yeah. It's been, oh, my God, it's been a cracking 2 weeks of infighting and whinging and, oh, my God, there's no food in the fridge. I'm hungry. I want to get Uber Eats.
1: Get out of my face, kids. Respectfully.
2: Well done.
1: I spoke yesterday about how my middle child, we will call her, at a six-year-old birthday party on the weekend, quite proudly announced to everyone, and I feel like she did this. I feel like she gathered everyone in the spot, and that is the kids and the parents, and said, excuse me, everybody. My father farts and farts a lot. Thank you for your time, as you were. Appreciate it.
2: Okay.
1: Dropped the mic.
2: Yes.
1: And then left.
2: Walked off and said to the crowd, as you were, take that information for what you will and then continue on about your day.
1: Use it for what you need. Mm-hmm. What came from that was me. I'm already socially awkward when it comes to socialising with the other parents. I don't need this.
2: Yeah, school pickup, not your favourite time of day.
1: Yeah. I don't need this. 13, 24, 10. What did your kids say? That really embarrassed the absolute hell out of you because it's happened again quite recently with my middle child, we'll call her.
2: No.
1: I don't know how it came up. Actually, I do know how it came up.
2: Yes.
1: So my skin, Jodes.
2: It's very olive.
1: Yes, it's quite olive.
2: Mm.
1: My wife's skin, very white.
2: Mm.
1: She's Scottish.
2: Yes.
1: Almost see-through.
2: She's translucent.
1: Yes, we sometimes describe her as a bit of a gecko. Put her up against the light and see a heartbeat. So my middle child has got my wife's skin.
2: Right.
1: So I don't know what they were doing, but my middle child was explaining to the teacher the colour of my skin.
2: Okay.
1: And then she dropped some really, really unfortunate details. The teacher told us it was hilarious.
2: Yeah.
1: She's told the teacher, Dad's really brown and he's brown everywhere, like everywhere. When he's naked, even he is, insert obvious one, is brown.
2: Oh, no.
1: Right. I mean, that's not even something that she's picked up in terms of words. That's something that she's noticed.
2: Oh, did she casually pick it up as you were sunbaking nude in the back garden?
1: There's no nude tanning.
2: Are you sure?
1: In front of the kids. It's just something that she's saying.
2: Yeah, see, I heard you love a perineum tan.
1: Oh, we're all guilty occasionally of a little perineum tan, but not in front of the kids.
2: Okay.
1: So I don't know how you explain yourself out of that one.
2: Mm-hmm.
1: Very funny situation.
2: Yeah.
1: But how embarrassed do you think I was?
2: Oh, mortified.
1: Mm.
2: In fact, if you think...
1: I'm not going to prove it either, by the way.
2: So now what's going to happen at school pickup for you is all the other mums and dads are going to look at you and go, oh, he's old farty brown McGee over here.
1: That's the bloke with the really brown... I hope they don't think that, Chaz. I hope they don't think that.
2: Oh, they're all thinking it.
1: But 13, 24, 10, what has your kids said to embarrass you?
2: Yes.
1: Up for grabs this morning, best caller. We've got some Cheese Fest tickets. Kids can be very, very scarily honest.
2: Well, they betray family secrets, don't they?
1: That's the big one.
2: Yeah.
1: That's the big one. And you feel like if you say to them, do not tell anyone about this.
2: Red flag.
1: That's almost making them go even harder.
2: Mm-hmm. 100%. 13, 24, 10, give us a call. Cheese Fest tickets on the line. When did your kid publicly betray you with all the family secrets?
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1: Top of 19 degrees across Adelaide today. Quite overcast as we speak. Still quite chilly out there as well. Right now, 11 degrees in the city. 19 tomorrow, going to build up to 22 on Thursday, 25 for Friday. Let's check your run to work right now.
5: Delays clearing following an earlier multi-car crash in Birkenhead on the Port Phillip Expressway near the Tom Duppett Derrick Bridge. Plenty of roadworks out there as you'd expect in Adelaide. Sturt Road near Grandview Grove 40 both ways. Findon Road near Warren Lane. Eden Hills Shepherd's Hill Road near Sturt Road. Inbound Marston on Richmond Road. And outbound Bedford Park, Marion Road near Sturt Road. 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Cloudy today at a top of 19. Right now it's 11 degrees. Traffic and weather every 15 minutes with Jody and Hazy. 6 till 10 weekday mornings on Nova 919.
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0: It is 7:51, top of 19 across Adelaide today. Welcome to Jody and Hazy on Nova 919. Thanks to Shell OTR. We want to take your calls up for grabs. Cheese Fest tickets. Oh, what did your kids say to publicly embarrass you? Maybe shame you. It's happened to me a couple of times now. Our middle child. I love how our middle child I think the words come out of our mouth before she's even fully processed what's happening in her brain.
1: Has she read that book, The Art of Not Giving a Bleep?
0: She wrote it. Unbelievable scenes.
1: Not surprised.
0: So, the latest installment came when she revealed to her teacher that my skin colour. So, Jodes, we've talked about this, so I'm quite ollie.
1: Where does that come from? It's very perplexing to everyone. Is it a sunbed or is it sort of DNA heritage?
0: No, look, maybe. Can it be both? Look, I enjoy the sun, Jodes. I enjoy the sun. But I've got skin that likes the sun.
1: Yes.
0: And my wife is Scottish. She's got proper white skin. Mm-hmm. All of our kids... very, very. They've got this Scottish skin.
1: Okay.
0: So often when Lottie's drawing a family little portrait, mm-hmm. and you got three people who are very much, she uses like a pink texter.
1: Yeah.
0: And for me, she uses a brown texter.
1: Right.
0: Yeah. And explained to the teacher while she was doing that, she said, look, Dad's very, very brown. And he's brown everywhere. And I mean everywhere. Even his, insert the word, is brown.
1: Okay.
0: And I'm sure the teacher was like, that is information I did not need to know on this particular day.
1: Teachers must hear stuff all the time where they go, okay, the kid wasn't supposed to say that to me in this context. 13, 24, 10. We're looking for kids this morning that out their families and say things and betray the confidences, all the things. That's what we're here for. Let's go to Rachel from Yulebury.
2: Hi.
1: Rolled the dice there, Rach. How'd I go?
2: Yeah, good.
1: Okay, so what have your kids done?
2: Well, my kids purposely, whenever we're going through like a chemist or like the pharmacy type aisle in the supermarket, they will purposely project really loudly, Mum, do they sell bumworm chocolate here?
0: Yes.
2: Just to like humiliate me.
1: Love it.
2: And I'm trying not to laugh and it's just they know exactly what they're doing.
0: Oh, gosh. Oh, yeah. Do you know, I just love it. That's a generation to generation to generation thing. I feel like we used to ask Mum the same question as well, really? But we were dead serious. We saw it as a treat.
1: Yep. Thank you, Rach. Julia from Athelstan.
0: Go the Raggies. Take us through it. Oh, see, hey, Julia, you're a kindy teacher?
3: Yep.
0: Oh, gosh. What have you heard?
3: Everything.
1: Jules has heard some stuff.
3: We get everything. Oh, my gosh. Like, from my mummy loves to drink wine. She drinks one bottle of wine every day. She loves wine.
0: Oh, geez. That's confronting.
1: And Julia, poor old Cheryl turns up to school wondering why everyone's, all the kindy teachers are staring at her going, God, is she wobbly or what?
3: Oh, yeah. But the worst one, oh, my gosh, the worst one, we had this little four-year-old boy come up to us and he was so excited to tell us. He was like, guess what? I'm like, yeah, what? He goes, my dad has a giant penis.
0: Do you know what, Julia? Do you know what? It would. And we're sitting here being like, oh, what a disaster. A bigger disaster would be, my dad has a tiny, tiny fetus.
1: Yes.
0: That would be much, much worse.
1: What was your reaction, Julia?
3: We were speechless and we were like, oh, yeah, that's great, and told Mum at pickup and she was mortified. But then the next day she said that she told her husband and he was really proud.
0: He would have loved it. I was just about to say he would have strutted in for school pickup.
3: Pretty much.
1: With his hands in the air, the king is here.
0: Oh, yeah. King Kong has entered the building.
1: Oh, dear. All right, let's go to Anonymous from Prospect. Anonymous is always a fun time, isn't it? Okay, you're a teacher?
4: Yes, I've been for about 20 years.
1: Okay.
4: I was teaching at a school down south doing a science project with my year threes where we buried household items in the schoolyard, waited 8 weeks, dug them up, see how much they decompose.
1: Sure.
4: And I was asking the kids if any of their parents smoked cigarettes so we could bury the cigarette butts. And one of the young lads said, oh, yeah, my mum does. She smokes the green ones.
0: Oh, wow. Yes. Not quite the over-the-counter cigarettes.
4: No.
0: So what happens in a situation like that? Are you allowed to just, because, I mean, technically it's, you know, it's illegal. Are you allowed to ignore that? Do you have to report it? What happens from here?
4: Yeah, Yeah, I tried to ignore it, but you've got to do the mandatory reporting. So we had to actually make a phone call.
1: Oh my gosh! And what was the can we ask what the parents' reaction was?
4: Oh, they don't relaxed. Know.
1: Oh, they don't.
4: Yeah. And we don't know either. We don't know either.
0: I mean, crazy. Reasonably, but I would be furious with this particular. Very relaxed. A little bit hungry. Very relaxed.
1: Yeah, yeah. So you've called them into school and they've hit the vending machine for CC's heart. thank you so much for the call. We appreciate it.
0: Hey, mate, we're going to hook you up with some Cheese Fest tickets.
4: Oh, sweet.
1: Nice. Thank you.
0: That's good stuff.
1: Wow.
0: Oh, wow. I mean, it happens. Of course it happens. Mm-hmm. Cheese Fest returns to Rundle Park October 17 and 18. 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And bless the kids. Yep. Bless the kids in their honesty. Mm-hmm. It's Jodie and Hazy, 7:56. Up next, let's do this.
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1: Tiff, were you born on the 16th of August?
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6: 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Delays clearing following a multi-car crash in Birkenhead on the Port River Expressway near the Tom Diver Derrick Bridge. Works continuing Bedford Park, Marion Road, near Sturt Road 40 outbound. And check your speed. 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Cloudy today at 19, right now it's 11 degrees. Traffic and weather every 15 minutes with Jody and Hazy. 6 till 10 weekday mornings on Nova 919.
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18: Good morning, it's Mike Humphrey with you. The government and opposition will continue sparring over the ATO's credit card surcharges ban in Parliament today. Tempers flared in question time yesterday, Small Business Minister Anne Alley deflecting blame.
19: On the matter of the credit card surcharge or the ban to the credit card surcharge, it was a decision that was made by the RBA. I became aware of it, as did everyone else, when the RBA made that decision and made it public.
18: Aussies in Saudi Arabia are being asked to shelter and take care amid renewed fighting in the region. The country's main airport was forced to close over the weekend after an attack from Yemeni rebels. The Australian embassy in Riyadh urging Aussies to stay indoors and cut out any unnecessary travel. The rumour mill continues to surround Josh Frydenberg and a possible return to politics. A News 24 interview seeing the former treasurer stop short of ruling out another run in Canberra. He's released a memoir. A jury's been selected for Russell Brand's rape trial in the UK. The 51-year-old comedian fronting court overnight with the trial to commence on Wednesday. He's pleading not guilty to all charges. And the European Union is expanding sanctions on Russia due to the ongoing war in Ukraine. It comes amid fury over Donald Trump's diesel trade deal with Russian counterpart Vladimir Putin. Nova Sport is up next.
16: All the thrills and spills of the weekend, brought to you by Domino's. Drop everything. It's Domino's.
20: Nova Sport.
0: Australia requires 6 more wickets to claim the first test against South Africa in Durban. As the Aussies close in on victory, they're sweating on the fitness of Steve Smith after he was hit in the head during his innings and didn't return to the field. Still in cricket, SA won their one day by 70 runs against Victoria. And Sydney has reportedly shut down North Melbourne's first offer for Nick Blakey. Swans defender is looking to force his way from the club, picking the Kangaroos as his preferred team. Coming up this hour, we're going to play Risk It. Two envelopes. Good prize in the first one, but would you risk it all to see what's in envelope two? Let's play soon. Keep it locked and over.
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16: Is Adelaide's favourite way to wake up. Jodie and Hazy.
24: The only way to wake up.
16: Woo! On Nova 919.
1: Yeah, so in about 15 minutes' time, we're going to play a little game we like to call Risk It. Mm-hmm. Two envelopes, two prizes, and you just have to work out what's in each.
0: Oh, here's a prime example. So we played with Sally. She risked $200 to see what was in envelope two.
1: Sally, in your hot little hand right now, you have $200.
0: Whoa.
25: Ooh, I would like to risk it for the biscuit.
0: Whoa.
1: Okay, so whatever is in envelope number two is all yours, Sally. A portrait of Hazy.
0: Oh, no. You know, I mean, we all take the piss out of it.
1: Yeah.
0: I thought it was a pretty decent price.
1: Did you? Okay.
0: I can't believe I'm the King Booby Price.
1: Yeah, yeah, I know. Sorry, you've been anointed that yesterday.
0: That's fine. Let's play a little bit later on. Mm-hmm. What are you going to do? You're going to risk it, see what's in envelope one, or do you just go, you know what, I'm going to put it all on the line, see what's in envelope two. Also coming up, we need to talk about, and we'll put it out there, 13, 24, 10. You ever been dead, and then just woke up?
2: People die all the time, just like that. Why, you could wake up dead tomorrow.
0: Hell of a story. Hell of a story coming out of... Is it Guatemala? Is it, how do you say it?
1: Guatemala.
10: Guatemala.
3: You confuse that with Mongolia, which is in another continent.
1: And also guacamole.
0: Do you reckon they'll ever team up? Yeah. Do you reckon they'll ever team up together?
3: I don't think. I just don't think so.
1: Guatemala, Mongolia, Guatemala. And guacamole.
0: Oh, my gosh.
3: It was a good
0: gosh.
3: Try, though, Dale.
0: The ultimate story of someone coming back to life at a very, very unbelievable moment coming up super soon. Let's do this for the second time today.
4: Nova's birthday payday. It's my birthday. Adelaide's favourite radio segment.
1: Yes, the 8 o'clock edition didn't go off at 7, but that's okay. We could turn things around right here, right now, with the 13th. Unlucky for some. But hopefully on this occasion, $1,000 coming your way. 13, 24, 10 is the number. We are going to spin the PuraTap birthday payday wheel next.
0: Let's go. 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

0: Fresh Hits on Nova Tampa City, self-aware. It's Jodie and Hazy on a Tuesday for a top of 19 degrees across Adelaide today. It's cloudy. Only 11 degrees still in the city, Joe. It's a little bit nippy out there, okay?
1: Ooh,
0: watch
1: yes.
0: out, a little bit nippy. Might get you in the bum.
2: Nova's birthday payday. It's my birthday. Adelaide's favourite radio segment.
1: Let's head out to Golden Grove, shall we, this morning. Hello, Melissa.
3: Hello.
1: Hello. What are you up to right now? Are you heading into work? What are you doing?
3: I am. I'm heading into work.
1: Okay. Do you do which road do you take? Which arterial road do you take into the city, I assume? Or do you work in Golden Grove?
3: No, I'm going from Golden Grove out to Elizabeth. So heading out on Main North Road.
1: Oh, how's the traffic?
3: It's pretty good.
1: All right. Okay. Good news. What are we doing with $1,000?
3: I have my first grandchild due in 9 days, so it'll be spoiling her.
0: Hey, Melissa, how's it going to go down being called a grandma?
3: I'm not comfortable with that. Okay. No, we're going to be
1: me. It doesn't suit well. sorry, who are you going to be instead of grandma?
3: Mimi.
0: Mimi's
1: cute.
0: Good. That's nice.
1: Love yeah. that. Love that for you.
0: Grammar.
1: Okay. All right. Let's do this. Would you like a slow, medium, or fast spin?
3: We'll go medium.
1: Okay.
0: Okay,
1: sure.
0: Yeah, Joe, it's ready to go?
1: Yeah, yeah.
0: 3, 2, 1, Melissa, Jodie, let's get this thing. That's some medium spinning right there. Lock that in.
1: All right. Okay, let's do this. Mimi.
0: Let's go, Mimi.
1: For $1,000. Were you born on the 13th of April?
3: No.
0: What was it, Mimi?
3: My birthday is today, 13th of October.
0: Oh. Well, guess what? Guess what, Mimi? We're going to chuck you over to producer Lucy because we can't let you leave the show without something in your hands because it's your birthday.
1: Mimi, would you like to head along to Cheese Fest on Sunday? We've got some tickets for you. Cheese Fest does return to Rundle Park October 17th and 18th. Get your tickets from cheesefest.com.au. They are all yours. Mimi, happy birthday.
3: Thank you.
1: Aw, enjoy.
0: And can I just say, Mimi, happy birthday. And I can't believe you're so young for a grandma.
1: There we go.
3: Thank you very much. Yeah.
1: Have a great day.
0: Good stuff.
1: That's okay. We'll do it all again tomorrow, thanks to PureTap. In fact, we'll do it twice, 7 and 8 o'clock.
0: Yeah. Hey, coming up next. Oh, my gosh. Can we talk about, this is the most outrageous story that I've seen in quite some time.
1: Yeah. So most people's biggest fear is being buried alive, right?
0: Yeah.
1: Well, it's happened.
0: Yeah.
1: And the Guatemalans, as you called them.
0: The Guatemalans.
1: have some explaining to do.
0: Who are experts in this field.
1: Mm-hmm.
0: Something has happened fresh out of that country. This doesn't feel real. It feels like a sketch.
1: Oh, man.
0: 100% it's real. Let's explain next on Nova.
4: Me not working hard. Yeah, right. Picture that with a Kodak. Or better yet, go to town.

0: Good morning, Jody and Hazy on Adelaide's Nova 919. 19 degrees across Adelaide today. It's going to be cloudy. We'll do it thanks to Shell OTR.
1: Being buried alive, is that your worst fear? I think it is for everybody.
0: 13-24-10, have you been buried alive? Oh, phones are lighting up.
1: Oh my gosh. What about this story that all has us gasping? A Guatemalan girl who was wrongly assumed dead after losing consciousness in a car was found alive and sitting upright in her coffin during her own funeral.
0: She crashed her own funeral.
1: Okay. The 15-year-old girl was found alive in the coffin 8 hours after being considered dead. Her name, bear with me, Yulidi Aixatoyac, lost consciousness while her father drove her to a medical centre in the early hours of Saturday morning on the weekend. And then it proceeds to get messy. So Abraham Aixatoyac, he's an evangelistic pastor, so we should have known these things. Yeah. He's got a front line to God. Why didn't he say to God, has she gone to you?
0: Should have had a conversation.
1: Yeah. He stopped the car, checked for a pulse and breathing, and concluded she had died. See, I don't know if you need your dad, especially if you've got a poor relationship, saying you're dead.
0: Yeah.
1: And then trying to bury you. The family obtained a coffin without a doctor examining her or issuing a death certificate, and returned home to begin the wake. And then next minute, they're all leaning over the coffin at said wake, and she sits up. She opened her eyes. One of the mourners had been heard to say, she's alive, she wasn't dead, and sure enough, proved to be right.
0: Wow. Mm. So here is the moment where she rose up in the coffin and everyone's getting around her. It's accompanied with some really, really sort of sad, like almost, second chance music. So I'm just going to stop it right there.
1: Mm.
0: Enough with the music.
1: Okay.
0: This isn't a,
1: yay,
0: new opportunity.

0: What a fantastic result. Think, no, this has got so many questions. How the hell did she get in this position where Dad's like, I just assumed she was dead.
1: Mm.
0: Okay, I cut out the middleman. I didn't want to let the quacks take over.
1: Yep.
0: I didn't want to spend any money on the doctor, so I just put her straight in the coffin. On top of that as well, didn't exactly dress her up.
1: No, she's wearing a T-shirt and shorts.
0: Yeah.
1: Come on.
0: Must have been a hot day.
1: Okay, if and when I'm ever to pass away, Hazy,
0: yeah.
1: I'm not going to leave it to you, I don't think. I'll leave it to Tiff. I just want to be buried in something nice,
0: yeah.
1: Right? And also, if I die in dramatic circumstances, she knows which photo to use of me so I look really hot.
0: Okay.
1: Because you know how some people die suddenly and the next minute they're all over the media. And I always think, oh, gosh, I would not be happy with that photo.
0: Yes.
1: Know what I mean? So you have some specific instructions. You and Tiff,
0: mm-hmm.
1: get it right.
0: Specifically.
1: In fact, do you know what? I'm leaving it to you.
0: No, leave
1: You've
0: it
1: got
0: to
1: no
0: me.
1: Fashion sense.
0: I am a very, very open and honest operator. I'm a draw doodles all over your face. I can only assume that producer Lucy's quite artistic. So you'll need to doodle some doodles as well.
2: Can I draw boobs?
0: You can draw some boobs.
1: You can. By the way, are you across which song I need to be played as my coffin's being lowered into the ground and you two are sobbing like babies because you're so very sad?
0: Yeah, I've got it ready to go.
3: From the top, make it drop.
1: No.
0: Oh, no, it's not
1: incorrect.
0: That. Sorry.
1: Do you know
0: sorry.
1: What it is?
0: Yeah. It's this one, isn't it?
1: Yeah.

0: So long. Nice doodles on the face.
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3: Nova 919.
0: 19 degrees across Adelaide today. It's going to be cloudy. It is time. 13-24-10. Who wants to play Risk It? Decent prize in envelope one. You get a Risk It though and see what's in envelope two.
4: That was more throaty and aggressive than it needed to be, I think.
0: It's one of the Buffett brothers.
5: It's time. Oh,
0: which is UFC, I think, versus
5: Let's Get Ready to Rumble.
4: Oh, jeez.
0: Anyway, let's play Risk It. 13-24-10 and let's check your run to work.
6: For that drive into work, we have a crash at Mount Osmond on the freeway down track near the Mount Osmond ramp. Works continuing. Sturt Road near Grandview Grove, 40 both ways. Findon Road near Warren Lane. Eden Hills, Shepherd's Hill Road near Sturt Road. Campton Park, Anzac Highway near Morfitt Road. Outbound Bedford Park, Marion Road near Sturt Road. And inbound Marlston Richmond Road near Chambers Avenue. Sled Am for a speed camera, Darley Road Paradise and the Salisbury Highway Dry Creek. 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Cloudy today at a top of 19 and right now it's 12 degrees. Traffic and weather every 15 minutes with Jody and Hazy. 6 till 10 weekday mornings on Nova 919.

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3: So we got two envelopes here, and the first one's going to have a decent prize in there, and then you got to make the call. Do you risk it and see what's in envelope two? And whatever is in the second envelope, you are keeping. So, for example, yesterday it was $300, or the risk was a portrait of myself. So, obviously, winner.
4: Well,
3: do you know what I mean, Jazz?
4: It just depends on your perception of winning, I guess.
3: Ladies and gentlemen, I am the King Booby Prize in this competition, and that is a signed portrait of me.
4: What about producer Lucy, though, the fact that he didn't quite cotton on that he was a booby prize until we had to explain it to him?
5: Like, I know.
4: It's not.
3: Well, I didn't know what to do. When it was revealed it was me, I was like, oh, wait, no, it's bad, it's bad.
4: Oh, swings and roundabouts. Sophie from Sefton Park. Hello, Soph.
6: Hi, how you going?
4: Hello, we're good, good. Are you a risk taker? Do you normally roll the dice?
6: Do you know what? I am a risk taker, but I've got to see what the first envelope holds,
3: yes.
6: And then I'll see.
3: Good call,
6: I'm
3: Sophie.
6: I'm excited.
5: Sophie, I got to ask, if you happened to draw the booby prize of Hazy's portrait, would you have been happy with that? If?
6: Look, it is what it is, and that's what it is. I'll take her.
3: Okay.
6: What I'll do with her, I don't know, but I'll definitely take her.
3: Well, here's the question then, Soph. So I think the next step is, if you do get the booby prize of me, is that you've got to come to Nova and pick it up. Would we see you come and pick it up?
6: I'll be there.
4: Don't you worry.
6: Thank you
4: for humouring him, Sophie.
3: Gathering dust in the corner.
4: Yeah. All right. Let's rip into it. I'm going to open envelope one and see what's in store for you, Sophie.
6: Okay.
4: And then you need to make the choice. Do you hold on to that prize or do you risk it and see what's in envelope two?
6: Okay. Let's do it.
4: Right, here we go. Yeah. Whoa. Okay.
3: Okay.
4: This feels a very similar predicament to yesterday. Sophie, in envelope one is...
3: $200.
6: $200.
4: Yep.
3: So if you think on your feet, what would you do with $200?
6: I'm going to say, let's just risk it.
3: Oh.
6: Let's take a beautiful photo and let's just risk it.
4: Oh my gosh.
6: Let's go. Come on, let's do it.
3: Hang on. Can I? So locked in. So if you are locked in, you're going to risk it. We're going to see what's in envelope two. There's not multiple portraits, man, right? We've got rid of that booby prize, haven't we?
5: I'm not going to say no. It might be one of Jodie. It might be one of, I don't know, someone else on the team.
4: Better make it a good photo then.
3: Fitzy?
6: All right, let's go.
5: Could be a portrait of Fitzy.
3: Yeah,
5: don't know. I'm not going to reveal.
4: Be a portrait of Nova Boy. Who's to say?
3: No.
4: All right, envelope two, Sophie. There's some pretty good prizes still in the cupboard.
5: Just got to say, that's now two callers in a row who have rejected $200 straight cash. Mm. Interesting.
4: Having said that, the other day there was 50 cents in the second envelope.
3: Yes,
4: so.
3: Yes. And that caller said yes to the first envelope.
4: No, Sophie, I didn't say there's 50 cents in this envelope.
3: No.
4: Stand out. All right, so opening now, envelope number two. Okay.
3: Come on, Jess, where do we go? What do we got?
4: Sophie, you passed $200. You said...
6: Four.
4: You said... to that.
3: Would you like a drum roll there, Sophie? You said.
6: Oh, that's not good. Okay. Let's do it. Come on.
3: What have we got?
4: All right, Sophie. You have won.
6: Okay.
4: An overnight stay at Sofitel Adelaide.
3: Oh, I did that!
6: Oh, you know what? That is brilliant. Oh, my goodness. That is fantastic. Oh, thank you.
4: I haven't even told you.
6: I am.
4: Oh, Sophie, the details.
6: I'm actually. That's fantastic.
4: You're going to be staying in a luxury king room. You've got breakfast for two included, as well as $100 to spend at Garçon Bleu.
3: Oh,
4: in
3: Garçon
4: terms
3: Bleu.
4: Of
6: oh,
4: a...
6: God, that is amazing.
3: That's
6: fancy. Look, thank you so much. That is absolutely amazing.
4: And I am
6: very, very excited about this.
4: Well done, Sophie. And you are going to have the best time of your life because you will discover the perfect getaway. Sofitel Adelaide, French-inspired luxury, beautiful city views and elevated dining and award-winning Garçon Bleu. High
6: amazing.
4: Above.
6: Thank you.
4: Adelaide.
3: Good on you, Sophie. Thanks so much for playing. You deserve this.
6: Thank you so much. I really appreciate it. Woo!
3: That's awesome. All right, let's play again tomorrow. Nova's Risk It. And up next, let's do this.

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14: 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Cloudy today at a top of 19 and right now it's 12 degrees. 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
15: Good morning, it's Mike Humphrey with you. Speculation is swirling. Josh Frydenberg is eyeing a Canberra comeback He's released a new memoir and says he hasn't closed the door on politics, the former Treasurer telling Today Parliament could use with a shake-up.
10: I have to say, politics does matter. Leadership does matter. It's not a partisan point, but leadership does matter. I felt that very keenly over the last 3 years.
15: Aussies abroad in Saudi Arabia are being urged to take shelter amid a surge of missile attacks from Yemen. The country's main airport was closed over the weekend with a drone strike killing 14. The government's smart travel website updating advice with Saudi airspace closed to commercial airliners. An urgent call out has been issued for Aussies to donate blood this week as reserves plunge to their lowest level in a decade. Donations falling 60% since June, with a prolonged cold and flu season impacting critical supplies. Overseas, Russia has hit at least six energy sites across Ukraine in the hours after the US president announced an energy ceasefire between the countries. Ukrainian President Volodymyr Zelensky says the strikes show Moscow is unwilling to accept the truce. And RJ Mitty has died aged 34. The actor and disability advocate, famous for his role as Walter White Jr. in the Breaking Bad series, he's passed away in Texas with the cause of death unknown. Nova Sport is up next.
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16: Australia requires six more wickets to claim the first test against South Africa in Durban. As the Aussies close in on victory, they're sweating on the fitness of Steve Smith after he was hit in the head during his innings and didn't return to the field. Still in cricket, SA won their one day by 70 runs against Victoria. And Sydney has reportedly shut down North Melbourne's first offer for Nick Blakey. Swans defender is looking to force his way from the club, picking the Kangaroos as his preferred team. We have Cheese Fest tickets to give away. We'll do that just after 9 o'clock this morning.
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16: Adelaide's
4: favourite way to wake up on Nova
16: 919. 8:36, 19 across Adelaide today. It's going to be cloudy. 19 tomorrow, 22 on Thursday, 25 going to bump up to on Friday. Hey, up next, Ryan Fitzgerald with Gone 50 Seconds.
18: Great game.
16: Yesterday, Benny played, scored himself $1,000, if you don't mind.
18: How many games did Tex Walker play for the Crows?
19: Well done, Benny. $1,000. Congratulations, brother.
20: What a way to start the day, eh?
16: It's a great way to start the day. It's a bit of extra cash in the back pocket.
18: Question, would you have known that? How many games did he play? Of course you would.
16: Yeah, 319.
18: Yeah, right.
16: Think. Yeah.
18: Your little brain man when it comes to footy stats.
16: No, it's really quite concerning. Don't ask my kid's birthday, though. Don't do it.
18: I've got a story about that. I can potentially tell that tomorrow if you like, about not knowing your kid's birthday. Write that down, Lucy. That's content.
21: Got it.
16: Good stuff. Write that down, otherwise she'll forget.
18: I will. You know that to be true.
16: Fitzy up next for Gone in 50 Seconds. Thanks to our good friends at Begain, worth $250. Let's jump back on board the powder finger train, shall we? My happiness on Nova.

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1: Absolute champions at McGain. $250. Up for grabs this morning. Gone in 50 seconds. Good morning to you, Fitzy.
2: Good morning, guys.
3: Yeah.
2: $250. I was on a roll there up to 1,000, and then Benny got me yesterday.
3: Mm. You know what he got me with? I asked what? Which popular venue was on the corner of South... Henley Beach Road and South Road, and you said the Entertainment Centre, and so you're a fool.
2: I know. We've all had an amazing time at the Thebe. Actually, we had Foo Fighters. We did a petition for the Foo Fighters and got them to Theberton Theatre.
3: Whoa, really?
2: I reckon that was like 2008, 2009.
1: That's awesome. Thebe's in great nick. Have you seen it? It's had the massive upgrade.
2: Unbelievable. Yeah, I'm so really glad that they did that because it's so iconic, that venue. Mm.
3: Yeah. Is that why it's taking South Road so long?
1: No, that's a gross.
3: Oh. All right. Julie from Woodcroft, you are up this morning. Good morning to you. Say hi to Fitz.
4: Hi, Fitzy.
2: Hi, Julie. You see any of those Wirreanda kids floating around Woodcroft there, Jules?
4: No.
2: Okay. I got an email a few years ago from the principal of Wirreanda saying, can you stop bagging the school because we're trying to get students to come in?
4: Yeah, it's pretty bad school.
2: Oh. Yeah. No, it's changed now. It's changed now. It's lovely.
3: Oh, dear. Julie, what school did you go to?
4: I went to Ocean View College, actually, the other side of town.
3: Oh. We're about to test how good Ocean View is then, I guess.
4: Yeah. Okay. Well, I did play along last week and I whipped your ass there. Fitzy.
2: Oh, yeah. All right, good. All right. I love it. I love the confidence, Jules. Good luck.
1: Love that, Fitzgerald.
4: Thank you. Good luck to you too.
1: Here we go. Ready to go, guys?
3: Yep.
1: We're on.
3: Yep. Julie the Hoff is a nickname for which famous male TV star?
4: Oh, shit.
1: Good start. Promising.
3: No, not him. No.
1: Promising, Julie.
4: No.
3: No, pass. Yep. Okay.
4: Pass.
3: David Hasselhoff. Fitzy, if you're an orthodontist, which part of the body do you work with?
2: Teeth.
3: Yes. True or false? Tug of war was once an Olympic sport.
4: True.
3: Not you, Julie.
2: I am going to say true.
3: Yes. In 1900 it was. In what year did the Jeps Cross drive-in cinema close? 2020 or 2022?
2: 2020.
3: Incorrect, 2022. Oh. Julie, your turn. Starting with G, what's the old way to spell jail?
4: J-A-O-L.
3: No.
4: G-O.
3: No, over to you, Fitz. The US Tennis Open was recently completed. Who won the men's singles title?
2: Long hair.
3: Over to you, Julie. Carrots contain an impressive amount of... Where do you find Julie?
1: Julie, can I just say, respectfully, you win, but you do not deserve it, okay?
2: That whole gone in 50 seconds was a disgraceful effort by everybody.
4: That was brilliant.
3: My
4: so
3: favourite.
4: Much fun.
3: Julie, my favourite was starting with G. What's the old way to spell jail? And you said J-A-O.
2: God. Yeah. It was like looking at a Jackson Pollock painting. It was so hard.
4: It was so terrible.
3: And yet somehow you're $250 richer, Julie. So,
4: thank you.
3: Wow.
4: Thank you.
2: Well done, Jules.
3: Alexander Zverev was the tennis player. Was the tennis player that you were looking for, my love?
2: I was thinking of Medvedev the whole time, but no, he's
4: thank
2: gorgeous.
4: You, Ocean View
1: very good stuff.
3: I just have to say that was an absolute gong show.
1: Well done to Julie. A nice guide of what not to do. But somehow we found a winner. $250. We'll do it all again tomorrow. Thanks to our good mates at McGain.
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7: Nova 919. for their drive into work. We have a car east, Stobie Poland, Ottaway, Eastern Parade near St. John's Road, a crash in Mount Osborne on the freeway down track near the Mount Osborne ramp, and Prospect Regency Road near Main North Road. Ongoing work, Sturt Road near Grandview Grove 40 both ways, Findon Road near Warren Lane, Eden Hills, Shepherd's Hill Road near Sturt Road, inbound Marston, Richmond Road near Chambers Avenue, and outbound Bedford Park, Marion Road near Sturt Road. 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Cloudy today at 19 and right now it's 13 degrees. Traffic and weather every 15 minutes with Jody and Hazy. 6 till 10 weekday mornings on Nova 919.
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4: over 919. It is 8.55, Jodie. Inside 20 minutes, you're going to hear a little cheesy pun. And I literally mean a cheese pun.
5: Yeah.
4: Okay, this is what we're going to do to give away some Cheese Fest tickets via Have It On Hazy. So we're going to try and seamlessly drop in some cheese puns along the way.
5: So producer Elise just dropped one, but I feel like when you drop a pun but you have to explain it, it's not that good.
4: Yeah. So what was it then, producer Elise? You said,
15: have a great day.
4: As in grated cheese?
15: Yep.
4: Oh.
15: So okay, have you got one better? Don't call now, by the way. This is an example.
5: Hey, I will just say this to you, Lucy. Uh-huh. Just relax and take it cheesy.
4: Yeah, that's what we're talking about.
15: That's terrible.
4: I'm telling you right now, Luce, our cheese puns are just a little bit gooder.
15: Oh. Yeah, correct. That sucks.
4: I literally just pressed the wrong button.
15: Yeah. It added to your comment, if nothing else.
4: I mean,
1: I was like, what's he doing here? That was pretty good. We're trying to prove that we're better than it.
4: It's probably the cheese gods just jumping into place. But when you hear the next cheese pun, give us a call. Mm. We have Cheese Fest tickets to give away. Christmas is just around the corner too, by the way.
15: 75 days, if anyone's counting.
1: Wow. That's crazy.
4: I've got the ultimate hack to make sure that your really annoying kids keep their behaviour in line. Okay,
1: great.
4: Explain it to you next. What about this?
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4: Ash is an American singer. This is a fresh hit on Nova called Stop the Wedding.
1: Okay.
4: Quite boppy.

0: Burn now. It's Jodie and Hazy on Adelaide's Nova 919, 10 across Adelaide today. You better believe it, we're until 10 o'clock each and every morning.
1: Oh, how good.
0: I will say this, Christmas just around the corner, like what, 75 days? It is creeping up. For those with kids, oh, we've done it now with our now 8-year-old, our 6-year-old, and now in the guts of it with our 3-year-old.
1: Mm-hmm.
0: There's a very, very special app. Wink, wink. I'm going to do a lot of winking throughout this, Jodes.
1: Okay.
0: A whole heap of winking.
1: Something wrong in your eye.
0: Where you can connect with Santa himself.
1: Whoa.
0: Okay? You can have a genuine conversation with the big dog.
1: Okay.
0: And what that means is you can directly give Santa Claus some feedback as to how your youngster is going, specifically sort of 2 to, I'd say, 4-year-olds.
1: Okay. Mm. So you must be very important in your household when your children come to acknowledge that you have a direct line to Santa.
0: Yes, and so obviously in the build-up to Christmas, really, really top-shelf good behaviour is top priority.
1: It's crucial.
0: For the kids, mm-hmm. particularly the 2 to 4-year-olds. Otherwise, mum or dad might make a direct call to Santa via a very, very special app, which is so helpful for parents.
1: Okay.
0: Thank you to the app.
1: Have you been in a position where you may by have been forced to make said call?
0: Unfortunately,
1: oh,
0: yes,
1: dear.
0: Unfortunately.
1: Oh, no.
0: And our youngest, Sonny, had to unfortunately go one-on-one with Santa the other day.
1: Yeah, chat.
0: Well, I mean, my wife had to have a one-on-one chat with Santa and Sonny had to hear what was happening in the background.
1: Oh, goodness.
0: Yeah. So for those who haven't discovered this direct path to Santa Claus,
1: yes.
0: which is just magnificent for good behaviour,
1: mm-hmm.
0: This is what happens.
1: All right.
0: It's a conversation and basically you fill in the blanks, okay?
1: Okay.
0: So it'll go something like this. Mm-hmm. You call him direct mm-hmm. and then he answers
1: yep.
0: and then bang, you're into the conversation.
2: Well, ho, ho, ho. Well, hello there. It's Santa Claus, of course. How are you doing this fine day?
0: Very well, thanks, Santa. How are you, big fella?
2: Absolutely.
0: No.
2: I'm just checking in on all the good boys and girls before the big day. Have you been naughty or nice?
0: Well, actually, we're calling in regards to Sonny. He might be on the naughty list.
2: Wait. Told you, it's Santa Claus.
0: Oh.
2: I'm making my list and checking it twice. What would you like for Christmas this year?
0: Respect from my children, please.
2: Ah, those are some unique requests. I'll see what I can do.
0: Okay, so as you can see, because he's in the North Pole. Or is it the South Pole? I think it's the North Pole.
1: North Pole.
0: Sometimes there's some issues with connection.
1: Time delay,
0: et cetera. Mm-hmm. Even though several times Santa cut me off.
1: Yeah. Was the upshot from that conversation, did Sonny say to you, Santa's not a very good listener?
0: No, Sonny is very, very concerned.
1: Oh.
0: Can I just say that this direct line, winkity winkling wink, to Santa is... it's really effective.
1: Okay. Right.
0: So for any parents that are hearing this, you can get this app, you can download it
1: mm-hmm.
0: and get a direct line,
1: mm-hmm.
0: wink, wink to Santa.
1: Yeah.
0: And the kids should really endeavour to be really nice, otherwise they will find themselves on the naughty list, which can be disastrous for toys.
1: Does it work on, in terms of listening, 45-year-old husbands?
0: It might. It's worth a shot.
1: Okay, thank you. I'm trying.
0: There was one time where that happened and Santa's response was, I'm far too old for this shit.
1: I told you when you were 7.
0: Oh, my God, fix your marriage.

0: pick them up, though.
1: Sure.
0: We're going to try and hide them within the show. And if you can pick them up, 13-24-10, to get yourself some Cheese Fair tickets.
1: Mm-hmm.
0: Hey, Jodes. Mm-hmm. Do you mind if I give you a couple of cheese-related jokes?
1: I mean, I'm open to it, I guess.
0: Okay.
1: Mm-hmm.
0: Why did the cheese go to the gym?
1: Why?
0: To get shredded.
1: That's actually not bad. Not I quite bad, like that. That's
0: pretty good. Yeah, got another one for you.
1: Okay. Go on.
0: What did the piece of cheddar say to the ghost? Don't scare me, I'm lack ghost intolerant. Thank you, guys. Love the laughs. I appreciate it.
1: That was terrible, that one.
0: Sorry.
1: Oh, my gosh. She's got the worst sense of humour.
0: Oh,
1: that was funny.
0: Thank you, Jazz.
1: Wow.
0: Appreciate it.
1: All right.
0: Oh, at least you don't get it. I'll explain to you after the show. It's all good.
2: And do you know what? As someone who is like ghost intolerant, I get it.
0: Okay. Ghost and toast?
1: Yeah. Got it. Yeah, got it.
0: Good.
1: Can I just say I don't give a damn?
2: Okay, I discovered Edam cheese on the weekend.
1: Did you?
2: New favourite.
1: Really?
2: So good.
0: Oh, yeah.
1: It's got a weird consistency, Edam. It's almost a bit plasticky, isn't it? Like plasticine.
2: Yes, but it tastes delicious on a cracker with some quince paste, let me tell you.
1: A bit definitely. Of quince paste, doll.
0: Okay. Hey, Clara from Wildale, good morning to you. How are these cheese puns hitting you?
3: Good morning.
0: No! She's done it straight up. I love that. That's good. Now, Claire, you're a very good friend of the show. It says you've never been to Cheese Fest before, but your 13-year-old son would love cheese. Of course he would. That's our boy, Gus.
1: Yeah, Gussie.
3: He would eat cheese and blueberries. That would be his diet.
1: Okay, healthy habits. It's good.
0: Fancy little fella, isn't he? He's turning into.
3: Yeah, he is.
1: Okay.
3: He is.
1: Well, you're heading along for Have It On Hazy. Love
0: good
1: that
0: stuff.
1: For you, Claire.
3: Thank you. Thank you so much.
0: Always nice to chat.
1: Have a good day. Daddy from Nuriupa, hello.
4: Hello.
1: Hello. Have you been to Cheese Fest before?
4: I haven't. I'm really excited about going, though.
1: Okay. What's your favourite type of cheese?
4: It has to be Dauphinoise. It's like really gooey French cheese.
0: Sorry, did you say it's Dauphinoise? Is that what you said?
1: Dauphinoise.
0: Oh, Dauphinoise. Oh, sorry.
4: That's
0: it's very much spelt like noise.
1: Someone studied French at uni. Oh,
0: someone's fancy.
1: Mm-hmm.
2: Yeah, me and Danny. Nothing wrong with that.
1: Okay. Well, Danny, you need to hit us with a cheesy pun. Go.
4: I don't have a pun. I do have a joke.
0: Oh, very even better. What do we got? What do we got?
4: What cheese do you use to hide a horse?
1: Cheese do you use to hide a horse?
0: Hide a horse.
4: Mascarpone.
0: Nah.
1: Oh, she's done.
0: Nice, Danny.
1: Oh,
0: a couple of wines, a whole heap of cheese. We're going to have some fun, I think. I think we're going to have some fun.
1: Good work, Danny.
0: Good stuff, Danny. Tickets are all yours.
4: Brilliant. Thank you.
0: Well done. Cheese Fest returns to Rundle Park October 17 and 18. Get your tickets from cheesefest.com.au. There you go. And like we say each and every day, carpe diem. All right. Cheese the day.
2: Well done.
1: Oh, she likes that one.
0: We're going to do it all again tomorrow.

0: Nova 919.
1: Why me crack it, why me roll?
2: Yeah, that's right. Soldier Boy for president. Who saw that coming?
3: Certainly not me.
2: Oh, gosh, I don't think anyone saw it coming. In saying that, in America, they seem to have a long line of people who have been linked to being the president that are genuine celebrities with no right to think they could run the country. Yeah.
3: Are you talking about Donald Trump?
2: Well, he got through.
3: Yeah.
2: So Trump actually got through, and that's why everyone thinks they could run the country, I reckon.
3: Mm-hmm.
2: And purely because, like, you know, there's no, like, well, you need to be in Australia. Don't you feel like you have to have a political background?
3: Yes, absolutely.
2: America, not so much.
3: We just don't have randos. Profile. No.
2: Mm. Can we talk about Soldier Boy and his aspirations to run the country and also the long list of former celebrities who think they could do something similar?
3: Sure.
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21: 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See website for T's and C's. Mount Osmond smash on the freeway down track to the Mount Osmond ramp. Really big delays inbound through there. Prospector smash on Regency Road near Main North Road. And Bolivar breakdown just popped up this morning. She's on the north-south motorway at the Bolivar interchange. Early morning camera, Martins Road, Salisbury Downs. 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Right now, sitting on 13, heading for 19. Traffic and weather every 15 minutes for Jody and Hazy. 6 till 10 weekday mornings on Nova 919.
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22: Good morning. It's Mike Humphrey with you. The E-Safety Commissioner says it doesn't have the powers to stop Aussie streaming the execution by firing squad of a US mass shooter. It comes after the Pentagon confirmed the execution of Fort Hood killer Nidal Hassan would be made public. Labor MP Murray Watt says it's all the more reason for digital duty of care laws.
23: I wouldn't want to commit to sort of any legislative change at this point in time, but what I do think it shows is this rapidly evolving situation that we've got with technology, which is why our government is trying to take as much action as we can, as quickly as we can.
22: The rumour mill continues to swirl around Josh Frydenberg and a possible return to politics. A News 24 interview seeing the former treasurer stop short of ruling out another run in Canberra. He's recently released a new memoir. A Labor MP is warning overall wage inequality could rise if AI companies become toll collectors for the rest of the economy. Andrew Leigh, the Assistant Minister for Productivity, will make the case whether the AI increases income equality. That's during a speech at the JP Morgan AI conference today. Overseas, Ukraine says Russia is continuing with strikes on oil facilities. It's despite Donald Trump announcing a two-way ceasefire on the energy sectors of both countries. 12 people wounded in Russian strikes on Kiev and Kharkiv overnight. And sad news out of Hollywood with RJ Mitty dying age 34. The actor and disability advocate, famous for his role as Walter White Jr. in the Breaking Bad series, he's passed away in Texas with the cause of death unknown. Nova Sport is up next.
17: Nova Sport.
2: Australia requires 6 more wickets to claim the first test against South Africa in Durban. As the Aussies close in on victory, they're sweating on the fitness of Steve Smith after he was hit in the head during his innings and didn't return to the field. Still in cricket, SA won their one day by 70 runs against Victoria. And Sydney has reportedly shut down North Melbourne's first offer for Nick Blakey. Swans defender is looking to force his way from the club, picking the Kangaroos as his preferred team.
24: 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Once I
0: started, I can't stop. Adelaide's favourite way to wake up. 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Jodie and Hazy, 6 till 10, weekday mornings. Over!

0: Maisie on Adelaide's Nova 919. Thanks to our good friends at Shell OTR. We're until 10 o'clock each and every morning. Today, Maddie Rowe takes over and she's an absolute delight. And then we're back tomorrow from 6 with Magic Mike Live, the show, tickets to give away. Gosh, can't wait for this.
1: Soldier Boy is in for a potential dramatic career change. He announced via Instagram he may be running for the President of the United States in 2028.
0: Oh, crank that, Soldier Boy.
2: Soldier Boy, I'm in it. Oh. Why me crank it? Why me roll? Why me crank that, Soldier Boy? That Superman.
0: By an Instagram post, he's outlined four priorities for his presidential campaign. Of course, that is economic opportunity, criminal justice reform, supermanning hoes, education, and the future of technology and AI. I say good luck to him.
1: Okay. He did not make a formal announcement, but this is as good as on Insta, standing in front of the American flag, I guess.
0: Yeah.
1: He is not the first celebrity to announce that they would run for president. Can you remember Kanye? Or what is he called these days? Is he Yee?
0: Is Yay?
1: Yay?
0: Yeah, Kanye did, didn't he?
3: When I run for president in 2024, we would have created so many jobs that I'm back to run on my walk.
0: The problem with Kanye was he's completely and utterly batshit crazy.
1: Yes.
0: So that's probably what halted his presidential campaign.
1: Okay, so his party was called the birthday party?
0: Yeah, of course.
1: And you guys would be shocked to hear
0: the birthday party.
1: He only received around 70,000 votes nationwide.
0: Really?
1: That's about 69,999 too many.
0: I thought he would have got more than that.
1: Well, I think this was back in 2020, so he was less unhinged back then, maybe.
0: But there were signs.
1: Yeah.
0: Like he was just, they were like, oh, I'm not sure about that, Yay.
1: Oh, have I ever told you that story that Kim Kardashian told about Ye's behaviour? So she said when she was married to him, and they obviously had a few children together, she said that she out the front would be, say, four new Lamborghinis that they'd purchased, and she'd wake up the next morning, he'd given them all away. And then she'd have to go out and buy four more Ferraris, and he'd do the same thing. He'd just give it away to his mates.
0: Financially reckless.
1: Yes.
0: Just like Donald Trump.
1: But he does it on a global scale, you know what I mean? He's just running the American economy into the ground. So then there was Dwayne The Rock Johnson, your boy.
0: Yes.
4: What can I say except you're welcome?
0: But this was a different one.
1: Yeah.
0: So this wasn't him jumping on me like, oh, I'm going to be the president.
1: No.
0: This was more like the people saying, hey, Rock, can you please be the president?
1: So they did a poll in 2021 and it showed about 46% of Americans would consider backing him. And so then after that, he said he was approached by multiple political parties to run after those polls.
0: Yeah.
1: Results were released, but he never did.
0: He never did. So, do you know, it was Donald Trump.
1: Too much time in the gym, bro.
0: Yeah. Oh, my gosh. What an absolute beast. He's a bloke who could lead the free will. So, Trump has made people believe that things like this could happen.
1: Yes.
0: Because Trump was the first random one. Was it Celebrity Apprentice? Was that his big thing? Obviously, he's a businessman, but that was his big TV thing, wasn't it?
1: He starred on that show from 2004 to 2015, and he left the year that he announced that he was running for president. Have a listen to Donald firing a candidate on The Apprentice back in the day.
5: Do you go around calling yourself white trash?
6: Do you think
5: I want to hire somebody that's white trash?
6: No. I say it as a joke sometimes.
5: I don't like it as a joke. You know what, Derek? You're fired.
0: Bang.
1: Ooh. So that was Donald. And then from that, people deduced he'd make a wonderful president of the United States and then, boop, elected.
0: Do you know what? I'm going to correct myself here. I don't think it was Donald Trump that started the belief that celebrities could run the country.
1: Who was it?
0: It was probably Ronald Reagan. Wasn't it?
1: Oh, he was an actor, wasn't he?
0: He was an actor. Okay. See, he was an actor before he was a president. So clearly he had the fame of being a pin-up boy actor and he turned into a president. And I think by all reports, like I think he did a good job, didn't he?
1: Well, yes.
0: Oh, I don't know. Producer Maggie's got something to say on this. Because I'm an uneducated in the space, so please. Was he good or not?
7: I don't know how political we want to get. I don't think Reagan is particularly well loved now.
0: Right, okay.
7: Yeah.
1: I thought Gen Zer over here was gonna jump on and have a crack at the way I said ye, not yay.
0: No, I did
7: have a little bit of a smoke on my face before.
1: Yeah, I know, I saw it.
7: I wasn't gonna bring it up.
1: I saw it,
0: instead,
1: don't worry.
0: Instead took a deep dive into political history with genuine facts.
1: Do you know,
0: so much more intelligent than whether it's a yay or ye.
1: You know what's happening here? She's trying to make amends because I called her a homeschooled idiot before.
0: Yeah.
1: She's trying to prove that she's not.
0: Meanwhile, you're like, is it Regan or Reagan?
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4: G'day there, not too bad for the freeway, Southern Expressway or the North-South Motorway. The Port River Expressway also in good shape. Though South Road is a mess northbound from Anzac Highway all the way to the North-South Motorway as works continue. Works as well in Eden Hills, Shepherd's Hill Road near Sturt Road, both directions at 40. A similar setup, in fact, in North Haven, Victoria Road near Sir Keith Smith Drive and Happy Valley, Main South Road near Chandler's Hill Road. A speed camera, Balmoral Road, Dernan Court. Rain, hail or shine, get 25% off tyres at My Car Tyre and Auto, 5th to 17th October. Don't miss out. T's and C's apply. In for a cloudy one today, otherwise fine, a top of 19 degrees on the menu. Right now it's 15 degrees on Adelaide's Nova 919.
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1: Harder to get out of bed than others. Today was that day for me. It was either stay in bed or come to work and have a third coffee by 10 a.m. and that is what I have chosen. Free will. My name is Maddie Rowe. Fresh hits and throwbacks are on. The Kid Laroi with Justin Bieber. Stay, two hits away. Plus, would love to get you to Japan to see Benson Boone. Phones are

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1: 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That's when I knew that your heart was scarring. Friends to lovers need a part to star in. Like, wait, babe, let me

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0: my mate G Flip doing Bed on Fire. Freshets and Throwbacks live here on Nova. Hey, if you like that song, if you love G Flip, can I spread a rumor that I know is actually true? We have something in Bening this week. Can I get some I'm getting some nods around the room, and that is all I can say. Hello, my name is Maddie Rowe. Coming up, we do 9 minutes of the 90s, including a huge R&B throwback from Casey and JoJo, you know the song, plus Boy Band 5, do When the Lights Go Out, and I would love to get you on standby to see Benson Boone live in Japan. Somebody is winning this huge trip this week, flights, accommodation, spending money, all the bells and whistles on the Nova credit card. If you want in, call me.
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0: Fawn on Blonde, that song back in the zeitgeist thanks to the NRL pre-show a couple of weeks ago with Amy Shark and Dave Gleason of the Screaming Jets. Hello, this is Nova. If you want to see Benson Boone live in Japan, phones are open now. Let's get you on standby. 13, 12.